0: closing.
1: We're going to be making our way to 307 Cater to drop off a wallet for a city worker.
2: Sergeant.
3: Sergeant, go ahead.
2: All right, after speaking with the juvenile in front of her guardians, we don't have the components for any type of sexual offense.
3: We'll see.
4: See you, King Vessel.
2: Yeah, what was that, 255?
4: That's correct.
1: Stole two of her sofas when she moved out. Now it's going to be $3,000. No cameras on scene. I'm going to file the boss.
3: Receive, take it out.
1: Thank you, and thank you to you.
5: So it's going to be her previous tenant here in the apartment, and they were in the living room. When she moved out, she took them with her.
1: How do we know this? Did she see it on camera? How did she know this?
3: Good.
6: We're going to be making our way to Clark and West Side to come to locate our vehicle.

0: Patient Alpha 1.
1: Yeah, one. What's the status on those reports?
0: Now, let's see if they're all approved, and then after that, we'll head down to our PCI to drop off some evidence.
1: Proceed. Go ahead.
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1: 92 Whiskey Sierra Kilo at the White Fork Fusion 1 on board. No back, if you could just check it.
0: Received, stand by.
1: $3,000, and the unit just advised me that there is an email between the landlord and the tenant that the tenant is mistaken. Just notify the NDC about this, please.
2: Channel 2, Detective Sergeant, Channel 2.
1: Detective Sergeant, on 2.
2: Detective Sergeant, I have a unit off at 232 Lexington Avenue. It's going to be theft of two sofas valued at $3,000. The victim states the previous tenant moved out and took two sofas. There's no camera on the scene, but they do have an email exchange between both parties stating that the tenant mistakenly took them. The West Sergeant's notified.
1: All right, receive. So the victim on this already made contact with the alleged actor, and he worked something out about giving the property back. It was taken by accident.
3: Yeah, negative. The ex-tenant did contact the landlord saying that she did take the sofas and that she was willing to pay for the sofas, but the landlord wants to make a report for a theft of $3,000 of the sofas.
1: All right, receive. So at this time, he just wants to document the receipt.
4: West 2, town hall, please.
2: Town is going to be 1930, file number 111982, 111982.
4: To receive, thank you.
1: And just to be on the safe side, just have the unit obtain a copy of that email and attach it to the RMS.
4: Receive, boss.

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1: Solano, you hitting the emergency alert response on signal.
2: Accidental.

0: need resubmitted, Harvey.
1: Received.
2: It's going to be 1 under 1900 on the dot.
3: Received, thank you.
2: No problem.

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1: Good.
0: Traffic, do you have all the information for this report? I'm going to head on a mail, and then I'll knock out this report after, along with the rest of my paperwork.

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1: Islandia.
0: Ja, dat was.
1: Thank you.

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1: One call base.
0: Four. Four, can you just run the Alabama Reds and see what you can
1: do? That's not good.
0: It's going to be Alpha, Zero, Charlie, Papa, 8, Papa, Bravo. Should come back to a 4 escape.
1: That it does. 25 for the escape. It's going to be valid. 12 of 26. Owner's Enterprise Rentals, Foley, Alabama.
0: I receive. Can you just reach out to the boss for an impound that's already been issued by parking enforcement?
1: Question.
2: What's the impound for?
1: Blocking the driveway. Also, it's not local, boss.
2: Alright, thank you.
1: For a regular flat for that.
0: The flat, and it's facing the wrong way. Just notify the tow truck company. So it's facing the wrong way, also.
1: Alright.
0: West 2, okay.

0: 4.
1: Alright, you got EC Towing responding.
0: Receive that, thank you.
1: No problem.
2: West 5, have a sergeant respond here.
1: West sergeant?
0: Which one do they have?
1: They have 5, what you got?
0: Start sending other units, Sexy.
1: West 2. All available, start making your way. 234 Lexington. 234 Lexington, apartment 3 Foxtrot. First one off. No good.
2: 5, nothing emergent. She's just being loud. She's recording.
1: Alright, all units continue making your way.
3: The 5, you can disregard anybody coming here. Everything is under control.
1: Alright, receive. Any other unit, if you're not already off at 234 Lexington, you can disregard. They have the situation under control. 20-20 on the time.

0: requesting for a supervisor to respond. She's not satisfied with how police service.
1: I receive. What, Sergeant?
0: Yeah, what, Sergeant? I'm making my way.

0: Northwest 5, be advised, the other half of this party is now contacting 5477 right now.
1: Let's do that.
2: Sergeant Brandon, what's the nature of the call?
1: Stand by, boss.
0: So it was just a neighbor dispute, but the other half of this party is escalating things. She's not being violent, she's just being a little loud.
1: Receive their five also. Yeah, that caller is now on the line with one of the call takers and is extremely irate.
2: All right, Sergeant. Just make sure we have another car there with that unit.
1: West 2, you still rolling?
0: Everything's under control here. She's not being violent. She's just very upset.
1: If I receive that.
2: Sergeant.
1: West 2, are you still heading? All right, receive that.

0: increase the location of East 203.
1: 30 Clark.
0: I just reached out telephonically to the complainant, gave her the option to respond over, and she can have the car towed herself. She wishes the car to be impounded. Just make sure they put that in a report.

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1: Sip and Newkirk, come in and have him stopped on a moped. If you could just slow more, slow roll me a unit. No rush. It's a fly e-bike. I'm going to try and give you a vent.
0: Absolutely. Sick and Newkirk. Sick and Newkirk. Are you headed, Sergeant?
2: That's correct. I'm taking C, Bravo, with me. Overhead, just notify the West. Maybe they can get a unit over to them a little bit faster.
0: Receive.
1: Really no rush.

0: Sofía.
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0: Oh, we're no longer there, needed there at 2 o'clock, though. You can just put us at the record patrol and we'll fly down 4-4.
1: Thank you.
2: Yeah, correct.
0: Well, I'll CC you over there. See you, sir.
1: E4.
0: 400 miles.
1: With you, thank you.
0: No problem.
2: Alright, if you don't mind, just running with you, just make sure it's not stolen.
0: See you, stand by.

0: Once more.
1: Go.
2: The whole truck just pulled up, but the driver just pulled up as well. So they're going to move the car. I'm going to cancel that truck. You just put them back at the top of the list.
1: I got it.
2: Thank you.
1: No problem.

0: Mic four. Mic four.
1: You see Sergeant for permission for impound that has no plates, it's unregistered, and they're running around on the sidewalk.
0: Overseas, I still have features on the line. You want me to disregard them?
1: No, that's all right, I can wait.

0: was for.
1: What's for?
0: For what you said is.
1: We're gonna lose something.
0: You head down to Belmont and the Boulevard, Belmont Ave, Kennedy Boulevard, MVA, no injuries. Gonna be Honda and Hyundai. Alright, five. You just reached out. That transmission was no good.
1: Five, event number.
0: Alright, event number is gonna be 26-118-356.
1: Got it.
2: Emergency Sergeant, I got a Mike 4 at SIP Ave in Newkirk, requesting permission to impound moped, unregistered, no plate, riding on the sidewalk.
0: Alright.
2: Receive. Stand by for that tow, Mike.
1: Thank you, and let me know if you got anything about procedures.
2: Yeah, okay. I heard about procedures. Procedures said nothing was coming up in their system. It might be a character missing from the VIN, or it's just not a proper VIN format. So nothing was coming back to that.
1: The 7-1 is actually 7-Tango. It's very rusty.
2: Well, stand by. Let me just recheck it.
1: Thank you. Appreciate it.

0: We're going to be okay.
1: Wonder if he's good or not.
0: Ricky, thank you.
2: Ricky, do you have a description for the moped?
3: Yeah, it's just a black flight bike.
2: Received.

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1: Yes.
0: Bless you. Do you have a vehicle with units transport to county? We don't have a case in our vehicle.

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0: 992 Fremont, 92 Fremont, apartment 825. Caller stated he needs help leaving the house. His child's mother won't let him leave. It's a lot of verbal between the two. 92 Fremont, apartment 825.

0: We're just getting another unit for some traffic over here. We're gonna have fire, block off Gifford northbound on the boulevard right now. We're gonna have one vehicle in the middle of the street on JFK and Belmont, and then another vehicle on the opposite side of traffic in the northbound lane in between Gifford and Belmont.
1: I received that. Stand by. I'll reach out to the sheriffs.
0: I receive.
2: Self, Commander.
0: Commander.
2: We have a very large DG on Grant MLK. Can you send a couple of units over there? Take care of it.
3: So, you got a dispel for Garfield?
2: So, we're spoken with the caller.
3: So, you can head that way?
2: If you need to pull somebody, pull them.
4: Should we go ahead?
0: Hammer in her hands, hitting on a light pole and on a vehicle at the location. That's somebody for Nielsen.
4: Four, yeah, we're still standing by waiting for the porter. This should be in route.
5: That's correct.
1: All right, Mike Lima Bravo, 68 Zulu, no record. Okay.
0: You swore him.
6: Before you reaching out?
0: Yeah, I'm going to pull you off your meal, the only other car I got right now. You start making your way over to Summit Cornelius with a 3-car for this female with a hammer. 20 and 23 on the time.
7: Hotel 17, November, Mike Yankees, come back to a black Honda Pilot.
1: Pilot, owner is an Edward Ramirez out of 71 Lex. It's valid. However, did you copy my last? Another plate, no record.
0: Yeah, we received that.
1: All right.
5: Can you try to run the VIN on that? I'll give it to you whenever you're set.
1: All right, I'm set when you are.
5: Cindy, Kilo Mike, Hotel, Charlie, Tango, 4, Alpha, Echo, 3, Charlie, Uniform, 196949.
0: Emergency 4. I got someone in Cornelison, multiple callers, saying there's a female at the location, hitting on cars, poles, and signs of the area with a hammer in her hand. Someone in Cornelison.
1: Mike, 2627. Owners of Caitlin Jones out of Trevose, Pennsylvania. Also, that plate, that Pennsylvania Ridge expired in 2017.
5: I received, can you just notify the boss for impound?
1: What's the sergeant?

0: What sergeant?
1: Sergeant.
0: Are any of these parties calling 5477?
1: Not after the last attempt, boss.
0: Alright, this is literally a neighbor dispute. They don't like each other. End of story. We're all our people.
1: Receive that. Also, boss, while I have you, we have the 4-car on an MVA at Kennedy and Belmont, requesting permission to impound fictitious plates.
0: Receive.
1: F4, regular flat for that one.
2: Yeah, 422, flat. There's a significant damage on the front end, and the tire's a little fast over here. So if you could flat that, please.
1: Tire suit.
2: And now, for if you can throw another hook for the Hotel 17, remember Mike Yankee, that's also going to be tough.
1: Alright, regular flat for that one.
2: Two flat as well. It's going to have two pop tires on it and significant damage.
1: Alright.
3: Three, can you just call the car back, see if he still has eyes on the female, and the female investor?
4: Well, from all the tickets that came in, all I got was a black female wearing a blue jacket. And last caller that called in stated that she

Let's issue those parking summonses. If they parked on the corner within 20 feet of a crosswalk, they should. Move the group down by the stairs.

0: Sergeant. The decoy need another unit.
1: Already one there.
2: E4 Wilson.
3: Asking for police because she believes a car that's been following her for several weeks is parked on the outside. She doesn't know what kind of car it is. Try to call back, see if I can get more info out of her. West 2.
0: 2.
3: 2, can you check out 296 SIP? It's 296 SIP Ave. Got a caller stating that there's a person in a red car who's harassing him and spitting in his face. Caller is IP.
0: Servicing.
1: EMC is notified.

0: And these three, does anyone want to report any damage statement, or is it just walk around smacking holes at random vehicles?
1: No one reported damages, just the female in question.
0: Alright, we'll see. Right now, we're just the first presence. We're going to try and open the only time she gets close with the no assessor. And I'll advise her.
1: Received, Mr. Zell, Father Spiller.
0: E5.
1: Good. This is loud verbal. No, they want to need police action. We're going to DRP from here. Privacy.
2: That was safe.
0: Bye.
2: I-5, just to be advised, the car on that one is GOA. It's going to be a gray Range Rover. Caller says it was last seen heading south on Garfield, but he does want to speak with an officer.
0: Terry,

0: Plus 4, your file number for that is going to be 112027. It's 112027. Time on that is going to be 2033. And then for the impound, it's going to be King Towing. And for the disabled, it's going to be A&L.
1: 3-2, thank you.

0: construction detail. Alright, State Street and Cornelison Avenue. Requesting for a hook. Signs posted. New York tag when you're set.
1: Yeah, I'm afraid.
0: That's going to be Lima, Juliet, Charlie, 2441. Should come back to a blue and color Chevy and just reach out to the East Control Sergeant for that approval.
2: East Street, Bruce, over, I'll block.
1: Chief, and East Sergeant.
3: Got a message for you, Sergeant.
1: Yeah, I got a construction detail, State and Cornelison. Permission to impound for signs posted. Vehicles also expired.
3: Impound
1: cool. Detail regular or flat?
0: We'll go with flat.
1: Shoot, thrown in the system.
0: Ah, I received that. Thank you.
1: No problem.

0: was true.
1: Good.
0: That's true. First off, can you have the car step out, please?
1: Absolutely.

0: Us too.
1: Mm-hmm.
0: All right, two. Caller on the phone says that he is highly intoxicated. He is refusing to step outside and speak with the police. He has also refused an ambulance request, and he wants no further police action.
1: Sounds good, I'll see.

0: to from there, can you head down to 367 Bergen, 367 Bergen Avenue, address a neighbor, and caller states that her 48-year-old half-brother left a threatening voicemail on her cell phone stating that he would hurt them at their father's funeral on Saturday.
1: The defendant was served. She says the actor just came in, bumped into her at her employment, just started assaulting her and left. Where's she at time of file?
2: Thomas 2003, file number 112002, 112002.

0: Ya.
1: Şoför.
2: Hello, caller at School Car Field at the laundromat, said her ex-boyfriend came to her job to harass her. That was now GOA. Believe they had a CRO.
1: Sorry, so you have a CRO violation?
0: In detail, sure can pick that cell up.
1: Receive that. Yeah, it's your violation. Receive.
0: Don't see you.
1: See you.
0: You came over, but nothing came through. Proceed.
1: South 3, put us off at the base, completing task force.
2: 32.
0: North 1, can you go to 507 Summit? 507 Summit, electric scooter was stolen.
1: Proceed, that'll be in route.

0: 5, I got a New Jersey ranch. See if it comes back, local.
1: Yeah, is that going to be Delta 44 Lima November Sierra?
0: Correct.
1: It shows up as 2016 Range Rover, silver in color. Owner on that is Jonathan Johnson, and it was 704 Grand Street, apartment 6.
0: I received. Do we have a call history in that location?
1: For 31 Summit?
0: No, for the Grand Street.
1: Let's stand by.
2: Yeah, that's fine.
3: All right, we see some shit.

0: All right, fine. That's going to be a negative. All the calls that we had for that were back in February of this year, and they were all for DG complaints on PC&G salesmen and sprinkler tests.
1: I receive. Thank you.

0: North 2, what's your status? That signal is NG 2.
1: OSY, can I get a timer file for a suspicious condition?
2: All right, it's going to be 112039. It's 112039, time 2050.

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1: $1,900.
0: Three signals NG. I didn't get any of that.

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1: Receive.
2: Alright, there's gonna be a theft of the plate. $1,900, after the 19 hours. Location by anybody actually, 30 or 40 seconds, final. You notify the boss.

0: para poder hacer.
1: Hey,
0: Flex, can you head over to 168 MLK, 168 MLK on an IP mail? Caller states that he's down on the ground by the bus stop, rolling, screaming for help. MC's notified. It's going to be an IP mail with an afro wearing all black. Bus is already staged.
2: Unable to access at this time.
3: Obviously, no 5 seconds, sir.
2: Detective Sergeant, switch to 4.

0: 737
1: North Avenue, in front of a restaurant. That's where the bike was stolen at.
2: Proceed.
3: Contact with Sergeant.
2: Detective Sergeant, I got a, it's going to be a theft of a e-bike. Caller's at 3000 Kennedy Boulevard, but theft happened at 737 North Ave at 1910 hours. Bike is valued at $1,900. There's camera footage, but unable to access at this time.

0: Good. Thanks for starting the issues.
1: Detective Sergeant,
0: what did
1: you say about the cameras?
0: Oh, there's a footage, but unable to access at the time.
1: Appreciate you, Vic, for that.
0: Appreciate it.

0: North one. Attempted to call back multiple times. I'm getting no answer here.
1: I received that. We spoke to several people around. They said that they didn't see anyone. We sit here for a while and then we'll fly this down. We're going to be RP.
0: After C1, we just now got a priority 1188 South Street. 188 South Street attempted suicide. Caller stated her cousin called her aunt, saying she can't take it no more and wants to end her life. Says unsure if there's a weapon.
1: I received that. Will be in route. Any apartment number given?
0: 4-2.
1: Two received.
2: Do a call history on that apartment.

0: Yeah, it starts from this call history. The most recent thing is from 2 months ago. It was someone was hit by a car. And then 2 months before that, there was a dispute. A domestic dispute. Everything else is more than 2 months old. Fire alarms.
1: I don't make my way over there with something.

0: And South Echo, which unit is utilized in Shop Ridge 3048?
1: Yeah, with Shop Ridge 3048.
2: In window.
3: Let me see.
4: Shop window, sir.
1: Boss, it's going to be the one car.
0: I receive.
1: Thank you. Detective, go ahead.
5: That vehicle is going to be secured at ESU. We're going to be heading back to the base. Have a good night.
1: Proceed. Thank you.

0: Front one.
1: One, go ahead.
2: Was there any name given to this female?
1: This is going to be a Crystal Dorsey, 38 years old.

0: Yeah, Sergeant, I just got off the phone with the caller. I said, doesn't know if she has weapons, but knows that she owns a knife set, since she's a bigger person. So she doesn't know where in the house she is, but knows that she's in there alone.
1: Alright, is the caller in the same building?
0: No, caller's not in the same building, so they could be on their way there.
1: Is the person known to be violent?
0: Not known to be violent, no.
1: Alright.

0: One more thing. And what were the exact words we used as far as her line of transmission?
1: Cousin says that she says she can't take it anymore and wants to end her life.
0: We made entry into the building and I'll head up to the apartment.
1: Proceed. If you can try maybe an apartment 10. Here says floor 2, but it may be an apartment 10.

0: Tomar san, what was her name?
1: It's going to be Crystal Dorsius.
0: Oh,

0: Hi, this is Vaz. Hold on a second.
1: Excuse me.
0: And East 4.
1: Yeah.
2: East 4.
0: You can have back on your name.
2: Thank you.
0: No problem. Thank you.
3: Good morning, boss. South Sergeant Evening, this is your relief visit.
1: Copy that.

0: Yeah. Gates is still locked, but from our side of us, everything's apparently secure. I'll clear the gas with clinical.
1: Appreciate that.

0: 3, your signal's NG, go again.
1: Just a final repeat. Just a final repeat.
0: Go again, 3.
1: 5 number.
0: Receive. It's gonna be 112033. 112033 2133 on time.
1: Thank you.

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2: North Sergeant Midnight Tour on the air. Good morning.
3: That I'll stay at this South Street call until it's 6
2: Proceed.

0: Was to.
1: Got
0: it. Was to. We're going to have DV harassment here. The victim here is willing to come to the district to file for a temporary restraining order. She's going to meet us there in her own car. Can we get a time file, please?
1: Time is going to be 2104, file number 112-045-112-045.
0: To receive, thank you.

0: That's correct.
1: In 10 hours, and total value is $470. We're going to take a report. Yeah, they're going to file them for this.
2: You still have 3,000, Kennedy?
1: This happened at 717 North Avenue.
3: We're holding 3 reports. We clear to take these in.
0: Five, before you head in, I have a 234 Lexington. We keep getting the same call between the neighbors at 234 and 222. It's just an ongoing issue. They were advised earlier. They keep calling back. 234 Lexington, cross streets of Marcy and Mallory.
3: Hi, five, received. My apologies. I should have said this earlier. We are off at the base now. We have a victim of a DV from our previous call on Bramhall.
0: All right. So this...

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1: 3, go ahead with the call.
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1: Chief, thank you.

0: RFP.
1: Proceed.
2: Yeah. Good. Status on future.
1: I'm here to call back.

0: All right, JCMC determined that she's not a hazard to herself or others. We're going to BRP.
1: Received. One, can you head to Manhattan Ave and Central Ave? Manhattan Ave and Central Ave, this is from the North Bay, said there's a juvenile at the bus station throwing fireworks at people's faces.
0: Received that, we'll check it out.

0: Hello, three.
1: Three, go ahead.
0: To report, so I'll just speak to you then.
1: You can go ahead, three.
0: Yes, thank you.
1: North 2, what's your status?
0: Still waiting to approve, but you can pause if you need us. Someone Harrison, JFK.
2: Go ahead.
0: You can assist me, I need to run a vehicle for ownership.
2: Go again with the location.
0: So you're right in the corner of Harrison and JFK. It's going to be White Impala, New Jersey, Echo Papa 39, Lima Echo.

0: Harrison, apartment 407, to Mr. Andrew.
1: Appreciate it. Well, I'll attempt to contact. Thank you.
0: Proceed.

0: that price.
1: Five.
0: A5, any update for that MLK?
1: The male army.
0: All right, receive.

0: What's Lieutenant?
1: Lieutenant.
0: You can't get in touch with that off-duty. Send the car over there. See if they can locate him.
1: Yeah, he already keyed up. It was in the east. West 5, West 503.
2: Yeah, where do you need our parking at?
3: 1097 Garfield.
1: The officer already responded at in the east. If you're available, make your way over to 10 Reed Street, 10 Reed Street, cross streets of Bergen and Monticello. Call came in from the veterans hotline. They have a male that called in stating he was sitting in his car, drinking, and wants to kill himself. Left a note on the windshield. They don't have a make or model of his vehicle, but it's pinging to that location.
2: All right, we'll see. Just see if we can keep continuing with the live thing and also see if you have MC going that way.
1: Everything.

0: Scott 5.
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0: F5, can you check out 28 Woodlawn? 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

0: Hey, City Traffic 1. Can you head over to 291 Woodlawn Avenue for an MVA, no injuries? It's going to be a red Toyota and a red Jeep involving a retired detective.
1: Checked all the vehicles here so far. We're just checking the surrounding vehicles. Can you give us an update on the location?
2: That location came from the veterans hotline. I can call them back and see if they have a continuous one. We can't do it because 911 wasn't called directly to us. I'm going to call them back and see if they have something else.
1: Thank you.
3: Traffic point. Receive that. I'm going to have to run that by the COC. Get approval and the incur overtime.
0: I receive that.

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Most funny because I'm going to stop it now.

0: 5.
1: I-5, can you reroute instead of heading over to that lawn? Alright, instead of heading over to the 28 Woodlawn, can you head over to the 291 Woodlawn for the MVA involving the red Toyota and the red Jeep?
0: I see.

0: 上对。
1: They have to reach out to three call last.
2: At the base bus, they just answered up SF3, just the status.
0: Available.
2: I received that. Can you head over to 130 Myrtle? It's 130 Myrtle Ave, apartment number 2. Caller says that her 17-year-old son's having a mental health episode. He's destroying everything in the house. MC's notified. She says that she locked in her bedroom because the son is making threats to kill everyone. It's 130 Myrtle, apartment 2.
0: Received. Send a secondary. Call somebody if you ask her.
2: What's up, Mark?
3: Getting a little light with him.

0: SEU.
1: Yeah.
0: SEU, what's your status?
1: Available.
0: I receive that. South XO.
2: XO, go ahead.
0: And boss, permission to use SEU to check out 390 MLK at the McDonald's on a missing endangered juvenile.
2: Yeah, that's affirmative. And when you get a chance, just give me a run to what everybody is doing.
0: Absolutely. CU, can you start heading down to a 390 MLK? It's 390 MLK coming in from Edison Police. A female reported her 17-year-old daughter missing 2 hours ago. She's a suicidal female. We have a name of Diamira. She's going to be wearing a black uniform shirt with black sweatpants. Mother states that she approves the daughter to be released to her 19-year-old boyfriend, but she's also requesting this child to be psych eval'd. If you're able to make contact, just let me know so we can notify Edison Police.
1: No, I see.
0: And South XO, as of right now, we have South 1 off at 162 Bidwell with a B&C to a residence. We have the 2 car at the base with a DVTRO and victim statement. 3 cars heading over to that Myrtle. 4 cars heading over to, correction, the 4 car is off with a DOA at Danforth. And the 5 car is heading over to Woodlawn on an MVA.
2: All right, the car that's off with the DOA, what are you standing by for the medical examiner?
1: Ms. Ahoy, you can put in those on something this week.
0: I received that. Boss, the funeral home just responded over about 10 minutes ago to pick up the body.
2: All right, received. Thank you.
0: Thank you.

0: All right, West 4, just got off the phone with Metro State. They're actually the middle party in this. They got a call from the Veterans Hotline. Veterans Hotline received a text from this male. The ping that we got from Reed Street was just a one-time ping. It's not continuous. We do have a phone number for this male, but we can't do it unless it called 911 or unless a detective called Verizon to do a ping on this man.
1: Received. We've been checking every car in the area. We haven't seen anything yet.
0: West, Lieutenant.
2: Actually just stepped outside of the apartment. We also have two units heading.
3: All right, Bridge 4 received.

0: Yeah, the South has a lot going on. By any chance, can you give us an event number for this?
1: At number 118433, 118433.
0: Sissy, thank you.
1: West Lieutenant, did you copy that with that suicidal male for 10 Reed Street?
2: Yeah, they were unable to locate, correct?
1: That's correct. And I also called MetroSafe, which was a third-party caller from the Veterans Hotline. We do have a number for this male, but like I told the unit, we can't do it unless he called directly into 911.
2: All right, received. Well, if they need anything further from us, they can reach out. Just make sure that if they do get an additional ping, they call us back if it's in Jersey City.
1: Where's he got?
3: That was

0: 0.
1: Got a floor. Apartment 2. No floor.
2: Half 1.
1: 1.
2: You don't want to just add like a note in this address. She's going to be a chronic. She's an EDD.
1: Is she haunted in it?
2: We're going to get a leak on murder call.
1: Appreciate it.
0: This hash. Receive, thank you. No problem.
3: PCSD, address check.
1: 130 Myrtle Avenue, between MLK and Ocean, apartment 2.
3: Alright, there's nobody out here flagging us down. Resident from downstairs says he hasn't heard anything. You mind just giving a call back, making sure she got the right address?
1: No problem.

0: One.
1: Well, just went by 364 Marin at the Hudson Hall. Got an anonymous caller calling up saying that the music's too loud.

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The male fully cooperated with us. He's in a depressive episode. I'm gonna get him checked out.

0: Where's the fortress?
1: I have two calls that came in on Mallory and Fizz. Caller stated a male hit him with a gun, he believes, and knocked his teeth out. He's, you hear him arguing in the background.

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1: How far is that to the location?
0: Mallory Avenue on 5th Street.
1: All right, we're going to check on the zone gate.
2: Close one, you can put us off.
1: See.
2: And North 1, can you have the caller step up?
1: Stand by.

0: Yeah, they said it was a white male, blue shirt, blue jeans. He's now on a Pollock in memory. The victim. Yeah, white male, blue shirt, blue jeans.
1: Obviously.

0: One.
1: I'm not getting a response. It's going straight to voicemail now.
0: All right, receive. We'll attempt to make contact. It's now a VRP.
1: Receive.

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1: West 1, we're still working on this DB. Working on the TRO right now, and my partner's working on the MS and complaint.

0: Same lot, thank you, the fall. Came in as originally as a breach piece, had the other call calling in, said she wants her ex-boyfriend to leave. Stated, nothing physical, just the two of them arguing out the window at each other. I was just trying to grab his stuff. It's 230 Pine Street on the outside.
1: I don't know, what's Lieutenant? When you have a moment, call 5492, please.

0: I wrote it before just as an LP, you know, so I thought it could be good to know. Yeah, actor is, not out of our location at the time.
1: Let's see. Wait, am I? Love one? Mind off one here. It seems like the call taker was on the phone saying that the caller is coming out to PD now.
2: Yeah,
1: this is like 2 minutes ago on the cat update.
2: Proceed.

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1: Sí.
2: Bless you, Max. Or not, RP.
3: You receive that while I have you swing by 2787 Kennedy Boulevard, 2787 Kennedy. It's going to be cross streets of 5th and Bond, a residential BA. Residents of Ventuni, a family living room motion.

0: وانا ما يتم جربون شوية فويس ميل.
1: I want to see that. We'll see out here.
0: Hold on. Yeah, hold on.

0: All right, the victim here was inside the Mallory pub. The actor is a male acquaintance. He doesn't know his name, but he can ID. He's described as a white male, bald head, white shirt. They got into a verbal argument. The actor used a closed fist and punched the victim in his mouth and chipped his tooth. And the victim went to chase after him. The actor pulled a knife out on him. He is a little IP, but he is also willing to leave a statement.
1: Get in, the front door is locked.

0: E a Fádia, não para você.
1: Só um pouquinho.
2: I receive that. Is there no, is there nobody else? Is it like a house or are there apartments here?
3: It's like a multi-family dwelling. It's about 4 different apartments. I'm ringing the bells, but no, no answer on any of them.
2: The call taker literally just got off the phone with her. So she's definitely trying to reach you guys. She just isn't able to.

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1: Have an assault. Mallory and Sis got the pug. The actor used a cold fist on the victim, chipped his tooth. The victim chased him, and the actor pulled out a knife. He's now GOA. The victim can't ID.
0: Guys, will you please go to the office?

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1: Southside, that's correct. He's a little IP, but he can ID and he's willing to leave a statement. He also RMA.
0: All right, now South XL, we don't have an NBC tonight, correct?

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1: Yeah, Lieutenant, no NDC.
0: All right, notify the South Detective.
1: South Detective.
2: Yeah, South Detective, I'll be monitoring. Lieutenant Bryan, I'm going to give you a call.

0: Stop five if it can want to come at a later time.
1: No, I received. Just give him the tap effective number, please. Thank you.

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1: Go ahead.
0: Sierra West 3, just another time check. Try the judge again, so no answer.
1: Steve, that 2249.

948. From the scene with transit and Sea Caucus Fire and PD over at Laurel Hill Park and Sea Caucus, they're requesting Jersey City personnel blocking traffic on the north side that they can open traffic.

0: Kim.
1: Ca.
0: If you have a poster song, you Easy-peasy-mo.
1: That's for the 2787 Kennedy. Let's see.

0: Southie. Alright, so like I said, there was no fight. The mother, she had a panic attack, and the son had an episode. They both got checked out by EMTs, the RMA. Thank all those units for backup.
1: Appreciate it.

0: South 101.
1: South 1, good morning, be advised, I'm waiting for my partner to come from the north.
0: South 2, good morning, what you got?
2: South 2, I got a 40 Lembeck. 40 Lembeck is going to be for trespass, third floor hallway, to remove two unauthorized people there. Two Hispanic females, first female wearing a black shirt, blue jeans, second female wearing a pink shirt and a faded blue jeans.
0: Appreciate that.
2: Good morning.
0: Good morning.
3: He is left side. No, passed out on the ground. MG is notified.
0: Let's see that.
2: Alright, I got 194 Seaview. 194 Seaview is going to be for two double parked cars. It's been in the site for about 40 minutes.
0: Alright.
3: Alright, I got 108 Union Street, Mail OD. MC's notified. What, 301? Three, good morning, you guys in service?
4: What's three, good morning, that's correct.
3: All right, I got 234 Lexington, apartment number 4, neighbor dispute.
4: What's three, good morning?
5: Northridge, can you head over to 127 Terrace Avenue? Callers complaining about their neighbors slamming doors, making a lot of noise. North 4. Can you check North and Liberty? Callers complaining about loud music and says there's a large TV on the outside.
6: If you buy ladies out there, advise me, and I'll respond.
2: LT, I don't have anyone else as of right now, unless you wanted to pull one, two, or three, but everyone else is coming from out of district.
6: All right, check the status for anyone coming from the office. 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
2: Proceed. MLK1, are you on channel 1?
7: Okay, good morning. We're making our way from the north, and we're also dropping off the half of the one car.
2: All right, let's see. Ocean 1, you on channel 1?
8: That's right. We're making our way from the north.
2: All right, boss. It seems like they're still making their way from the north. A bit.
6: The north is within the confines of Jersey City. Start sending them down that way.
2: All right, received. MLK1, when you get a chance, just head straight to... It's going to be Wegman and Van Cleef, Wegman Parkway and Van Cleef, going to be for a call of fireworks. You can drop off the officer after that.
7: I'm okay with you.
6: All right, if Ocean 1 isn't dropping anybody off, you could just have them responding.
2: Ocean 1, you receive that?

0: question one.
1: Okay.
0: Can we get an address, sir?
1: 578 West I. Bush, you just showed us the uniform, Clinton.
0: Morning, sir. Not West Street. That's a 234 Lexington, correct?
1: 234 Lexington, apartment 4.
0: Appreciate that.

0: First one going off.
1: Rifty.
2: We don't see anything out here. We're no kids shooting fireworks out here. So they won't give you away.
1: Alright, listen. I'm okay in ocean. You could disregard the call. It's going to be GLA.
2: I'm okay, we see. We're heading down to the south district right now to drop off that tower one car.
1: Alright, receive.
3: Ocean, receive.

0: vous ce qu'on a eu.
1: Good morning. We will be heading for East Palms to fuel up, and then we'll be heading to the desert plaza for fixed spots.
2: Chief, this one's been in the stack for 3 hours, but can you just check? It's going to be 78 Woodlawn. Caller says that there's several homeless people in vacant house space that they have closed and that they're doing drugs and disturbing the people.
0: Chief.
2: So you mind following up with them? It's going to be 78 Woodlawn.
3: And
2: it's going to be Cochrane and Ocean.

0: Call City PO 16th in Jersey. Can you start a car this way? There's some kind of dispute going on.
1: Hey, we're loaded.
0: East, so we'll back them up.

0: off-duty 16th in Jersey canceled his units. Both parties left and went different directions. No police action wanted.
1: One and two disagree?
0: That's correct. You can disregard those units.
1: Proceed.
2: He's wondering some.
3: Officer, you can pull us off. Can I call the meter from South, please?
2: What's good?
4: Two guys.
1: Alright, we'll just start at another bus. We have another person down.
4: Alright, so the previous one was a sick call, and now you guys got another one?
1: We're going up to the same location.
4: Let's see.
5: Statue going off.
4: Appreciate it.
5: Thank you.
4: Appreciate it.
5: Practice
4: patrol. Southland, let me know when you're set.
6: Okay.
4: 26.

0: would notify. They don't have any BLS right now to send that way.
1: North Lieutenant, I'll see the 4 car over at Fisher Park.
2: Question 3, reach him out.
0: Negative, I'm reaching out for the 2 car.
2: Question 3, reaching out?
0: MC was notified for that second bus. They said that they don't have another BLS unit, and they have ALS over here now.

0: Go ahead.
1: Can I just get a phone number for harassment?
2: The door here is locked. I can see through the window. There is nobody that appears to be inside. So we're going to VRP from here.
3: Listen.
0: It's going to be for a mail refusal.
3: $499 Ocean, $499 Ocean is going to be for a black driveway, a gray Kia and a gray Honda.

0: Alto.
1: TV.
0: Head over to 390 MLK. 390 MLK. We got a call from Medicine PD. They have a child that was reported missing, a 17. I know this came in on the evening, so they said that they drove over there and it was unfounded, but they said that they spoke to her. Edison said they spoke to her and that she's standing in front of McDonald's. She's an endangered suicidal.
2: RP.

0: top two, I'm receiving another phone.
1: Ocean World.
0: This is two.
1: Top two.
0: Guys.
1: I have two New Jersey wrenches when you set.
0: That was the first one.
1: It's going to be November 19 Whiskey Sierra Lima on a Dodge. And the second one is going to be Honda Charlie 35 Whiskey Lima Nancy.
0: Alright, the Charlie 35 Whiskey Lima Yankee. I'm sorry. Whiskey Lima Nancy is going to be a good till 131 of 27. It's a white Honda Accord 2004. Comes back to Clifton Avenue North. And the other one is going to be a Dodge Dart Blue 2016, good till 331 of 27. And it comes back to an address and deal.
1: Alright, Richie, can you attach those, please? You can be off the show.

0: Go ahead. All right, you said directive, collision field.
1: All right, North Lieutenant, what unit is that?
0: 3 car bus.
1: Received, I'll be leaving Fish Park and heading over to Pershing Field.
2: In contact with Mom, and in order for her to get released, we need at least verbal consent over the phone. So just notify the South Patrol boss, please.
3: Received, and I'm going to call Edison to see if we can get in contact with the mother. South Lieutenant.
2: Received that, thank you.
4: XO, go ahead.
3: South 2 was off at 390 MLK in reference to a missing person that was reported in Edison. They located the female. She's 17 years old. They're trying to get in contact with the mother in order to release her, but they haven't been able to. I'm going to call Edison myself, but I believe they're going to have to go to the MC with her until we get in touch with the mother.
4: Yeah, affirmative. Let's transport it down to the medical center. Does she appear to be in good health?

0: I'm sorry, Paul, I didn't catch that last part. Just ask the pay from the unit if she's in good health.
1: True, that's correct. She's in good health. From the EMT here, if we can get in contact with an aunt to at least give her permission to go with the boyfriend, would that be okay?
0: Negative. She's a minor.
1: Receive that.

0: 441.
1: Respond to BCI, like prisoner transport.
0: First one, you see that?
1: And boss, is one in the same with the West 303 car?
0: Yeah.

0: Hi, Echo. Just got a transport message going down to the medical center. Not going to the office of the company. And if you can, give Edison PD a ring and they can respond to our address and alert a parent or guardian.
1: On the phone, Edison now, boss. I'm actually going to try to give the mom a call first. And if not, I'll give them another call to see if they can respond to her location.
0: All right, we see. Keep me advised, please.
1: Shout out to you, you have a message.
0: Who is your location?

0: West 301.
1: Hey, RC, you can put yourself at 128 Sherman. I'm going to direct the patrol.
0: North Lieutenant, if you can just stand by there, I'll see you in a minute. Alright. 34 Lexington.
2: Which is authorizing. Give me your VIN number, please.
0: 118408.

0: South Desk, turns on the phone with the officer. You need something?
1: Alright, it's actually in reference to this South 2 call. I just got off the phone with the detective from Edison PD. Apparently they spoke to the mother previously and got consent that she was not going to go pick up this child. She was okay with being released to the boyfriend, and I guess they spoke to the prosecutor's office on their end, and they were okay with it as well. So once they found her and she was okay to go, she was all right to be released to the boyfriend.
0: All right, I'm going to call the COC. Give me a few minutes.
1: Yes, boss.

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0: All right, Southie, have a good one, you said.
1: Good.
0: Hotel Zulu, 2 Tango, Bravo, Charlie, Nancy, Foxtrot, 7 Papa, 1003733.
1: Just to read it back, it's going to be Hotel Zulu, 2 Tango, Bravo, Charlie, November, Foxtrot, 7 Papa, 1003733.
0: I'm sorry, just go again with that. The one that came out, he's talking to me.
1: Hotel Zulu, 2 Tango, Bravo, Charlie, November, Foxtrot, 7 Papa, 1003733.
0: That's correct.

0: reference to New Jersey, it comes back no legend.
1: We're on Grove and Norval. Do you want to meet us on in the middle by Bay and Erie?
2: Yeah, I'll meet you at Grove and Norval. Thanks, man.

0: top 50. Only came out with a plate. Can you run it?
1: Go ahead.
0: 6, golf, 8, delta, 9. Alright, I'll see you there, director. Please, sir. You can put yourself in short so the front of the director.
1: Let's see. On Ocean Avenue.
0: I received. Let me just verify and hold off on that phone.
1: Received. Let me know if you need the name of the owner. South 1?
0: Let me get the name.
1: Alright, Simba. South 1?
2: 1.
1: 291 Woodlawn Ave. 291 Woodlawn Ave is going to be damaged to a motor vehicle, red Toyota Highlander.

0: I want you to hear.
1: Uh-huh.
0: All right, that party was revised. 1 VRP.
1: Everything.

0: West 303.
1: Go ahead.
0: He just did a time check. We finally got CC for this one down here.

0: We're going to be heading out to Coffee on St. Paul's before taking this paperwork back on our directive.
1: I see you. Meet me, Grover North, please.
0: See you, see you.
2: Ocean?
0: Ocean 1.
2: I had a call for 499 Ocean Ave. 499 Ocean Ave is going to be for a black driver. It says a gray key and a gray Honda.
0: Where's the oval at?
3: And that, so what's the status on that motorcycle on the sidewalk?
2: So three just like people.
3: Did you issue summonses?
2: South 3.
0: South 3, negative.
3: Alright, what was the dispatch, what was the initial call there?
2: It was, they found the vehicle, they found the moped boss, it was, they initiated it.
3: Alright, it was parked on the sidewalk with no plates, correct?
2: South 3.
0: That's right.
3: And then the owner brought the plates out, so he didn't have them on the motorcycle, correct?
0: He had them inside the motorcycle. Come on, put them on a motorcycle now.
3: Okay, they show the summonses, the proper display of plates, and it's parked on the sidewalk. That brought it to your attention.
0: That's correct. I have his all pedigree. I'll issue.
3: And when you issue them, just bring in those summonses.
2: So you put us off at MLK to wait on directive, park and walk.

0: He's great.
1: Good morning. Where's all guys? Where's your mom at, director?
2: Let's see, good morning.

0: R3. I'm sorry, what's that name?
1: The Midnight West One car is going to transport for us. We'll be heading to the west tonight.

0: I'm West Jersey. Can I get a time check from Miss Mia?
1: 009.
0: And you can notify the control supervisor.
1: West Lieutenant.
2: Lieutenant,
1: 0009, Miss Mill, for West 303.
2: Oh, that's an evening phone call, right?
1: Correct.
2: Alright,

0: I'm sorry, what'd you ask for?
1: Cell number.
0: Cell number's gonna be 112-131, 112-131.
1: .569.5 operator Solomon.
0: Zero zero ten on the top.

0: want me to drink an acid to get stuff.
1: Sorry, it's coming up real choppy.
0: I'm in Jersey now to take me stuff.
1: Good.
0: Whiskey, Papa Kilo, Red Toyota.
1: You have 2026 Toyota Red. It's going to be good for 131 to 30, and it comes back to 291 Woodlawn.
2: And I have one more for the ticket. It's going to be New Jersey Red, 06 to Echo Golf.
1: All right, that's going to be a 2017 Jeep Red. It comes back a good 1231 of 26, and it comes back to a 123 Custer F.

0: Proper.
1: Proper.
0: We have Garford and Carteret. Garford and Carteret. It's going to be a suspicious condition. It says female asking for help from the vehicle. No script on the vehicle. Vehicle took off. No longer in the area.
1: Did you receive first? Thankfully, there's going to be two issues.

0: Yeah, South Ocean. Can you, is your red thing set?
1: Go ahead.
0: Make 2 1 2, make 6 Delta Yankee, gray, Honda.

0: Not seen you.
1: And?
0: You look for a moment.
1: Alright, that was NG. Where are you at?
0: Send off you.
2: Okay.
1: Okay, we're set. Sorry, drop.

0: Yourself, I'm okay. Put up a photo of you. I'm okay. Clearing out DGs here.
1: Send them an additional call.
2: You can hear over there as well.
0: Central to you, Columbia Park is cleared. We're going to operate.

0: I know it's moving. We're on a mission.
1: Mission?
0: Yes, sir. 2HQ.
1: Okay.

0: West 1 Alpha County.
1: Sky County 0029 on the top.
2: It's all clear. Thunder Park is clear without this.
1: Proceed.
3: Shot 3.
0: Todd.
3: Do you have anything further for this call?
0: I'm sorry, it's been a little busy. Give me one second.
3: Alright, receive, no problem.

0: Shot three. All right, three. I just spoke to the caller. Apparently, the originating call was that a female was asking for help in a vehicle. I had no script on the vehicle. They just drove past. The caller had no script on the vehicle. So unless you hear somebody screaming in the background for help, you can RP.
1: All right, we see you. We hope you're on people. Nothing short.

0: Tell to. Be advised, MC just notified me that their stack is kind of building up. Is it okay if we just transport this female down to the MC?
1: Okay, yeah, you're good to go.
0: Receive that.
2: Well, it's going to check out. Thank the lieutenant for the backup.
1: Country Village Park. Richard.

Okay. We got 126 Stegman Street, 126 Stegman Street. It's going to be for a driveway. It's on Van Cleef. It's a blue Honda Accord and a gray Honda Accord. Blocking the driveway.

0: stuff like so. Sometimes we get pushback to block job wasters. Make sure they just some or only make sure they should focus on it.
1: To bus stop units, if you get dispatched to any parking complaints, just make sure that you issue the proper summonses.
0: And what was the dispatch for with that van, what was that van cleat complaint?
1: Fireworks boss earlier?
0: Yeah, affirmative. I missed the packing on the current because they should come over for that. What was that?
1: Yeah, they came over earlier and they said that it was unfounded. There was no one there.
0: All right, the area was clean and large for now.
1: That's correct, boss. All right, South 3, I'm going to have to
2: let you clear.
1: South 3, you're gonna have, I'm going to have to put you from that call.
2: Okay.
1: Right now I have, it's going to be 56 gates. Caller states that there's a female screaming for help running around the ground about 40 to 50 years old.
2: All right, we see.

0: Go ahead.
1: All right, all those double park vehicles are moved, sent on way hours. DGs were advised.
0: Pursue that.
1: Yeah, we should get into the back of it.
0: Pursue.

0: 上次有。Yeah, we're looking at Mina and Sycamore Road. Can you run a parking unoccupied vehicle on the Jersey Ridge when you're set, please?
1: Stand by.

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1: I got a 2006 Ford Explorer in gold. Good, sir. 831 of 26.
0: All right, we'll be off this one.

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0: Proceed. I'm responding over to 775 Westside Avenue, Merchant Customer Dispute Office at the Exxon.
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1: I'm okay.
0: Can you head over to 126 Stegman Street? 126 Stegman Street is going to be for a block driveway. It's going to be a blue Honda Accord and a gray Honda Accord. Unknown on the license plate.

0: trying to figure. Alright, we spoke with that female. She got up and walked away.
1: Alright, receive.
2: So, Stephen, let's get that one issue done. 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
1: Stand by.

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0: Alright, we will be out for sure.
1: Proceed.

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1: All right, I have a 2015 Honda Civic Gray, good till 228-27. 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
0: 2 truck 73 Liberty Avenue. Caller speaks for someone in the alleyway of the abandoned house they want moved.
1: This is off directed on Bayside Park. Have 4 NJ registers set.

0: quote the first one.
1: All of these are parked and occupied. First one's going to be in New Jersey, Foxtrot 75, Papa, Juliet, Sierra, on a Toyota.
0: I got a 2009 Toyota, silver, good till 10/31/26, comes back to address from West Orange.
1: All right, receive. Next one's going to be New Jersey, Charlie 23, Whiskey, Juliet, Nancy, on another Toyota.
0: 2014 Toyota Black, good till 10/31/26, comes back to 7 Armstrong.
1: All right, receive. Next one is going to be New Jersey, Papa 14, Whiskey Mike Mike.
0: I have a Ford Fusion Gray 2014, good till 12/31/26, and it comes back to 487 Garfield Ave.
1: Alright, the last one's gonna be a New York Lima Sierra X-ray 1300. To give me some.
2: South 2, can I just get a file number?
0: Alright, that file number is gonna be 112123. It's gonna be 112123.
2: Received, thank you.

0: South 3 that New York is going to come back to a gray Nissan Versa, 1215 of 26, and it comes back to an address in New York.
1: Obviously, if you're going to save all of them, we're going to be interested.
0: Yep, they're all safe.
1: Thank you.
2: One to positive, 100 on the top. I was 201, so I'm responding over to 701, stay highway 440, off at 711. Got an EDP mail inside that they want removed. Supposedly talking and yelling.

Receive. Cut. Both arrested, Westberg and Les, TPOs.

0: South 1. At 232 Wegman Parkway. 232 Wegman Parkway, it says there's a loud party outside.
1: Okay.
0: Ocean, can you just back them up in case there's a good amount of people out there?
1: Awesome, let's see.

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1: MLK 吗？
2: Hello, this is 119 segment attempting to make contact with the driver of NJ Reg.
0: So, can you please help out with Gallagher Park on directive?

South One and Ocean, I know you're off, but I'm going to have to put you from that call. I need you guys to go to another one for me. South One, Ocean.

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1: Emergency
0: 4, I'm trying to free up a unit at this time, but I have 184 Wegman Parkway, 184 Wegman Parkway tour, 48-year-old male with chest pains, legs hurt, and sweating, and feeling suicidal. EMS has been notified.

0: South 1.
1: Good.
0: All right, you guys, if you guys aren't done advising, I need you guys to go to another call.
1: All right, we just finished advising them. That's pretty tough.
0: I just sent out an ESU to it, but I have 184 Whiteman Parkway. 184 Whiteman Parkway is going to be for a suicidal male, saying he has chest pains, legs hurts, and he's feeling suicidal. EMS has been notified.
2: And South, I'm okay. Yeah, we're going to have to write down the 125 Whiteman Parkway. You have a description on that male?
0: There's no script on him, but I do have a name. It's going to be Roger Massa. No script.
2: I received it. We got time, yo. That's why everybody else down. You don't have that bus phone in.
0: All right, ESU, you're canceled. If you, and South 1, disregard.
1: Honestly.
3: South 2, you're going to get another park as close as we're not.
0: ESU, you receive that?
4: Where's the bus?
1: See you.
5: Good.
1: First off, in Van Wert Park for our directive.

0: Said your office that mail at 125?
1: Yeah, we're currently in front of 127 with this mail. He does not feel suicidal, but he does have pain to his legs and our chest.
0: All right, let's see.
2: One, that's all fine, okay.
0: Let's see.

0: I'm okay, MC's been notified, they're gonna head in. Go ahead, that's all three.
1: Alright. Alright, three, there's gonna be four issued at, the lot. And we're gonna be off at 4 Bayside Park Drive. With the, expired temp tag.
0: Stand by.

0: Over to Roger.
1: Foxtrot 965968 on a Honda.
0: Can you go with that again?
1: Foxtrot 965968. It's a template.
0: Let's reach camera.

0: Just call Jesus.
1: I received him, I have a Venmo that helps.
0: Stand by.
1: All right, Southie, it's going to be one hotel, Golf, Charlie, Romeo, two, Foxtrot, 5-3, Foxtrot, Alpha, 2-5, 2-9, 5-9.
0: Golf. So, let's see. I have one hotel, Golf, Charlie Romeo, 2, Foxtrot, 5-3, Foxtrot, Alpha, 2-5, 2-9, 5-9?
1: Yeah, that's correct.

0: The 2015 Honda Accord gray.
1: That's what we have.
0: I don't have a license plate on that. Let me confirm with you.
1: Proceed.

0: Sorry.
1: What's this?
0: That.
1: Do you request that?
0: Receive West 2.
1: West 2.
0: West 2, can you stop at the beach?
1: 2-3.
0: Stop 3.
2: Mohammed Ali Park.
0: Stop 3.
1: Stop 3, guys.
0: Alright, so, the plate's gonna come back expired, like you said, and the van comes back to the dealership.
1: I received a bunch of sales right now. Just an explanation for it, copy.
0: Stop there, Joe. Received.
1: And West Bay, that's just gonna be for transport.
0: Received, West, do you receive that?

0: Delta Roger.
1: Okay, Delta Roger, Golf 49, Victor Tango Hotel, so come back to Affinity.
2: I have an Affinity White 2008. It looks like it's expired as a 531-26. Comes back to 168 Carteret.
1: Obviously, let's notify South XL permission to impound it.
2: South XL. Receive.
3: South XL. Yeah, South from Montana. That man was suicidal. There's no need to call down to them so you can pick that info back up.
2: Let's see. And South, I'm okay?
3: Go ahead.
2: Can you just give me the dispo for the 126 Stegman Street?
3: Yeah, that was going to be two issues for those two parked vehicles.
2: Alright, let's see. Thank you.
4: Question. We're going to be following the victim from the DV disaster car head on evening to back to her residence.
2: Hi, excuse me, what's the address?
4: It's going to be 206 Duncan.

0: and South Sea. What was the exploration name for that affinity?
1: And you're going to have UV towing as your tow.
0: And South Sea, Richard.

0: 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Can you test the energy to the RMS, please?
1: Yep, already done.
0: Appreciate it, thank you.

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He said approximately 25 minutes. 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
0: Echo 37, Papa Zulu Yankee. Should come back to our Blue Master.
1: My first letter was Echo.
0: 37, Papa Zulu Yankee.
1: Received, Emma. How many on board?
0: Unknown.
1: Alright, I have a 2007 Wild. 2007 Mazda, blue or black in color. It expired 5/31/24.
0: Receiver. Anyone's gonna be two on board. No backup this one.
1: Receiver.

Which one? Timer ID number for you to run to see if that person has a valid BO.

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1: Just to repeat it, Alpha 8076110830672.
0: That's correct.
1: And you have a Carlos there?
0: That's correct.
1: This says his license is suspended.
0: Received.
2: And off when AAA is off.
1: Receive.

0: of the blue, black, and color was 531 of 2024.
1: Greasy though.

Top one. I dropped one. I have 115 brown, please. 115 brown, please. Apartment 8. It's going to be for a missing child about 10 minutes in the past. Caller is requesting PD to report his son missing. It's a 14-year-old. He doesn't have a phone. It's a black male wearing a black shirt, gray sweatpants, and black shoes. He had a disagreement with his brother earlier, and the son left. Caller stated that someone called her saying that the son is in 34th Street in New York and wants to report him missing.

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1: With you.
0: Hi, Western Discard. I'm back to Vegas City or something.
1: Alright, how do you mark your base?
2: I have a New Jersey Reg, so you can run that for me?
3: Yeah.
2: New Jersey Papa 73, Romeo Whiskey Alpha, should go back to Black Camry. You can check that for me, I'll run you back.
3: Rally negative, stolen 2019 Camry color black, coming back out of One Lotta Avenue on Thompson Lakes. Fires 22827.
2: I see.

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1: Merci.
2: Information for our intern.
1: Post lieutenant.
0: Lieutenant,
1: I have West One off and West PC's assisting. At Belmont and Kennedy, they have a vehicle that I ran and it comes back expired at 5/31/24.
0: Alright, expired, run, check it out.

0: Which one, Belmont and Kennedy, or you have a better address?
1: That's correct.
0: My regular flat. Proceed.
2: Alright, sorry, 3. That vehicle is not, I'm gonna hold this.
0: Proceed.

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1: Is that for West 1?
0: Yes, West 1. Is it blue or black?
1: Blue.

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1: Southwind clears off. Are you following me, south? Southwind, you put us out there like the rear view part.

0: 93.
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0: 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He is IP now.
1: Let's see.

Half one, I have the details for the system signal. So, it's gonna be a 5'5 black male, 180 pounds. I seen it 5:45 yesterday wearing a black t-shirt, gray sweatpants, black sneakers. His name's Andrew Hamilton. His mom stated that a random phone number called him and stated that he was in New York on 34th Street. He just notified the boss.

0: Alright, so where was I then?
1: Let's change please, Wi-Fi. Mm-hmm. Okay.
2: Stand by. South 1, you said 5:45, is that PM?

0: Just trying to verify that 5:45, that was 17:45 or 5:45 a.m.?
1: 17:45 yesterday.
0: All right, receive. West XL? I'm sorry, South XL? All right, I have South 1 off at 115 Brown Place, apartment 8, for a missing juvenile. Last seen yesterday at 17:45 hours. Received a phone call. The mother received a phone call from a person unknown saying that they last saw him in New York on 34th Street. That's correct, 14 years old. Well, it sounds like you're really far away from the radio.
2: Yeah, Conda was. All right. And does the mom have this person's contact info, just in case the detective needs to speak to him?
0: South 1?
1: Yes. This is Lee Ayers, Mercer Park.
2: She knows the person then.
0: Boss, from what I gather, she has the number.
1: She got a phone call from a random number.
2: All right, receive. Just notify us.
0: Receive.
3: And just be advised, he likes the frequent park. Just stay up, keep standards.
0: Detective Sergeant Channel 1. Detective Sergeant Channel 1.
2: No, Detective Sergeant tonight.
0: All right, South Detective.
4: South Detective, here's a juvenile working tonight.
0: Juvenile detective?

0: Channel. Detective, Juvenile Detective Channel 1, Juvenile Detective Channel 1.
1: Juvenile Detective.
0: Juvenile Detective, I have South 1 off at 115 Brown Place in reference to a 14-year-old male that was last seen yesterday at 1745 hours. The mother received a phone call from an unknown number stating that last saw her son on 34th Street in New York. Apparently from the South 1 unit, he likes to frequent parks, one of them being Mercer Park.
1: Received. Are they going to stop by Joe now with the mother?
0: South 1.
2: If that's what you need.
0: Juvenile detective said if you need them there, that's where they'll respond.
1: Received, I'll see them there.
2: Steve, we're just going to check the apartment and then canvas a little at the park. You'll head over.
0: South 2 guard. Sorry, West 2 guard.
1: West 2 guard. That place is going to be Charlie Bravo, 83327.
0: Charlie Bravo, 833.
1: 27.
0: This is in Nigeria.
1: It's going to be Ontario.
0: I said, man, I'm going to have to call you just.

0: 1-1. Who picked up that phone?
1: King Charlie.
0: Received at their office.

0: Collective.
1: And I have a 2023 Ford pickup color black, and it expires 12/31 of 27.
0: Go get with that.
1: 12/31 of 27.

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2: You got one of the right here.

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1: Ocean, your location?
2: Oh, nothing in Ocean.
1: Is that Van Ocean and Ocean?
2: That's correct.
1: Van Ocean and Ocean, boss.
0: Had the big one in Ocean.
2: Boss, what is it?

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1: Top 3.
0: Top 3.
1: 100 Garfield. 500 Garfield is going to be for MV theft. It's a gray Honda Accord. Stolen.
0: Close the plate.
1: It actually might be the play you had. I think it's Foxtrot 96, 5968.
0: Yeah, we think of the same. It's him. Can you advise him and do you want to go with it?
1: No, I'll give him a call.
0: All right, receive. Let them know where it's going to be at.

0: Isso.
1: Yes, sir.
0: Can you head over to 275?

0: Gosto.
1: We'll be off on a directed length of Clinton.

0: 我是，那希望今天这个不能少发霉，能不能拿着来走？
1: 出去。

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0: 1-9, stripping 1-9. It's going to be an NBA, no injuries. People arguing. That's a Wonder Bagel fucking lot.
1: Receive.
0: Shot 3.
1: 3.
0: The Wendy's on 440. The Wendy's on 440 is going to be a BA. Interior. Indicating a building motion detector.

0: Not worth it. You put yourself in the area. This vehicle is not the one to pick a lot. Do you have a better location?
1: I'm gonna give him a call now.
0: Appreciate that. Thanks.
2: Please 3 push off.

0: West 1.
1: Eli Rocky.
0: 1, that's for us.
1: With me.
0: And 1, we're going to be 5 issues. We're holding 1. With you, take it in.
1: Go ahead.
0: Received it, thank you.

0: No, Worcester. Any luck with that callback?
1: He has a third party caller that was just driving past. He said it was a flush from the one the vehicle parking lot.
0: I received that. We did a travel to lane from 219 all the way to Broadway. Nothing was showing. We'll be out at the best location.
1: Let's see.
2: South XO, I'll see you with the Nostrum and Ocean.
1: See you, you copy?
0: Something to receive them out.

0: That was the real one.
1: I'll reach out for something.
0: Yeah, you can disregard that one default. Take one back.
1: Alright, we see. We're gonna be RP.
0: DC citizen. Female's having some trouble with her 7-year-old son.
1: Alright, receive.

0: What, a little more?
1: What, Sue?
0: Sue, when you wrapped up with that director, swing by Communicore and Garfield for noise complaints or construction.
1: Appreciate it.

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1: Well, yeah.
0: I'll do one with RP.

0: suffix and status of the one car.
1: Alright,
0: you send suit as, let me know when you hit the speed and then I'll test.
1: Richard, you said that's the Stevenson MLK?
0: Yep, once you complete Stevenson MLK, let me know and I'll meet you there.
1: Richard.
0: And South 2 is still off at the FC.
2: That's correct, well, South 201.
0: And the three car clear from the base, correct?
2: Yeah, I had them headed to 6 base out park drive.
0: Alright, where do you have that base out park drive?
2: Whole lot of stated that she wanted officers to respond for her 7-year-old son that was supposedly acting out and that she needed help.
0: Alright, this is all seen up there.
3: 3 we're off.
2: We see.
3: Bless you.

0: Gonna be a road paving detail. Everything checked out. We'll be on
1: route. I see. South Ocean.
2: North 101. Assist condition 190 tunneling, 190 tunneling first floor. Public safety had left his bathroom window open. Now his bathroom door is closed and he can't open it. He doesn't hear anyone in there, but he's not sure if anyone's in there.
1: Really?
2: North 2, we just make it over there as well, 190 tunneling.
3: So we're assuming now.
4: Ocean, this is.
5: South 3, I spoke 6 Bayside.

0: Ciao, three.
1: Go ahead.
0: All right, three. She didn't come down. What apartment is it?
1: She didn't even give me an apartment. I'm gonna call her again.

0: He's coming down the stairs now. She still didn't give an apartment number. She just connected.
1: What's your one world?
0: Thanks for you. Put us up at 75, I'm okay. And you want a parking on that Capri vehicle in the Jersey Reds when you're set, please?
2: You're now at 75, I'm okay?
0: Good.
2: You got it with it.
0: New Jersey Reds, Echo 2-4, Whiskey Tango Zulu, so come back to you.

0: 413.
1: Yeah, do you have a callback? We have no access.
0: Receive. And South CEU, come back to a white Jeep. Good until 331-27. Rest of the owners at an 8-2, James Pop Curry Drive.
2: I receive, we'll be on for sure.

0: question.
1: Five.
0: We'll be off with a parked and occupied in front of 212 plane. Could you run off what attempt type?
1: It's
0: going to be Echo Alpha Whiskey 0149.
1: What's the expiration date on that, please?
0: It says 7126.
1: Can I say I'm on course for you just now?
0: Received, thank you.
2: And Ocean, do you have a callback? We have no access.

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1: Thanks, Samuel.

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1: It is around 017. Papa Charlie Whiskey should come back to Nissan.
0: So 934, they claim they're stolen.
1: Receiver, I'm pretty sure.
0: Receive.

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1: It's going to be a Honda Civic, blue in color.
0: All right, it's coming back to a blue Honda, but it shows the expiration date of 5/31/26 procedure.
1: Can you notify my supervisor for fictitious plates?
0: Lieutenant?
1: What's that?
0: For impound fictitious plate, 212 Clinton.
2: And when you run the VIN back, where does it come?

0: Well, so I won't go with the bay.
1: It's gonna be 19 X-ray, Foxtrot, Charlie. 1 Foxtrot, 3 X-ray, Hotel, Echo. 021 658.

Welcome back to Blue Honda. 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

0: Well, Lieutenant, see if they can raise down all of that alarm. See if you figure out what's going on with that something.
1: Copy. So you got that apartment number?
0: Yeah, listen, we got it.
1: Let's see.
0: South 3,
1: go ahead.
0: Can I have another one, please?
1: 118-578.

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1: 200 Wellman Parkway, drive the plate.
0: New Jersey Rex, Alpha 24, Victor Whiskey, November, you should come back to a Nissan Altima.
1: Received.

0: Wasser.
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0: 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I already know from patrol lieutenant. Maybe you can just tell me, so Renee's on.

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1: Fictitious. Alright.
0: Stop
1: for the one issue.
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0: reports completed to finish off on the director patrol. MRK and Stevens.
1: First team, MRK and Stevens, directing.

0: South Street, in front of 24 Skyline, parking occupied, New Jersey, when you said. Juliet, 6-0, Yankee, Alpha Romeo.
1: 2017 BMW X5 silver in color, good until 531-27, negative stolen.
0: Received. Add that to the RMS, you're going to be issued.

0: About 301. I got 110 Orient. That's 110 Orient. Apartment Alpha. Carla wants to speak to PD. Due to the boyfriend's girlfriend being on her way over there. She said her son's girlfriend's on his way to her house, and she doesn't want her to come there. She just wants to speak to officers.
1: Alright,
0: what's your
1: second?
0: You got it.
2: What's three? People in the car are saying that they're fine. They're refusing any police action. They don't even want to come to the door. We're going to be up here.
0: Yeah, go ahead with that. That was NG. It came in low.
2: The people in the apartment don't want to come to the door. They're saying they don't want any police action. And they're fine. We're going to be up here.
0: Let's see.

0: الله سامي.
1: Lieutenant again.
0: Yeah, for the 3 cars off at domestic 400 Claremont apartment 2103. They attempted to make contact. They refused to open the door and they stated that everything's fine.
1: Alright, were they able to speak to both parties through the door?
2: Hey, boss, we just a few minutes ago said outside that nobody else was in there. Up there before, there's another guy in there that she usually has arguments with, and he never do come to the door.

0: supposed to have a call from excuse me, off-duty EMS.
1: Well, of course.

0: Sí.
1: Sí.
0: Tell me if I'm coming from us, yeah. Talk about something. I'm coming.

0: questions.
1: Hey, go ahead.
0: We were able to get that female to come open the door. We checked the apartment, nobody else is in there, she's fine. She was having a dispute on FaceTime with somebody. And that's about it. She's about it.
1: Appreciate it.

Yeah, it was open. They were open the bathroom door. There's nothing suspicious over here. Nicole locked it on his own. It's going to be okay.

0: ECU. Yeah, ECU, it's going to be from the Taco Bell. You can see if you have a key over there, the door's open. We already cleared the premises.
1: Let me see, the alarm company spoke to the call takers, stated they reached out to everyone on their list. No responses.
0: Okay, we'll see. This is apparently true. You're up.

0: Listen.
1: Go ahead.
0: That vehicle's on the hook. We're talking to a resident explaining. I'll let you know when we're RP.
1: Receipt.

Satu. Satu, I do not going to be discharged from the hospital. And we're going to be transporting her to 50 Elmwood Avenue in Irvington, New Jersey. It was already approved. Starting mileage is going to be 426.77.2.

0: Right, South Florida, you wrapped up with that report, or that paperwork? Are you still working on the paperwork? Yeah, that's that, G.
1: South one, that's correct.
0: Let's see. All right, South three. I got 142 Arlington. Female said that another female's following her, supposedly harassing her. I gave an IP address to the one class. What about right here? South CDU. South CDU. See you guys to sleep by 107 Alpha West Side Avenue. It's a commercial PA coming from Iron Mountain.
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0: Okay.
1: MLK.
0: MLK as MLK and weed. MLK and weed is going to be for a group of people on the corner drinking and love.
1: I see.

0: It's not serious, Rob. Can you explain to me where that BA comes from?
1: It says long range motion. That's all it says.
0: Okay.

0: ECU, you put us off. I don't see no NBA here. You get a callback?
1: Emma.

0: essayé. Yeah, if you can, just run a vehicle phone shit, please. It's gonna be New Jersey Reds uniform, 3-4 uniform, Bravo, Juliet. It's gonna come back to a black Tesla.
1: It's a valid out of 70 kilometers.
0: You have an apartment?
1: No apartment, last name Sanchez.
0: Received.

0: Yeah, if you can, I just need a VIN number.
1: 118616.
2: Can you go in with that?
1: 118616.
0: Thank you, Lucy.

0: 403 Romeo here, Hampson. South Titan Cruise off at 50 feet, over up, number 10, 426, 926.
1: Receive.
0: Yeah, we can.

0: South 3. 3, under a merchant customer dispute. Both revised. RP.
1: Received.

0: 8790 to come back to a blue Chrysler.
1: That's New York or New York Bridge?
0: That's correct.

0: 23/21/26 says a blue Chrysler out of Corona, New York.
1: I don't know if that was.
0: North Tennessee.

0: 26.
1: Okay, are they requesting an intel?
0: Yes, sir.
1: You can send them off.
2: All three.
3: We have 13 Glen Lane, going to be a notification from Rockaway Borough, asking PD to make contact with the family of Gabriel Ringor because she's intoxicated and was arrested in their headquarters, and the vehicle is registered to Gregory Ringor.
2: South 3 receive.
0: And I'll tell you to put it off.
3: Thank you.

0: 319 Claremont, 319 Claremont, this is gonna be a residential VA for Devmati Malawi. Says the living room motion.
1: Chief.
2: NLK1 advise, RP.

0: 问题。I see. 780 Montgomery, 780 Montgomery, Hudson Community Enterprise.
1: I see you, you copy?
2: I see you.
0: Seven eighty Montgomery Commercial VA.
1: You got the commercial VA?
2: Receive.

0: Alright, we made contact, what they want us to tell them?
1: From Rockaway Borough, they were asking us to make contact with the family. Gabriel, was intoxicated and was arrested at the headquarters. They're at the headquarters, and the vehicle was registered to a Shirley Greenwood.
0: I receive, they're looking for somebody to pick him up.
1: I can give you their number from the callback, and if they want to call them, take a call.
0: Alright,
1: when you're set, I'll give you the number.
0: I got it.
1: 973-627-1314.
0: Alright, I see. Relaying the message.

Pues sí. Well, what are the workers going to be able to say? Where are we?

0: What for?
1: Which one?
0: 823 from Unifor, checkers, technical loss.
1: Warranty.

0: East Hampton Detour, I'm on here. 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
1: East Midlands, I got that. Thank you. 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
1: Let's see, 0541 at 10.

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1: Of course.
0: Appreciate that, thank you.
1: No problem.

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1: Mm-hmm.

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0: Paw Patrol supervisor.
1: What's up, Lieutenant? Good morning.
0: Good morning, boss. Can you call up 9-2?
1: I'm here right now. If you want to call West, I'm here.

0: you check the Logan and Kennedy caller speaks that there's a mail by Kingdom Hall passed out. Once you've been notified.
1: Okay, hold on, and Kennedy, where you say he was?
0: Kingdom Hall.
1: Alright, so.

0: مازی بزنم.
1: Just want to access. Can you have the call listen?

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0: No.
1: I'll be with Travis.

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0: 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We got access.
1: Five 88. Try with the fleet.
0: Kilo Whiskey November 2088 should come back to Mazda.
1: You need me to run that?
0: Yeah, that's correct. There's one on board. Okay.

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The female fell down. I will update you.

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0: Proceed, thanks.

0: This is VA going off 24th Street at Fine Water Seafood.
1: Is that a VA?
0: Correct.

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1: One.
0: Can you check out 111 Armstrong? It's for a black driveway. The caller's trying to get out.
1: Receive.

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It's going to be for, at the McDonald's parking lot. Caller stated he's towing a car that appears to be abandoned. When he came, the car ignition and window were broken. It's a silver Hyundai Elantra.

0: 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It comes back to 82 Armstrong, second floor.
1: I received information.

0: South 3.
1: Good.
0: Thank you, Roger, yes, sir. Nine zero nine nine Hotel Kilo, New Jersey.

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I receive.

0: 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It's expired, and it also looks like it's coming up slowly. Let me just verify.
1: All right, we see. Jacob has all as well.

0: Maybe I missed it. What was the disposition for that 111?
1: Yeah, South Ocean.
0: Oh, okay, I got you.

0: copy. It's for 2018 Hyundai Elantra Silver. It is reported stolen out of Jersey City. No holds.
1: Obviously, can
2: you notify
0: the supervisor? Lieutenant? South Sergeant. Hi, South Sergeant. I have South 3 off at 390 MLK with a vehicle that was supposed to be towed and then came back. Looks like it was reported stolen out of Jersey City.
2: All right, receive. Got a stone.
0: Receive.

0: Four, three.
1: Plus three, I got an 823 Communipaw. 823 Communipaw, it's going to blow the panic alarm at the next Penn Goods. It's going to be, yeah, it comes up as a hold up panic alarm.
0: Three, six.

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All right, I got a VA at 107 Industrial Drive. 107 Industrial Drive at the Star Snacks. It's the rear warehouse door north.

0: Hotel Stevens, open area. The most intimate establishment is Buff Nuts, right?
1: I'm sorry, go again.
0: Yeah, what was that name of the business that had the hold up a lot?
1: Star Snacks?
0: Oh, this is

Okay, good.

0: don't know.
1: Good.
0: It's going to be okay.
1: Proceed.

0: U-2.
1: Yeah, ESU, can you go over to 85 Van Wagon and Ave? Ambulance request for newborn having difficulty breathing. MC's notified. Yeah, it's gonna be 85 Van Wagon and crosses a dead end and SIP, and it's gonna be 2 Alpha. Any West units available?

0: Western Penn, I just got done with roll call. I'll start reaching out for somebody and give me that address again. I'll start making my way over.
1: That's going to be 85 Van Wagenen, 85 Van Wagenen, 2 Alpha on the apartment. ESU's rolling. West 202, West 2.
2: West 2.
1: Yeah, can you head over to 85 Van Wagenen? We got a newborn having difficulty breathing. 1 month old male.
2: All right, we got you.

0: Part two, can I get a cross on that, please?
1: Yeah, it says, dead end, but off of SIP Ave.
0: How was that?
1: Yeah, 85 in wagon.

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1: North 1, good morning.
0: Hey, good morning, 1. Are you in service?
1: That's correct. Hello.
0: Can you check out 54 Magnolia, 54 Magnolia Ave, on a semi, unable to back up out of the spot, he needs to make a turn.

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1: I'm going to for this one.
0: I was too.
1: Is it 84 or 82?
0: 85. 85 in wagon, 2 alpha on the apartment.

0: West Lieutenant, we're all off. Medical center coming?
1: MC is notified. I'll give him a call.
2: 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Where are you off at?
0: I'll be off on JFK and Cliff Street. 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
0: And I have to pick up my partner for the night.
2: Proceed.
0: Sure.
2: South Suki over 118 Bergen in the hall between 3rd and 4th floor. Homeless people they want removed.
0: Seriously.
2: South 302.
4: Relevant.
2: Alright, can you head over to 711 North? 711 North Ave, it's going to be an MVA, no injuries, black truck, gray Honda.
0: The child seems to be alert.
1: Alright, alert, I'm breathing, I got it.

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1: West Post 15.
0: Post 15, put me at the base, dealing with the walk-in.
1: I receive.

0: Lieutenant, I'll be standing by outside for the bus. Any luck with them? Like you just said, baby's breathing, but mom definitely wants to go get the baby checked out.
1: I'll give a call back. We gave a couple callbacks to us and they were still en route.

0: West Pole 16.
1: Good, are you for gold?
0: I got that, yes.
2: Pole 15.
0: Yeah, do you have anything on that call for the ticket? What's it in reference to?
2: Yeah, Pole 15, it's going to be a simple assault that happened in the south on MLK between Bidwell and Bayview.
0: All right, non-DV.
2: That's correct, non-DV. I'm just going to leave a few lines.

0: Yeah, we're close. If you let me know if you need a phone, I'm alright.
1: Hey, let me see if you can have one. I can jot it down.
0: 112284. 112284.
1: Reese, thank you.

traffic targets. I'm traffic sergeant. How's my signal? That's going to be 100. Thanks. Going to have a motor vehicle stop, Jersey Avenue and Bright, New York, on your set. All right. It's going to be Bravo Echo Lima Lima Alpha 711. Come back to a Honda four doors, two on board. Can you run that for me?

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0: Alright, just to confirm, you said it expired, correct?
1: Correct.
0: Okay, expired, Reg, you start me up, please.
1: Yeah.

0: Not three now. Good morning. We're going to be heading to 179 Tyleen, Tessa Serva, TRO.
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1: That's correct.
0: Alright, can you head over to 193 Osborne? It's 193 on path. Parked auto struck. It's out black.
2: That one's gonna be New Jersey X-ray 69 Golf Juliet Romeo. It's a Chrysler.

0: All right, the first Toyota is at a 66 Wegman Parkway. The last name is Presley. No apartment given. The Hyundai is at a 66 Wegman as well. No apartment given. Last name Presley. And the Chrysler as well. Same thing. 66 Wegman, same RO, Presley.
1: Detail, receive that. If you could, I got one more. They want moved. Hotel, New Jersey, Echo 21, Sierra Alpha Hotel. Great view.
0: The great view is coming out of 27 Monticello, apartment 10, the last name Boston.
1: What was the last name?
0: Boston.
1: Detail received, thank you.

0: First one we're going off.
1: Yep. GFK is first. New Jersey Regiment is second.

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0: Proceed.

0: klatschen die so. This is possible for you to reach out to the other channel, send a unit if there's one available. It's 27 Monticello. There's a gray vehicle here. We want to try to get moved. And that's the address it comes back to. We want to try to see if we can find out what's going on down there.
1: Receiver, will reach out to the left.
0: Thank you.
2: Awesome. Receive.
3: You gotta call back, see if they still have eyes. Or if you could just get what park they're talking about.
2: Yeah, man.

0: West 3.
1: Hey, good morning.
0: If you do me a favor, we got a detail off in the south, at 66 Wegman. They're trying to track down the owner of a vehicle. Can you just take a ride over there so we can track them down and try not to impound the car?
1: Yeah, what's the address?
0: It's going to be 27 Monticello, apartment 10, 27 Monticello, apartment 10, for Deidre Boston, Deidre Boston.
1: I do receive that.
0: Thank you.

0: caller is claiming they saw this male unknown where he is now pulling out a white wire at the side of the building on Grand Street. And then they're claiming there's damage to the book drop in the park, in Van Voorst Park. Unknown if that male is also responsible.
1: Receiver canvassing. City traffic 4, I'm coming to Rachel Murphy.
2: Receive that.
3: Overall.

0: Evet. Here's what you want. Start it with.
1: Receive. Six. It's 118-666.
2: Four repeats, that's the five.
1: You got it.

0: What was the dispo for the Spruce and Kennedy?
1: My apologies, I thought it was too issue.
0: I received that. Just stand by. I got my new ticket. Go ahead with the red jump set.
1: Sorry, 8-0, Romeo, Papa, November, select the Toyota, one on board, go back, my friend.

0: Yeah, we can. Just thank you, GOA. We're going to be heading to Pedestrian Plaza for a CC with the sergeant.
1: Yeah.

0: Yes, sir.
1: Good.
0: Just a file number, please.
1: It's going to be 112-283. It's 112-283. Time is going to be 7:17. Four. You, channel one.
2: Emergency 3
1: in South 4, if you guys can make your way to 687 Ocean, caller states her 1-year-old daughter is locked inside the vehicle. Silver Acura MDX.
2: Emergency 3, we say.

0: University came across. Yeah, across from Carteret and Kearney.
1: How was your day, Mr.?
0: Oh, two.
2: Before we got back.
0: Proceed.
3: Thank you.

at City Traffic. While you're still in the area of Spruce, Floyd, can you check out Kennedy and 139? It's Kennedy Boulevard and 139. Oh, we just got a call at the Luke Oil over there on Kennedy that there's MVA, no injuries. It's white BMW and a Lexus.

0: Like 3%.
1: 3%.
2: I see. Yeah, Deidre, Boston. Apartment 10.
3: Deidre, Boston.
2: Yeah, it's coming up, maybe apartment 10.
3: I see.

0: City.
1: Hmm?
0: Hey, good morning. New York Ferry. I mean, Palisade and Ferry. Can you run a park unoccupied?
1: Good morning, go ahead, I'm set.
0: Give me a PA Reg, Lima Mike Golf 3509 on a Hyundai Accent.
2: No, 3, it's going to be 0, sir, time check.
1: 0754.

0: T-Tel 56, Mike Zulu, what do you got?
1: The West units were unable to make contact with that owner of that vehicle you guys have.
0: I received that. I'll let my father know over there. I moved over to 15th segment. Going to have to move some vehicles. Stand by for a second. Great car?
1: Yes, correct. Echo 21 Sierra Alpha Hotel.
0: The owner?
1: That's a negative.
0: I see that. Thank you. For the time being, they're going to try to work around it.
1: Greasy.

0: 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Jersey and Lexington.
1: Yep. 112-289.
0: 112-289. 112-289.

have detail 15 statement. I have one New Jersey when you said.

0: That plate's coming out of 51 Neptune.
1: Detail received. You have a unit available that could head over there?
2: Suffolk.
0: 5, go ahead.
2: Sorry, can I just get out of check, please?
3: South 4 got the vehicle open.
0: 4 received. South 5, it came in as Blacktom Road after the exit to 14B. Caller taker updated it to Blacktom Road and Caven Point Road.
2: Roger.
0: South 6.
4: TV.
0: TD, would you guys be able to head over to 51 Neptune, try and make contact with the RO of this vehicle for detail?
4: Received. I'll ask for the details when I'm off.

0: here in Ferris High School. Crossing guard is not on post. Montgomery and Colgate will be taking care of the crossing duties here.
1: Yeah, I was flagged down on Pedestrian Plaza. I'll be more in a second.

0: Lieutenant Surgeon. Hey boss, we have the TD car at Palisade and Ferry requesting an impound, expired reg. It's also not local.
1: Received, you can put me off with them. And that's going to be approved.
0: Received, boss.

0: 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Didi.
1: Your toe's gonna be easy.
0: Easy calling, Lucy.
2: Just flagged me down. She said that she was assaulted yesterday. She said that she had
0: He's hurt.
3: Northern Grove, woman of Pro C3, saying she was assaulted yesterday.
0: Simple assault, an aggravated assault.

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1: Good.
0: You can disregard that car, and Ava knows whose car it is. They're calling us now.
1: Receive, TV, receive that.
2: I got it, thanks.

0: sei già su posto. Union South Boulevard and Lake Street, New Jersey Resident Evil.
1: Alright, I heard Boulevard, but what's the cross?
0: Lake Street.
1: Alright, got it. I'm set.
0: Echo 86, Charlie Papa Alpha, select a Nissan 1 on board, no backup check.

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1: Rescind that.
2: City Task Force, I don't know about that.
1: Rescind.
3: For harassment, this is my.

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1: West Commander?
0: Can I get the location of the TV car?
2: Yeah, TV, we're almost off at parking. Come here, pull up in front of you.
0: Alright, West Commander, do you have another car available?
1: Yeah, that's correct, boss.
0: Alright, I'll give it to you in a second.

0: 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See, see me at 771 Communipal.
1: Receive. West 402, West 4.

West 402, West 4. Can you head over to 772 Communipal Ave, CC to Captain over there, West Commander?

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1: Good.
0: We have Henry South Boulevard in Carlton, New Jersey Regiment is right.
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1: Jordan and Mercer, New Jersey Red.
0: Caller stated there's a black female with pink pants and brown shorts covered in blood, asking where her son is. State she has a hospital wristband on. MC's notified.
1: One on board, no back, no check.
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0: at 1. Can you ship out Nork and 1 and 9? Snork at 1 and 9. It's going to be on an MVA. No injuries involving an Infinity. Call us if he's going to answer any other questions. Unknown what the other car is.
1: Appreciate you.

0: 3.
1: Okay.
0: Yeah, can you head over to 232 Clinton Avenue, 232 Clinton Avenue, apartment 7. Caller says her 50-year-old grandson is tearing up the house. He's being violent.
1: Okay.

0: Did you get that spot on the 53 Austin Avenue? We're returning to our business trail to its owner.
1: What's the number?
0: 153 Austin Avenue.
1: I received.
2: The ticket also says you can hear furniture being moved in the background and yelling, and from what she understands, he does not appear to have mental health issues.
1: Good.

0: Receive.
1: City traffic 4, that's gonna be 2 issue, I'll see.
2: Receive that.
1: West City, I'm sorry, where are you guys?
3: Say, we're gonna be backing up that unit on Jordan North.
1: Okay, we see.
2: South 3.
1: Three.
2: You start making your way to MLK and Lee. Car states your 9-year-old daughter walked into her vehicle. We're trying to get more information on injuries.
1: We're safely around.
4: North 4, that was 50, RP.
1: Pretty well.
4: A 9-year-old struck by a
1: vehicle. Who are you with?

0: Yeah, when you get a chance, we're going to be issuing parked vehicles from Westside all the way down to Grand on from Unifall. I have two regs on your set.
1: Sorry, four, just stand by, I'm on the phone.
2: Andrew, this is my cover.

0: Good.
1: And I have another enemy stop. Boulevard and Lake Street, New Jersey, guys, on the east side.
0: Good.
1: Maintain 096 Kilo X-ray November, should come back to Honda, one on board, no back, no check.
0: Push it.
2: The location now for the ledges?
3: 765, 64. Alright. You got two New Jersey wedges? First one's gonna be on the New York wedge, the second one's gonna be on the New Jersey wedge.
0: We see that.
3: New York wedge, Mike Echo Victor, 4865. Through the camera.
2: All right, Mike Echo Victor 4865. And what's the New Jersey?
3: Julia 36, Whiskey Alpha Tango.
2: Julia?
3: It's that New Jersey, it's been moved now.
2: All right, so no New Jersey, all right. All right, for that New York. Toyota Camry, is that what you got over there?
3: That's right.
2: Alright, reg is good as of 09/30/2026. Coming to Omnibus Private Rental.

0: PD.
1: PD.
0: Hey, just checking, did Uzi Tolan pick that car up?
1: Put him now. He's, attempting to, hook you.
0: Huh? All right, see.
2: Copy.
0: South base, man.
2: Whenever possible, can you please send a car here for a mailroom, please?
0: Barisi, South 1, can you stop at the base for a mailroom?
3: Barisi.
0: Detail, go ahead.
4: Yeah, detail, if you have a traffic unit, Somerville, a pass-by, Wegman, and Ocean, we have about like 6-7 cars moved over here. Just want to get some lights and sirens. Start going to move if you can. And also, if you have pocket authority, you see me over here.
0: South TD.
2: TD.
0: Chief, you guys respond over to Ocean and Wegman to assist that detail in lights and sirens moving some cars.
2: Repeat.
0: Received.
5: Sir, this is coming to everybody with a complete.
0: That last unit of your radio is NG.
5: Have that detail run the plates so we can go directly to the residents so we don't have to disturb everyone with the sirens. And the TD unit can assist them.
4: Oh yeah, quite a few of them are out of town, so let's get a look with that. There's detail, you get a chance, I'll have a couple of New Jerseys, but the rest of them will be out of town.
0: Alright, you can go with the regis.
4: Alright, the first one's going to be Bravo 3-2, Michael, Michael, Michael.
0: Receive, you can go to the rest of them if you got them.
4: Alright, hey, give me a second, guys. I'm staying with the construction workers, site's expanding. Alright, next one's going to be November 5-7. Romeo Hotel Foxtrot. Here's another one. Uniform 41 Sierra November Foxtrot. Another one's going to be Yankee 47 Papa Whiskey Romeo.

0: I'm going to have a couple more for you. Another one's going to be Charlie 84, you know, from Alpha November. And then Kilo 65, Romeo Whiskey Whiskey.
1: The last one was Kilo 65, Romeo Whiskey Whiskey.
0: That's correct.
1: Good.
2: When you have a chance, can you just run me a ride? Make sure everything's good.

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2: Off duty.
1: Have a few New Jersey Reds to run for ownership on the set, please.
2: I receive off duty. Stand by 1 second.
1: Gotcha. City traffic report, that's going to be 2 inch off here.
2: Receive. And off duty, go where you place.
1: Alright, the first one's going to be Papa 2-4 Nancy Lima Yankee. You should come back to Silver Nissan Altima. The second one is going to be New Jersey 10th Sack Hotel 074627. You should come back to a Honda CRV. And the third one is going to be Lima Sierra 28 Bravo Delta. And that should come back to a Silver Lexus.
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1: Appreciate it.
2: Got it.
1: She's fine, she doesn't want any protection or any help.
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0: No, Sergeant, just a location on the one car.
1: 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And the first one I gave you, we're not going to need it as well. 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If you can give me the address for the white Acura, the Yankee 47 Papa Whiskey Romeo, and white Mercedes, this is the last one I have to get moved.

0: All right, detail, the Yankee 47 is out of 55 Bidwell with the last name Prensa. And the Charlie 84, the Mercedes, is out of 73 Bidwell, second floor, the last name Monham.
1: All right, you said the first one was 55 Bidwell, second one was 73 Bidwell. Just give me the last names on both of them again, please.
0: For the 55 Bidwell, the last name's Prensa, first floor, and the 73 Bidwell is second floor, last name Bonham.
1: All right, sir, thank you. All right, the only have room meeting is going to be three vehicles all out of state. I need the units to assist with that.
0: Received. Just advise when they get off. For South 3, your file is going to be 112327.
2: Is it New Jersey?
1: New Jersey.
2: Alright, noted.
1: Alright, well, New Jersey, Reg, Papa 88, Whiskey Whiskey Golf.
2: Papa 88, Whiskey Whiskey Golf. Mazda CX-5 over there?
1: Correct.
2: Alright, Reg is good as of 04-30-2029. I have the origin for
1: you.
2: Yeah, the owner's name is going to be a Dave. Just Dave, not David. Dave.
3: Yeah.
2: N as in November for middle initial. Santos, the last name.
1: Appreciate
4: this, time. 0827. I received that, and that juvenile female, she's going to be sick off to the medical center with her uncle. Mom was advised.
0: Received.
2: West TD? Are you available for calls?
1: That's correct.
2: All right, can you head over to Fairview and Duncan for an abandoned vehicle?

0: Wesley?
1: I gave you guys an update. There was a dispute between the grandson and the grandma. During that dispute, the son of the grandma came, punched the juvenile before leaving, and then the juvenile went into his room and damaged the room.
0: Alright, dispute between the grandson and the grandmother, and the grandmother punched the juvenile, and then the juvenile went into the room?
1: Negative. The grandma's son, the juvenile's uncle, punched him in the mouth, and he left the scene, and the juvenile then went into his bedroom and destroyed the bedroom.
0: Okay, so it was the grandma's son.
1: That's correct.
0: Alright, we see that. Okay, an adult.
2: Hey, Wesley, can we get a better location of you and what we saw in the
0: city? Stand by one second.
3: Municipal court.
0: Municipal court.
3: Alright, we were all flagged down. Summit and Mercer's is going to be an MVA. I'm not sure if it's in the stack. It was off here. No injuries.
0: Alright, let's see.
4: What's up, sir? Pretty good. Alright, we're gonna head down to the MC, drop off a file card to the family member.
0: Okay.

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1: Seriously, thank you.

0: a municipal clerk, can I get the file number for that?
1: Yeah, I'm just typing up the ticket real quick. You said where were you at?
0: Mercer and Summit, two car and VA, no injuries.
1: I got that.

0: All right, Venus, were you ready for the file number?
1: I'm ready.
0: Hold on one second. All right, it's going to be 112-343. 112-343.
1: Receive, thank you.

0: Two.
1: So you can put us off. Car's still here. I'm still on the correct.

0: Traffic forward, just stand by real quick.
1: All right, and West City, I'm sorry, there was a little bit going on. You had a message?
2: Location.
1: Fairview and Duncan is saying there's a parking lot on Duncan and Fairview. Gray Ultima.
2: Received, let's just be advised, Fairview and Duncan don't, intersect.
1: All right, let me see what I can, yeah, I'll get a call back.

0: North 2. 2? Yeah, 2 is coming back valid, negative stolen, out of Maryland. And 2, just to reconfirm.
1: Parking authority issued a summons. Run by Sergeant C. Washington.
0: Alright, and 2, just to reconfirm, Maryland, that's 2 Echo Foxtrot 1781 for a... Kia Soul 2014, right? North Sergeant.

0: North Sergeant.
1: Voice 5.
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3: I'm TDE, have that vehicle.
0: Received, G.

0: No, Sergeant, you got a message?
1: Yes, Sarge. Two cars off 187 Oakland. They got a blocked hydrant. Request permission to impound.
0: Permission granted. Send them out.
1: Received two. Flatbed or regular?

0: Hey, detail, you had a Falcon 3 heading this way as well?
1: Yeah, that's correct. They were notified.
0: At least one for them so far.
2: Three, they're still waiting for an available unit.
1: Alright, be with you.

0: Yeah, the MV's set.
1: You know it. Jeff and Cliff, New Jersey Rising is set.
0: Cliff is middle block. Go with the plate.
1: Let me see Sierra 3-4, uniform Tango Echo. Just come back to Acura 1 on board. No back, no set.
0: I receive.

0: Diga. I'm gonna give you 2 out of 8 weeks. Let me know when you're set. The first one is gonna be a Wisconsin, and it's gonna be Bravo Alpha Yankee 5977. That should come back to a silver Kia Soul. The next one is gonna be a New York license plate. It's gonna be Mike Charlie Victor 3605, and that should come back to a black Jeep.
1: Four is gonna be right.
2: All right, we see.

0: Three Travel 4, that's going to be 2 issues off each.
1: We see. And TD, they both come back first, so I see.

0: Privacy.
1: Yes.
0: And detail for Dee Wallace. Go ahead.
1: Do you run an NJ Reg ownership, please?
0: What's the reg?
1: Mike 17 Whiskey Lima Delta is coming out of Black Nissan.
0: Yeah, I got a 2024 Nissan Sentra, maybe. Reg is good. You ready for the action?
1: Yes, that's correct.
0: Come back to 59 Wallace Ave, 59 Wallace Ave, apartment 1, to Morum J. Dalganes Puerto.
1: Is it 4?
0: Yeah, it says 59 Wallace Ave, apartment 1, to Morum J. Dalganes Puerto.
1: Thank you.
0: No problem.
1: I was able to make contact. Thank you.
0: All right, no problem.

0: South TV.
1: Good.
0: Could you notify the sergeant for these two out of state? We're going to impound them. The signs are posted.
2: Sergeant, that's approved.
1: Receiving an TD is a flatbed or regular?
0: So the Kia could be regular, but the Jeep needs a flatbed. But if it's the same company taking both, then flatbed.
1: Received.

0: Iggy, you came in on G. Can you go again?
1: Hi, I'm sorry. Our radar's trash. Okay, you will be heading over to the West District for a quick mission.
0: I receive.
2: Columbus, New Jersey, right from East Texas.
3: What numeric is that, Columbus? Intersection?
2: No, just across streets, Monmouth and Columbus. New Jersey writes Charlie, Houston, Romeo, Yankee, Juliet. You can run that. One on board. No thanks.

0: the store for 5:35, 10 minute park. Parking issue. New Jersey Resilience, sir.
1: Alright, there's going to be 5:35 for uniform, right?
0: That's correct.
2: Hi, Traffic Sergeant Charlie 86 Romeo to Juliet is showing expired. As of last year, 3/31/25 or 2023 Nissan Rogue, black in color. Registered owner Constance Nardella is out of Richfield Park.
3: Okay, we must have gotten lost here. Let's try this one more time. Charlie 26 Romeo Yankee Juliet, is that what you got initially?
2: No, your last transmission, I heard Charlie 86, and I even worked the playback 3 times. I'm sorry, the wind is like taking over your transmission.
3: Oh, sorry about that. Yeah, Charlie 26, Romeo Yankee Juliet. Should come back to a 4-door Audi.
2: That's what I'm saying here, 2023 Audi Q5 Grand Color. The expiration date is 4/30/27, Lauren Cachette is out of Jersey City with a good license. Car is negative stolen. That's what I'm here for.
0: I receive standby.

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1: If you just run over to Westside Ave and Harrison Ave for Flock Hydrant.
0: Phoenix.
2: CD. Alright, you got a black Subaru there?
3: That's correct, Subaru Crossrail.
2: 11 to 24, coming out of Union City.
3: Okay. Alright, Steve, we've got the supervisor permission in town, expired reg, over almost 2 years.
2: Sorry, Sergeant.
4: No, Sergeant, I received that. Impound approved, send him a hook.
2: I received TD. Received TD.
5: Charlie 6-5, Whiskey November X-ray. Should I come back to a Tesla?
1: Charlie 6-5, Whiskey November X-ray. Yeah, I'm getting a 2021 Tesla. Reg is good. 12/31/2026. Owner's coming out of it says Spring Free Trust. I got the address if you need it.
5: You've added to the RMS. I'll fill it out later. And then I have another one. You can use the same address. It's Jeep and Reg.
1: Alright, you can go with it.
5: It's Juliet 18 Whiskey Hotel Foxtrot.
0: Sorry, we're going to be off with Dave. He's under her walk in a stolen vehicle.
6: I see. Do you want me to type the ticket up or are you going to handle it yourself?
0: Yep.
6: No problem.

0: North 5.
1: North
0: 5. Do you think Oakland and Beacon, caller states there's a male, Hispanic male, light skin, red shirt, appears to be intoxicated, walking with his kid to school. Oakland and Beacon.

0: What's
1: four? What's four?
0: Yeah, that's going to be one issue. Pull you off at 527. Schmidt and Paul have two New Jerseys for you on your side.
1: All right, give me one second. All right, you go with the
0: register. First New Jersey is Tango 48, Victor Romeo X-Ray. Tango 48, Victor Romeo X-Ray. The second one is Kilo 13, Uniform Lima. That should come back to Blue Honda Odyssey. All
1: right, Kilo 13, Uniform Lima.
0: Correct. Kilo 13, Uniform Lima.
1: All right, for the first one, for that Victor Romeo Extra, you got a Chevy over there or something, 2007 Chevy?
0: That's correct.
1: All right, registration's coming back expired as of 04/30/2026.
2: Cancel the toll for the Kia.
1: Form Uniform Lima. I'm getting a 2008 Chrysler, I believe, TC. And expired as of 08/31/2025.
0: Yeah, that's Kilo 13 Uniform Lima.
1: Yeah, I'm getting Kilo 13 Uniform Lima, New Jersey. Coming back to 2008. Maybe a Chrysler TC and expiration 08/31/25.
0: I receive. I stand by.
1: All right.

0: I fought for that European Union. That's that tag is attached to our Honda Odyssey. You do your event.
1: All right, stand by. All right, what's the VIN?
0: That's 5 Foxtrot, November, Romeo, Lima. 5 Hotel, 69 Foxtrot, Bravo, 08-1515.
1: You said 1515?
0: That's correct.
1: All right, let me just read it back to you. 5 Foxtrot, November, Romeo, Lima, 5 Hotel. 9 Foxtrot Bravo 08-1515.
0: That's correct.

0: himself.
1: God.
0: He just revised the Bidwell Ocean. Bidwell Ocean only southbound from Bidwell is going to be temporarily shut down. All the coasts will be open. Only just southbound Ocean Bidwell.
1: RC southbound Ocean Bidwell is going to be blocked off temporarily.
0: And northbound is going to be open for close to
1: received.

0: And two, it's going to be an FA over here. One of the workers set off the alarm, and I can't figure out how to shut it off. We're going to be out.
1: Thank you.
2: Now on your tone.

0: Hey, you got a chance to put a 517 Camino Polo? I have another one.
1: I just ran that VIN that Kitchen just put over. That's coming back to 2015 Honda Odyssey Blue.
0: Yeah, that's correct.
1: Yeah, that's what's coming back. It was stolen.
0: I received, you can make a proper notification. So it was.
1: West Lieutenant,
2: go ahead.
1: Yeah, I got West 402 off at Communipol. I believe it's 527 Communipol. I have a vehicle, fictitious tag, looking for a hook.
2: Yeah, send him a call.
1: All right, receive. 402, you live somewhere else now?
0: The expiration, yeah, I have a NJ, from the 517 Communipol. I have a Honda Accord, New Jersey, Hotel 71, Hotel Echo Foxtrot.
3: And 4, we're going to need a hook for that Chery as well.
1: Let's see.
3: So it came back expired?
1: Yeah, that's correct. Lieutenant?
4: New Jersey Ranch, can you say?
5: Your location didn't come through traffic, Sergeant.
4: That's Columbus and Mopper.

0: Tango 95, uniform, Bravo, Bravo, one on board. She comes back to a black four-door Porsche. If you could run that, no back.
1: Receive traffic.
0: That is correct.
2: I have a 2016 Porsche Cayenne, black in color. Register on the expired at the end of January on this year, 131-26. I have to confirm that this year. Lewis Aaron Sivia is the registered owner.
0: Stand by. Let me confirm that.
2: And East One, do you have a message?
3: Yeah, East One. As far as we can head to the East Base office, if we're going to report, if we can visit, you can pull us.
2: Okay.
0: Proceed. Traffic Sergeant, that's correct. That's the registered owner. It's not who I have, though.
2: Call seizures and confirm the expiration date. And blocks from the last MV stop. Can I close that out? Was that summons issue or advised?
0: That was advised.
2: Alrighty.
4: What city?
5: City.
4: Yeah, what was that message you had over there? I missed it in the midst of everything.
6: The vehicle was taking it over, parking authority already.
4: All right, we see you. No, ready, yes, sir.

0: been traffic sergeant. That's confirmed. It's by Richard.
1: Okay, received. Thank you. I'm going to be off issuing.

0: You can always...
1: Okay.
0: Have a call respond to PS number 3 that says with Eval Grow.
1: You said PS number 3? Wait, what address is that?
0: 111 Broad Street.
1: Thank you. You two can head over to 111 Broad Street and help with the evac drill.
2: Two excuses, someone's home with address.
1: 111 Bright Street.
2: Received.
3: Goldman Sachs, thank you.
1: Dan.
3: Good morning. Can you just reach out and see who handles the light rail? Seems like the light rail adjacent to Goldman Sachs. The train has just stopped on the tracks and it's preventing cars coming towards the building. I just wanted to double check, see if there's any issue with it.

0: I might have missed it. Who's picking up the impound for the Jeep?
1: Oh, the Jeep is my way, Tom.
0: Received.

0: Okay.
1: Location for that expired res and that suspicious stuff, please.
0: Both is 523.
1: 523?
0: Correct. 523.
1: Yeah, it's going to be 523 for me if I have them.

0: No, Sergeant, just a location on the 3 car.
1: That's around the precinct.
0: Just your location.
1: 282 Central Avenue.

0: Call Ms. Hack Detail. You can disregard. South 1, you guys available?
1: Yeah.
2: Okay. Just attach all applications.
3: Yeah.
0: MC notified. No weapons.
1: Everything.

0: This Atlantic infrared detail, Bergen Ave will be closed northbound just for a short while between Armstrong and Van Oscar.
1: Received.

0: and TD, can you reach out to the patrol supervisor and ask him for permission to give the owner of this vehicle a lift to Journal Square? Specifically, Sifford Summit, he's going to go right to DMV.
1: No, Sergeant.
2: No, Sergeant, I agree. I approve that.
1: All right, DMV.
0: I'll let you know once the vehicle's on the hook.
2: All right, just make sure your body cam is activated when you're transporting.
3: The individual was able to update her credentials on the scene. All right, that's going to be a pleasure.
4: Thank you.

0: 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Can you take 133 Cottage on a blocked hydrant for me?
1: 133 Cottage, received.
0: Alright, it's going to be a white Beamer, Georgia tag on it.
1: Alright, received.

0: I'm sorry for you. You sound like you're in wind tunnel. Can you come again with that?
1: Mark 4, sorry, I told you my radio unfortunately is really bad today. We'll make it our way back to the district. You got anything?
0: No, the screen's just flashing. Just had to check on you.
1: Proceed.
2: TD, your vehicle is on the hook from this location in order to transport this mail to Sippin Summit.
0: I receive, TD.

0: go to.
1: So,
0: Duke, you guys head over to 285 Westside at the University Academy Charter High School. Caller says a 17-year-old male student came in with a possible vape they would like to speak to police about.

0: Sofri.
1: What's 4-2, what's 4?
2: 4.
1: Alright, take the file number for the expired reg, not the, picture says the expired reg. Ready?
0: Hold on, stand by.

0: Keep that on, sir.
1: All right, this is going to be 112314. 112314, that's for the expired reg.
0: You see that, that's for the red Chevy, correct?
1: Yeah, that's correct. And you should have Trucian heading your way for that car, 23 Communiform.
0: See.

0: PD, we're off at ship and summit. That individual who dropped off here.
1: I received to you. And TV, you're holding two, correct?
2: Yeah, that's correct. We're going to head in with both of you.

0: city traffic for you. You told me off an area.
1: I see.
2: Yeah, I'm set.
3: 112382.
1: 112382.
3: Yeah, that's correct.
1: See. Are you picking up yourself?
3: Still pending.
1: I receive.

0: Was two, two, was three.
1: Was two.
0: Yeah, you just pulled that call correct. You guys are on CCO on the report.
1: Yeah, was two. We never had a report. Oh, I'm sorry, yeah, so we have to finish up the paperwork, car inspection forms, et cetera, et cetera. Yeah, but we're off you.
0: All right, receive.

0: Alright, well, can you do me a, can you run over to 111 Garrison Ave and check the welfare?
1: We got you, 111 Garrison Ave. What's the...
0: Yeah, it's gonna be apartment Delta 7. It's coming from Bridgeway Behavioral Health. It's for Muhammad, Bahildin, 65-year-old, suffers from mental illness. They haven't seen him for the past few days. They're over there at the scene.
1: I receive.
0: Yeah, it's gonna be 111 Garrison Ave, apartment Delta 7 for that 65-year-old male.
1: Alright, receive. West 5, we off.
0: West 5, receive.

0: That last unit?
1: Yes, Alpha. Yes, Alpha.
0: South 1, you said you're going off?
1: Oh, it's off. I'm about to
0: go. Receive.
2: I receive. And 4, you got easy tolling coming from the Patricia's plate.
0: See that. Thank you.

0: last one I've ever done.
1: We see that solution, right?
0: Just start. Any traffic flow, I don't need to do anything. What's wrong?

0: 卧穿。
1: 卧穿。
0: Yeah, what's my vehicle? Provide me with a VIN number.
1: All right, give me one second.
2: I got it. Your VIN number is 118760. 118760.
0: Appreciate it. Thank you.

0: Alright, West 2, put this off.
1: West 2, see. 4. 4. So I got easy off for the Humber. Alright. Was that the one sent for it?
2: Yeah, that's correct.
1: Alright, receive, thank you.
0: West 2, I'm sorry, what department?
2: West 2 says, apartment Delta 7, Delta 7.
0: Alright, receive.

0: 我 Siri。
1: Siri。
0: Do a Diamond Hut and Hut to Mall. Was coming in as a VA. Zone 9 right rear showroom.
1: Siri.
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0: and West to we made contact with Mr. Muhammad from apartment D7. Kindly, could you provide me with the information of the person who was trying to get in contact with him, please?
1: All right, just stand by 1 second.

0: All right, Wes. So I'll give you the caller's name on the ticket. It's Maria. And the number I got is 908-768-1669. 908-768-1669.
1: Wes Reese, thank you.
0: Yeah, and just so the way it's coming on the ticket, though, this was coming from Ridgeway Behavioral Health. And there was supposed to be someone on scene there. Is somebody on scene there with you?
1: Yeah, that's a negative. We're on the fourth floor by our own selves. If you can, just have her come upstairs.
0: All right, let me see if I can recall that.

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1: All right, 4, receive.
0: You don't have to keep from here.

0: Southwest of 10, put me off issue a couple of double parkings in the area of Newkirk, and then I'll target double parking.
1: All right, issue 4-7.

0: Yeah, what's four? I mean, I'm sorry. What's two? That bridge walker just left the scene and went to another patient. How's that gentleman looking? Need a bus over there?
1: That's an idea. He spoke to him, he said he doesn't want to see my wife, and he looks like he's getting out. So, if she wants to come back and speak to him and speak to him, she's going to get.
0: Yeah, sounds good.

0: Wait, Commander, you had how long you been CC with Post 15?
1: What's the location, boss?
0: We're gonna go meet first up at Kensington and Bergen.
1: Alright, West Post 15, you got that? Kensington and Bergen?
0: Post 15 received.

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0: Also 100, thank you.
2: First of all, can you have full cut off, please?
1: You do.

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1: 4.
0: 5. 4 and 5, you guys head over to 114 Armstrong, crosses Rose and Van Cleef, apartment Alpha. Caller said he got into a scuffle with his girlfriend. The girlfriend let the dog run out of the house, took away access to the bank account. They're like speaking to police.

0: 4, receive.
1: 5, receive. 114, Armstrong, correct?
2: Yeah, that's correct. Crosses Rose and Van Cleef.

0: الله.
1: That was South 1.
0: And 1 is going to be a non-verbal, according to advice.

0: Was vor?
1: Was vor?
0: Yeah, you're going to hold off on those reports and respond to Bergen and Kingston with the captain.
1: All right, received.

0: traffic sergeant on channel 3. Traffic sergeant, if you have a car available, we have a parking complaint, block driveway at 54 Bright Street. The employees for the Board of Ed need to utilize their entrance here.
1: This is these two.
0: Two.
1: Have you CCL 54 Bright driveway complaint?
2: Be pursued. Traffic 3, I'll take care of that. 54 Bright.
1: Yeah, that's correct. Alright, East 2, you can disregard. Traffic's gonna handle.

0: Just standing by for approval. You need us, we're available.
1: Alright, receive. That was NG. You go again.
0: Thank you much.
1: Got it.

0: And then police, possible parental abduction. They believe a male might be with his daughter at 282 First Street. That's 282 First Street. Can be a missing 5-year-old Asian female. The father's Justin Evaristo, Filipino male. Drives a 2026 black Honda Odyssey. He comes back to Berkeley Heights, but they believe he might be staying with a friend at 282 First. Have the tag when you're ready. Hotel 50 Whiskey Echo Victor. Hotel 50 Whiskey Echo Victor. And the 5-year-old was last seen wearing a pink Hello Kitty dress.
1: Okay. Obviously, give me the call, please.
0: Between North and Jersey.
1: First, you run out.

0: All right, three. Just the details of this incident. He last sold the vehicle last night about 7, 8 o'clock. Returned to his vehicle approximately 900 hours, and realized the rear windshield was shattered. And there's one camera here in the rear of the building where it tried to talk to the kids to access that. And nothing of evidential value. Just notify the boss.
1: I see noise.
2: Three, we still got to talk to management. We'll advise once we get an answer.
3: All right. For the meantime, just notify the North Detective Commander and advise him of the criminal mischief.
1: North Detective Commander.
2: North Detective.
1: 1065 site got damage to a rear windshield of a 03 Honda. Occurred between 1900 and 0900 this morning. There's one camera on scene. They're checking to see if they have access.

0: that in the report, please have that forwarded up to us.
1: I received three. You got that?
0: And to the three car, as far as the shattered windshield, just use your body cam and take footage of the damage. And two, all we have is 282, right? You don't have an apartment or anything?
1: No apartment given. Same one.
0: I receive, and it's going to be the mother and the father both adopted the child.
1: It's negative. They only mentioned the father.
0: I receive, and the child was last seen wearing the pink Hello Kitty then.
2: That's right.
1: City traffic, channel 1.
3: Traffic 1.
1: City traffic at 168 Grant, got a call from the fire department. They're involved in a small MVA. PD is required.
3: Received.
4: SI 21.
1: Good.
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3: 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One on board, no back, no check at this time.
5: That was off Belmont and Bergen.

0: these two, the friend that he's supposed to be staying with here, what's his name? Do they have that name?
1: Emma. Boy, that was NG.
2: Can you have the quota step out, please?

0: Bonsoir.
1: Dan.
0: NV stop 605, Bergen, New Jersey resident, you said. X-ray 31, Papa Romeo Zulu, she come back to the white, Baltimore.
2: Okay.
1: Seven 17 East on Altima, white and color, registration is good. 228-27, negative stolen.

0: Sorry, Hugh, on the call back with Lyndon. They don't have anything further. They only have a first name for the possible friend. It's going to be a woman by the name of Lyra. No last name, given no apartment.
1: I receive. And what's the actor's first name?
0: Justin.
1: I receive. Apartment 3 is a Lyra. We're going to try to knock on the door.
0: I receive.
2: Yeah, 3, we're going to be going off of this 2-car shortly.
0: I receive.
1: And the girl that we're looking for, what's her name again? And the dad's name is Johnson.
0: Justin, J-U-S-T-I-N.
1: Crazy.

0: We see. Verse 5, he says,
1: we're making our way back from headquarters now. What do you got?
0: Just wanted to send you on a meal. Let me know when you're off there.
1: All right, receive. Still in the south. I'll let you know.
0: I receive.
1: Four, we're off.
0: Receive four.

0: Kore ga.
1: Transmission of this. You mean cousin? No, I'm thinking I'm telling the other unit. We're going to buzz them in.
2: Receive.
1: Three, we're good. The TCO this report.
3: Yeah, three, nothing in the stack right now. Don't want to drink myself, but try and take that if I have to, for you.
1: Sounds good. Well, what did you mean?
4: Receiver 4, what was your message?
1: Yeah, 4, that's
4: going to
1: be one issue.
4: Okay, gotcha.
1: All right, I'm taking that radio call on the post. We're going next to EE and Bergen.
4: Okay.

0: 5 on 2.
1: On 2, go ahead.
0: 5, can you just find me a bus on Clendenin Boulevard, please? We have a mail on the street.
1: Okay. All right, we see. Where was that? Clendenin Boulevard?
0: Yeah, that's correct.
2: All right,
1: we're
3: right around here. All right,
1: Green,
3: apartment 809, caller wants to report credit card fraud.
2: We see, well, we still got the address and appointment.
3: One Green, apartment 809.

0: All right, so we're going to have negative results. One of the neighbors stated that he believes she's at work right now. He did give us a contact number. Do you have somebody from Linden that we can pass this over to? Maybe if they want to speak with her, or if there's anything else that they want us to do.
1: The number.
0: It's going to be 201-650-4029. It's
1: going to
0: be Layra,
1: L-A-Y-R-A. Thank you.
0: And she'll be at apartment 3 over here at this location.
2: Sure. 63 Lexington?
3: That's correct. I see.
0: Receive. Lieutenant, you can put me off at S-63.
3: Receive. And I'll hit that charge.
0: Hey, we just have to check the basement.

0: All right, we have a door open here. Further, and they were giving that information.
1: All right, so.
2: Can you go to that address one more time?
0: 168 Grant between Kennedy and Bergen.
2: Received. And you have a unit responding to the NJTR one?
0: Yeah, I get a unit going that way as well.
2: Received, thank you.
0: South 1.
3: What?
0: 1, can you head over to 168 Grant for an EVA, turn a fire truck, another vehicle.
4: North 4. Actually, North 5.
0: 5.
4: Just keep your advice. We got short stop in the west on an EDC in the middle of the road. We went on Channel 2.
0: Alright, we got 5. We got it.

0: heading north for?
1: For what?
0: We'll be heading over to the consent for at the rest of from 1100 hours to 1330 hours.
1: All right, C4.
2: What was that transmission?
1: Yeah, we went to the house into the basement. Nobody's in there. It might have been Texas caught on camera. They were knocking on my door.
2: All right, house is clear. Nobody in there.

0: South 2.
1: Oh.
0: Two of you head over to 46 Walnut on the second floor, crosses Cottonwood and Cherry Street. Callers say her neighbors are exposing their 2-year-old child to marijuana and would like to speak to police.
1: Thanks.
0: This is in River Drive and Newport Parkway by Newport Swim and Fitness. Callers going to be waiting in her gray Toyota RAV4, state of suspicious white male with blonde hair. He also had a car, tried to get in. Active GOA drove off in his own car.

0: East 1, your status?
1: Available.
0: Percent East 5, your status?
2: East 5, we were just told by the desk you have to respond to 5 Johnston to assist Millennium.
0: What was the location? All right, you keep cutting out.
2: 425 Johnston.
0: Persistent.
3: Much appreciated.
0: Yeah, I don't know.

0: Four.
1: Do the car stop for Virginia and Bergen. 2NG registering your side.
0: Alright, hold on one second. Five.
2: Yeah, five. We'll be back in about West 4.
0: I receive an 4 for that EG. I had you on the ticket for EG and Bergen. That's all CCOs.
1: Location got changed to Oak and Bergen.
0: I'm sorry, go with that again. I didn't get that. Where are you on Bergen?
1: We changed our location to Oak and Bergen.
0: Alright, Oak and Bergen.
2: Yeah, listen, man, that's the radio close. Yeah, I don't need any backup.
3: Pulse 28, we have a chance to send a car here, so we get a personal, please. Thank you.
0: Alright, Oak and Bergen, you're going to have two regs, you said, correct? Alright, to New Jersey?
1: That's correct.
0: Alright, go with the first one.
1: New Jersey, Yankee 87, Victor Lima Foxtrot. Come back to Acura. Yes.
0: Yankee 87, Victor Lima Foxtrot. Go with the second one.
1: New Jersey Reg, Juliet, I'm sorry, Uniform 97, Victor Charlie.
0: Alright, Uniform 97, Victor Charlie. Alright, for the first one, I'm getting a 2009 Acura MDX. Reg is good on that. Alright, and for that, Victor Charlie, it's coming back to a 2007 Ford Taurus, maybe. Yeah, Reg is good on that. If you have the owner of the vehicle, his license is coming back suspended.
1: Pulse 15.
0: Pulse 15.
1: Yeah, in front of 367 Bergen, MD stop. New Jersey, Juliet, 84, Lima Whiskey Bravo. Should come back to a Hyundai Kona. No check right now. I have a loving unit with me.
0: All right, receive. That the amount of Bergen from before, that's advised or was that any issue?
1: That's me one issue, that's the amount of Bergen.
0: I receive.
4: All right, team.
0: All right, team.
5: Good morning. Myself, along with IMC mental health screener, we're going to be responding to 64 Madison on a welfare check. Advisor we're off.
0: All right, 64 Madison.

0: You're gonna have to get your regular bed.
1: Contact the RO was made. Remove the vehicle. One was issued. RP.
2: Yeah, one, your radio's NG. You're gonna have to go again. Coming in low.
3: CRO.
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5: Received, on the phone.
2: Mm-hmm. 1038, the call is going to be 112415. 112415.
6: Big traffic for. Mm-hmm. East South Boulevard and Cliff Street, New York, right there.
2: Copy. 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

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Yes, sir.

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0: 12412.

0: off duty detail, 36 Romain. Good morning. If you could, just run one New Jersey ownership, one New Jersey ranch ownership, please.
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0: It's going to be 36 Romain.

0: Post 15.
1: Yeah, post 15 in front of 292 Forest, MV stop. 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
0: Do well in Ocean. 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
0: Echo 34, Romeo Hotel, X-ray. 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

0: West Lieutenant. I'm going to have me and motor vehicle stop Atlantic and Bergen, New Jersey, race when you set.
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0: yeah. 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
4: Got that, but the address is going to be 193 Clinton to try and make contact with Mr. Betty. There's a Volkswagen needs to be moved at Ocean Bidwell.

0: Alright, 415, you good over there?
1: Yeah, I'm good for now. Can you run an ID for me, please?
0: Alright, for that, what was the rest of that North Carolina?
1: Please, you're breaking up. What do you got?
0: Romeo Lima Kilo 4238 for that North Carolina?
1: That's correct. That's correct.

0: Are you, you said you had an ID only over there?
1: Yes, I do.
0: All right, we'll go with it. Yeah, plus 15, and I have to start over. Transmission was NG.
1: It's going to be New Jersey, Sierra 03-87-75-074-09-002.
0: I receive Sierra 03-87-75-07-409-002.
1: That's correct.

0: TD, location.
1: West PD.
2: Yeah, CD, we just completed our mail.
0: I'd have them meet me at Boyd and Bergen.
2: Receive.

0: Correct.
1: As per Cedric, his license is coming back suspended.
0: Please.
1: All right, I'll write to you on a message.
0: That's correct. Over here in Madison, there's going to be no contact. We contacted the patient, well, the patient's daughter. Patient's actually going to be at 310 Danforth, apartment 1, Foxtrot. I can put that over on channel 1, but there's going to be no contact at this location.
1: All right, no problem. Thank you.
2: Sorry, we're okay.
3: 193 Clinton, we're trying to make contact for a car to get moved.
2: Okay, yeah, there is no apartment or floor that's attached to that. Last name is Jameson.
3: Okay, this is a building with a lot of apartments. We'll try to gain access. What's the vehicle again?
2: It is a 2017 Volkswagen Passat, gray in color.
3: Receive, go keep it posted.
2: All right, right together, go ahead.

0: Alright, female, that's me.
1: Yes, it is.
0: Alright, alright, team, Long Ridge AC, MC Mental Screener. We're gonna be responding to 310 Danford, apartment 1 Foxtrot, on a welfare check. All the vibes are off.
1: Received.
0: Stop sign.

0: right, for New Jersey, Kilo 87 Uniform Alpha Juliet, it's coming back, no record.
1: I figured that. I'll give you the VIN.
0: All right, what's the VIN?
2: 4 Tango, 3 Zulu, Foxtrot, 19, Charlie 0, 2 Uniform, 431204.
0: Go with the last couple. I got a Uniform 43.
2: 1204.
0: Alright, so 4 Tango 3 Zulu, Foxtrot 19, Charlie 02, Uniform 43, 1204.
2: That's correct.
0: Okay. Alright, what's Commander for that, Reg? You guys have a 2002 Toyota over there, wagon, Sienna or something?
3: Yeah.
0: Alright, the Reg is coming back good, 10/31/2026. License plate on it should be, Lima Zulu Bravo 87 Juliet.
2: No, yeah, we don't have the registered owner with us. It's someone else. Can you run the name to see if he has any type of a New Jersey ID? All right.
0: What's the name?
2: First name's going to be Julio. That's Juliet Uniform, Lima, India Oscar, middle initial of Charlie. Last name is Martinez, Mike Alfa Romeo, Tango, India, November Echo Zulu. And then he has Arias, Alfa Romeo, India Alfa Sierra. DOB of January 24, 1989.
0: All right, I got Julio C. Martinez, and there was a hyphen to that?
2: No hyphen.
0: What's the last name, Arroyo?
2: A-R-I-A-S.
0: Date of birth again?
1: January 24, 1989.
2: Too
1: rough.
2: Perfect.
1: Well, we had to do
0: the same
1: To my apologies. If you can, could you please provide me with a file for this, please?
0: That's West 2?
1: Yes, West 2. Thank you.
0: That's going to be 112-432, 112-432.
1: Thank you.
0: That was for harassment, correct?
1: Yes, yeah, harassment.
4: E817. It's 11-8817.

0: Alright, and West Commander, for that toll, that's going to be fictitious place, correct?
1: Correct.
0: West 302, West 3.
1: West 3.
0: Can you make your way over there to Oak Street and Bergen and assist the West Commander over there with that impound?

0: And West Commander, do you need a flatbed or anything for that vehicle over there?
1: I'll take a flatbed.
2: And West Tech, so you have a car from Tog?
0: Yeah, that's correct. West 3 should be heading in that direction.
2: And what's the location on PD?
0: West PD? West PD?
3: Yeah, PD, where are out?
2: Yeah, what's your location? That's what I asked you.

0: Appreciate it. Thank you.
1: What's the tank? I'm a heavy motor vehicle stop bargain in Atlantic, New Jersey, rest when you set.
2: Alright, what's the center? You said Atlantic and Bergen, correct?
1: Yep. New Jersey Uniform 6-9, Kilo Uniform Echo, Blue, Toyota Sienna, minivan, one occupant, no checker back up at this time.
2: Alright, we'll see.

0: Close 15. Yeah, close 15. There's going to be two issues. I'm just standing by for a licensed driver to take over the vehicle.
1: All right, two issues. Awaiting a licensed driver.

0: Alright, can you go put us off?
1: Receive you off at 210 Danforth.
0: Yeah, that's correct.
1: Off duty detail 01. Good. Yeah, we're in front of 9.5 Grant. Got our New Jersey rights to run for ownership.
2: Obviously.
1: Lima 2-4, Uniform Foxtrot Sierra. Lima 2-4, Uniform Foxtrot Sierra. Should come back to a white Toyota Camry.

0: Lima 24 Uniform Foxtrot Sierra is coming out of Elizabeth, New Jersey. Copy that.
1: Stop, CD.
0: Got it.
1: We were unable to make contact. We rang multiple bells and waited to see if someone came out. Oh, that's a negative.
0: Received.

0: West Commander at Oak and Bergen. I got King Tolling heading your way.
1: And Pulse 15, I'm going to RP.
0: Pulse 15, receive.
2: Well, duty 36, Roman.
3: Hey, Bo, put us off at 358, 30, 87.
0: Unit?
2: West 1.
0: 8 Bergen, MV SOP. Alright, 358 Bergen, MV SOP.
2: That's correct. One.
1: Just put us off in Joust, we're on a directed patrol.
2: I receive one.
3: Come back to the black, Toyota Corolla.

0: 89.
1: All right, I got a four-door, it's coming back, four-door 2024 Toyota Corolla. Reg is good, 531.27.
0: Official.
1: I received. I know that detail at 36 Romaine.
2: Yeah, because it's running New Jersey, Reg, ownership.
1: Reg?
2: Juliet, 160, Nancy Papa should come back to a Burgundy, a court.
1: All right, Juliet, 160, Nancy Papa?
2: Yeah, that's correct.
1: Reg is good. It's coming back to 29 Romaine Avenue. 29 Romaine Avenue, no apartment or floor, to Dondre J. Chambliss. Dondre J. Chambliss.
2: Got it. Appreciate it.

0: West TV, MV Stop. It's going to be Union and Bergen.
1: Union and Bergen.
0: It's going to be a specialty place, New Jersey. Sierra Uniform Hotel, Alpha, India, Lima, Kilo. Should come back to a black Mercedes Benz.
1: I just go down one more time. I'll just step behind.
0: Sorry about that. It's going to be New Jersey Reg. Sierra Uniform Hotel, Alpha, India, Lima, Kilo.
1: All right, we see.
0: No back, no check at this time.
1: All right, no back, no check.

0: was with that.
1: Yeah, I'm going to have another one here. Moving stop, that is at Atlantic and Bergen. That other one was one issued. This one's going to be New Jersey Delta 15, Uniform Sierra Whiskey, beige Toyota Corolla 4-door, one occupant. No checker backup at this time.
2: All right.

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1: Judge.
0: American, this individual does not meet the criteria for involuntary transfer at this time, but we are going to leave a person in crisis. Can I get a time on file, please?
1: Your time is 11:11, and the file is going to be 112448.
0: Receive that. Thank you.

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1: Son souci.
0: At Mishnah, in front of 348 Forest, New Jersey Ranch Foxtrot 73, Whiskey Foxtrot Hotel.
1: All right, Mishnah 348 Forest.

0: history.
1: I got to go to Marisa. Yeah, apparently, Carmine is visiting here every Saturday because they have free tastings and he's been harassing the customers here. But other than that, he returned at a later time on the 6th after the free tasting and stole approximately $20 worth of merchandise from North of the bus, and they do have footage and pictures of him as well.
0: And so... Okay, Carmine.

0: Yeah, and E3, Sergeant from Notified, if I can just have a file number here.
1: One one two four five seven.
0: Appreciate that, thank you.

0: All right, Lieutenant. I'm having Golden Eagle South 374 Forest, New Jersey Radio in his set.
1: All right, 374 Forest.
0: New Jersey, Mike, 24 November, X-ray Whiskey, 4-door, green Honda Accord, 1 occupant, no checker back up at this time.
1: All right, receive.

Ja. Jawel. Can I get the phone number for this impound on Oak and Bergen? That's for that came over as Kilo 87 uniform off of Juliet, correct? It's gonna be 112453. 112453.

0: Well, then be stopped, Oakenburg. New Jersey resident, you say.
1: Ten.
0: Bravo 85, Juliet Hotel Delta. Bravo 85, Juliet Hotel Delta.
2: Alright, what's for? What's for? Just go with that location again.
0: Bergen and Oak.
2: Alright, Bergen and Oak.

0: Hancock and Bowers. Go ahead with the red.
1: It's going to be X-ray 90 Victor Echo Hotel on a silver Audi A4.
0: I received TV. Stand by.

0: That was Bravo 85 Juliet Hotel Delta. It's coming back to Toyota Sienna.
1: That's correct.
0: Reg is good. 09-30-2026. Sienna, blue in color.
1: Have you all?

0: Let's see the envy stop. Union and Bergen.
1: Union and Bergen.
0: It's going to be New Jersey Rich, Tango 87, Victor, November. Should come back to White on the Civic. No backflow check at this time.
1: All right, Union and Bergen, Tango 87, Victor, November. I got it.

0: Two.
1: Two. So she was advising. They don't want to fuck you.
0: Alright, two receive.
1: And two, we're just going to do a directed at 394 Central 11.

0: TD. All right, TD, you got a 2017 gray Audi.
1: Yeah, what we have here?
0: All right, reg expired 12/25.

0: North DS-1 report left off me.
1: I see it, Greg. TD, you got that?
2: Can you reach out to supervisor permission and impound the car, Rich?
1: North Sergeant.
2: All right.
1: Zero 02.

0: And West 3.
1: Over there.
0: Yeah, that was that fictitious place, correct?
1: Yeah, that's correct. The one with the CRO.
0: All right, we see.
2: That's correct. You're only 3 car right now.
1: You got it in off.
2: East 1.
1: Uh-huh. East 1.
2: At the plaza, one of the bars, 143 North Ave, can be theft.
1: 143

0: No, sir. Did you got a message?
1: Yeah, TD's off Hancock and Bowers. They got an expired reg. They're looking for permission to impound.
0: Permission granted. Send them a hug.
1: Received. TD, flatbed or regular? Received.

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1: Four on the east.

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1: City cap.
0: I'm going to be stopped. The boulevard and Brooks Place. Jersey Rising Sun.
1: Boulevard and what?
0: Castle Park Lot.
1: I receive. 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
1: I receive.
2: And I-26.
1: I-6.
2: You can clear some units, say you were back in the city.
1: I receive.
0: Copy
1: that call on 17. Dwight came in for the Hyundai with the car alarm going off. You can just head over there.
0: Thank you. Numeric for the tow, or you want me to give a closer address to this?
1: Yeah, if you can, so I can put into the request here for the tow.
0: You could use 87 Bowers.
1: I receive.

0: And post 15, there's gonna be one issue.
1: I'm not sure that director was CC'd.
2: Received, sir.
0: And what's Lieutenant? You good over there? Is that 3744?
3: Oh, my bad. One issue.
0: I just want to make sure you're good over there. One issue.
2: North 3, just status.
4: Not 5.
2: 5.
4: We'll be handling a walk-in at the base.
2: I received 5.

0: 3, just checking your status. All right, 3, RP, you want to try and take a meal?
1: Who's speaking?
0: P on the evidence, you got a message?
1: Okay.
0: All right, receive.
2: Jason, out of tools, reports.

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1: 531.
0: Okay, 531, can you reach out to ESU if they're not busy? One of our radio cars just broke down here in front of Marin and 12th Street. I believe it's the battery is dead.
1: Person. ESU count 3, ESU is a 3.
2: Mercy 4.
1: Mercy 4, if you make your way to Marin and 12, disable radio car, need a jump.
2: 400. Alright, no problem. Would you give me the address again?
1: Marin and 12.
2: Alright, Mercy.
1: Steve, South 2.
2: Please put us off here. Hey, we'll call back.
1: Emma.
0: What do you have in the stack? Calls. 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
3: How long was the merchant customer holding for?
0: 47 minutes.
3: I want to call him back and see if they're still there.
0: I'll give him a call back.
1: I think he's going out.
2: Where is he? I guess.

0: All right, Russ, come in. I made contact via phone, and they said that Neil is no longer there. If he comes back, they'll give us a call back.
1: Call 400.
0: Call 400.
1: We get a unit from the west, Oak and MLK, open containers, obstructing a public passageway.
0: All right, receive.
2: Where does he handle that? We want 20 meters away before we get there.
0: West DC, you got that?
2: Where's that?
0: That was Oak and MLK, I believe, right?
2: Correct.
3: TVMV stop, E.T. and Bergen. New Jersey, 10 tag reset.
0: All right, just give me 1 second.
4: TD, your teller's going to be trooping.
3: Eichenberg in New Jersey, contact when you're set.
0: What's the tag?
3: It's going to be Hotel 068522. Jenny, come back to the black side of the camera. He'll back on check at this time.
0: All right, Hotel 068522, occupy one, go back no check.

0: district.
1: Huh.
0: Yeah, I got two plates for you when you sat, one PA, one New Jersey.
1: Huh.
0: It's gonna be a PA Mike Papa Alpha 6110. Should come back to an Nissan Murano gray. And I have New Jersey 2803 Hotel Mike Black Toyota Camry. 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
1: I see.
2: All right, receive.

0: to Mendoza Rodriguez.
1: Yes, it will.
0: Your transmission is RNG.
1: Yes, it will.
0: Got it. Thank you. 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
1: TD, we have Trojan Hall.
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0: And what species did you put us on?
1: What species?
2: One. What's your status? 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
0: Unavailable.
2: Alright, you received. Check out Wade and Ocean, Wade and Ocean. Allegedly, the bins at that location that's been parked for a couple of months. I have a plate, let me know when you're set. New Jersey, X-ray 60, Victor, Mike, uniform. X-ray 60, Victor, Mike, uniform.
0: Mm-hmm.

0: Hold on.
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0: Hey, one, can you check out 87 Hutton, 87 Hutton Street over at the Enterprise Lodge, commercial VA coming from the back door and the front door?

0: district. Yeah, so that New Jersey, do you happen to have an apartment number?
1: It's Nugget, 15 Monitor, last name Brenner's, Bravo, Romeo, Echo, November, Echo, Zero.
0: I see.

0: Ils ont Yeah, well, wait, Chris, do you want to read the podium or do you want to hold it?
1: You can take your meal.

All right, Steve. Can you make your way over to 135 Wilkerson, 135 Wilkerson, apartment 2 Lima, MC's having some difficulty with an uncooperative patient.

0: What city?
1: Yeah, that was gonna be one issue for that other vehicle. I'm gonna have another heavy at Union and Bergen.
2: It might be the North Texas Commander covering for this. I'm sorry, East Texas Commander, maybe.
1: Yeah, that's correct. It'll be New Jersey, Bravo 55, Hotel Whiskey 0, Bravo 55, Hotel Whiskey 0.
0: Bravo 55, Hotel Whiskey Sierra.
1: That's correct. No back to the center, that's 5-5-2-5-1. I'm gonna come back to the Toyota, Red Bull.
0: Alright, no back, no check.
3: He, called the North Base, North 5 is looking for you.
0: Alright, receive.

0: in South 602. Just head over to Bayview and Ocean in regards to helping out Park PD, trying to recover some stolen e-bikes that they already have a report for. Sergeant Park 192.
1: Greasy.
2: Sergeant.

0: Dude, you want the NFL here? We're holding it too. It's a pleasure.
1: Okay, come on.
0: Where's me, Benji?
2: North 2, can you take 597 Pavonia, 597 Pavonia on a check to welfare? Caller states a friend, 27-year-old female, staying with her brother at the above location. She told the caller she had a plan to kill herself and that she's been feeling about jumping. As of 1,200 hours, the caller is in the gym inside the apartment building. She went through a rough breakup and now is feeling depressed. Not sure if the threat's credible. 597 Pavonia.
3: No,
2: sir,
3: and I'll be responding.
2: I receive, boss, and that's going to be a negative on a history check there, either.
3: We do have a callback for the friend, correct?
2: We do. I'll give her a call.
4: I receive.
2: Hey, traffic 4.
0: Can be stopping in 139, New Jersey residence.
2: That was something in State Highway, you said?
0: Yes, sir.
2: Alright, go your right.
0: You picked her 81 Sierra Hotel Romeo, let's go back to the Toyota. One on board, no back, no check.
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2: Receive one.
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3: Send any available unit to assist them in the search.
2: North 4, I'm at the Polia from Dickinson. Can you head over there, back up North 187 Hutton on open door? Receive.
7: I'm going to disregard that, you know, we make contact with someone because it's just going to be an FA.
2: I receive 4. You got that? Sergeant, you got that?
3: Sergeant, I got that. Thank you.
7: Receive.

0: Six oh two. More information for that, Pavonia. Call taker's still on the line with the caller who is in New Hampshire calling for this. Says that she does not have a callback number for the friend or for the friend's brother, whose apartment it is that the sister is staying at.
1: Can we get a script and find out what she looks like?
0: Working on that.

0: 있죠. 75 Montgomery, Commercial VA, Taco Bell, front door.
1: Well, 105 Atlantic Street for a van and parent stolen motorcycle in a backyard.
2: Go with the numerical one time.
1: 105 Atlantic Street. It's going to be a Bergen and Sackett on the cross. Thank you.

0: 2 and North Sergeant. 2, your brother's name is going to be Andrew No, November Golf Alpha.
1: I see.
0: And the script on the female is going to be a Vietnamese female, slim, dark hair, 5'5", brown eyes.
1: Receive that.
2: I got that, thank you.

0: En su interacción
1: Your ground address, sir. All right, it's going to be 597 Pavonia. 597 Pavonia. Again, it's inside an apartment building. They say the female was last known to be in the gym.

0: Mr. Wright.
1: Victor 5-2, Whiskey, Mike 2.
0: 5-2, Whiskey, Mike Zulu.
1: That's right, come back for check. Occupy twice. Occupy 3 times.
0: Alright, you got 3 occupants. What's the car you got there?
1: It's gonna be a New Jersey, I'm sorry. It's gonna be a silver Jeep. Okay.
0: Alright, silver Jeep.

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1: Thank you.

0: And South TV, you can put us off at this 17th light.
1: Four Patrol. The next building that you heard me, it's 532. I don't know if that's Summit or Livonia, but that's the those buildings are buildings here.
2: Just be alert. I'm at 605. I'm asking to see if they have an Andrew No here.
3: All right, receive, boss, and two, we'll work the call back again to see if we can narrow it down.
1: Thank you. Sounds good. When anyone else, I'm sorry.

0: have, but I'll just confirm it whenever you're ready.
1: No sergeant to the 2 car. He might be on the hub road. His name Andrew.
2: South City, you have that plate. Intersection detail, Bill and Ocean. Patch on the notification.
0: Thank you. CD is going to be in New Jersey. Michael 70, Victor Lean, Foxtrot. Should come back to a Hyundai Sonata, golden color.
3: What city receive advice?
4: North Sergeant.
1: North Sergeant.
4: Sergeant, on the callback, caller is just using Find My iPhone. 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The only thing I have to go off of is that there's a gym inside the building. So not sure if we can narrow it down with that.
1: No worries, thank you. We'll figure it out.

0: Copy.
1: Over, Keith.
0: Mike 70, they're filling the Foxtrot 2010 Hyundai Sonata tan and color, registered 22827. 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
1: All right, Chief.

0: Okay, ich mache Rekord. 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And I'm aiming to stop intro in 139 upper. 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
1: Set.
0: I'm in Charlie 74, uniform Charlie X-ray. Come back to Audi 1 or more, international charge.
1: Receive.

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1: 531.
0: Yeah, just be advised, ESU couldn't jumpstart the car, the battery started smoking. Easy Tone is here, they're going to take the shop bridge 2807, they're going to take it down to the shop to get it checked out.

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1: Okay.
0: I receive. Thanks.
1: You can put us off at 105 on the Annapolis Mike, too.
0: Yeah, I got you off at 105 on Annapolis. For what?
1: We're off on Mike, too.
0: Oh, okay. I got it.
2: It was 5, we're okay.
0: West 5, receive RP.

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1: Alright, can you run a VIN for me?
2: Alright, it's New Jersey.
1: Should be. There's no tags on this moped.
2: Are you guys over?
1: Lima, 5, Yankee, Tango, Charlie, Kilo, Alpha, November, 0, Romeo, 11, 60, 485.
2: Alright, that's Lima, 5, Yankee, Tango, Charlie, Kilo, Alpha, November, 0, Romeo, 11, 60, 485.
1: That's correct.

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Again, advisory dispatcher of all arrival times, any and all change of location, all RP times and all dispositions.

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2: Moped red in color.
1: It was red, but took an artistic approach and spray painted it silver.
2: Received.

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1: Yeah, I got Mike 2 off at 105 Atlantic with a confirmed stolen moped.
3: Okay, receive. Send him a top.
1: I receive. Mike 2, you need a 5 for that?
3: Not bad, but I think they've done it with a regular one before in the past. But advisable.
1: Alright, receive.
4: Five team, along with JC MC Mental Health Screener. We're going to be responding to 107 Bright Street. 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We're advised we're off.
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0: Receive.
2: And South Traffic, I know you're still off with State Park PD. I'm going to give that 17 to White for a different unit. I'm getting a secondary call now.
3: South PD, I gave that up. I'm not sure if you were on the channel. I said we were off at the 17 White.
2: Oh, I'm sorry. And that was GOA, correct?
3: Correct. With the Park Police, we were able to unlocate any bikes. With the 7 Tweens White, we're actually off here.
2: Hi, beautiful. For you.
0: North 1, Thorn and Terrace at the park there. There's a female with two pit bulls running off the leash.
4: Appreciate it.

0: That's what I was doing with your status.
1: No, Sergeant.
2: Sorry.
1: All right, we made contact with this female. She's with her mother. She's stating that she's okay, but I want to bus, have a bus response. She's going to come down and speak to the EMC. If they deem that she's fine, then so be it.
2: I receive, boss. What address am I using for the bus?
1: You can use 595 or 605. It's all one building. They're all connected.
2: I receive, boss. Notify.
3: And South CV, we're going to go to 45 Dwight to try to make contact with the owner.

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1: Roger, let the 2 car know I'll be at the lobby at the 605, awaiting the arrival of BMC.
2: Receive, boss. From the sergeant.
3: This is coming from off-duty lieutenant. Can you head over to 205 Ocean Ave, 205 Ocean Ave for a white Infiniti with a PA plate? They want it towed.
2: We got you.
4: Yeah, we need to head to, identify for more equipment.
2: Alright, Sarge, MC is notified.
1: Thank you so much.
2: You got it.
4: What's mine?
3: Yeah, can you head over to 938 Westside Avenue, 938 Westside Avenue. EMS is asking for assistance at location. Houston's electric wheelchair battery died.
4: I receive.
3: Yeah, it says they need assistance getting the patient's wheelchair home. I don't know. That's how it's on the ticket. No.
2: We'll figure it out.
5: Five Ocean. That may very well be yourself.
3: All right, we see.
0: There's smoke in the building. Unknown apartment.
2: South Commander, I'm off the Audubon and Bergen. There's a bus off here. It's actually down close to the boulevard along Audubon.
0: Me too.
2: 3 to the captain, receive that. Check that. The bus just pulled off. I don't see anything out here. They may have the female on the bus already.
0: I'll call EMS and confirm.

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1: Shoot 25.
0: MVA, looking for a silver Subaru and a white box truck, no injuries. From the description from the caller, sounds like they're down by the tunnel circle before you get on 7.
2: Can I say the bus is off? The female speaking with EMS right now.

0: Street Cop Sergeant's office as well.
1: All right, we'll see.
2: As of right now?
3: I'm not sure if they met with a patient. I just tried to call and ask if they were transporting, and their dispatcher is telling me that they were canceled on scene.
2: All right, we received that. We're going to give it a good canvas.
0: Okay. Yeah, I don't know if you heard me. Can you notify CSPAR and juvenile detectives?
1: Yeah, I got it.
0: City Traffic 4?
4: Yeah, City Traffic 4. Can you head over to 10 Bryan Place? I got a abandoned Ford, no place, at the end of the block, 10 Bryan Place.
1: Ceasefire, Channel 2, and Juvenile Detective, Channel 2, ceasefire.
0: Receive.
3: Label G. Okay, I'm not sure. I spoke to one male, but if it comes back, they could, the dispatcher could just, the call taker could advise them that it was already taken care of.
5: Got you. I put all the information in the ticket that the unknown contacted at 45 away.
0: Thank you.

0: Street Crime Sergeant at 630 Bergen Avenue.
1: Yeah, Street Crime Sergeant, that's confirmed. It's part of ceasefires shooting on 139 Summit.
2: GG registration, call 70, uniform X-ray Echo, could be a Kia.
0: Could you check that for me?
3: I need to go again with that.
2: Call 70, uniform X-ray Echo, New Jersey. Everything should be suspended on that. I just want to confirm.
3: Stand by. Oh, yeah, suspended DL and registration. Vernon Richardson.

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2: Traffic sergeant on 3.
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1: Four.
0: Four, when you're cleared of that directive, can you just swing by 2 Hague Street, chronic homeless males in front of the senior home?
1: Four receive.
2: Be careful with your MDT. I have tickets opening up on you. I'm sorry, that was my mistake.

0: Did you turn 35? Did you come units to 056-630 Bergen Avenue? Do you guys need BCI over there? He's just trying to make sure he's not needed.
1: Street cop, sorry, that's a negative. We're okay here. We're going to be heading down the juvenile now.
0: All right, you're good.

0: 42.
1: Yes. Mike is on her. I'm going to take this report in.
0: Proceed.
1: Shot 3.

0: something?
1: Yes.
0: With the help of bystanders, we were able to locate that female. She was able to stand up and exhibit excellent gait and walk away from us. She's going to be advised. Are we clear to head back in on our report?
1: Yes, go ahead.
0: Appreciate that.

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1: City traffic.
0: Yeah, I was able to make contact with the owner of the vehicle. He's going to be placing it on some private lot behind the house. I'm RP.
1: I receive, thanks.

0: Arising.
1: Good.
0: Yeah, right. So I just want to advise you that the school called for an ambulance. That's going to be on their end. The bus is here, and we'll just keep you posted with that. But again, the ambulance is here through the school. We did not call for it yet.
1: Proceed.
2: Locations with negative results. Can you have a call back at a better location?
3: And North One, that's going to be GOA. Where are we?
0: Thank you.

0: need you to ride over to 2395 Kennedy Boulevard, 2395 JFK. Assault weapon. Inside of the Walgreens a couple of minutes ago, a Hispanic male, last seen wearing a jean jacket with Trap Metro logo on the back, a red hat, and I believe this is black pants in the ticket, states he walked inside of the Walgreens, showed a knife to the security guard, and then left. Went towards the Exxon, 2395 Kennedy Boulevard.
1: Christy, remember.
2: We're holding one over here, Tina.
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0: Two Fiedler, 6'8 and two Garfields, across is Wilkinson and Bayview for an MBA with injuries, a red Honda and a red Toyota. FD and MC are notified ESU as well.
1: All right, sir.

Back three. All right, three, talk to the caller. He took to the press highway. He's at the ramp trying to get that goes down the tunnel to take it to seven. Just coming out of the press.

0: Southwest today. 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The sheriff is asking for assistance in regards to canvassing the area for a missing child. Been away from his mother while inside of Lincoln Park. Child's name is Nyron Whitehead. And he was last seen wearing a burgundy shirt, khaki pants, and a black Nike book bag.
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0: the child's name, Nyron Whitehead, Brave New Shirt, khaki pants, black Nike book bag.
1: Alright, you got it.

0: Hello.
1: I have to pull you from your report. Make your way to 232 Clinton Avenue, 232 Clinton Avenue, apartment 7, domestic dispute. Call the state's 15-year-old grandson is currently tearing up the house and she's notified.

0: Listening.
1: Hey, are you, talking about the 12-year-old?
0: Was that for 232 Clinton?
1: Yes, if that's the call you're inquiring about.
0: Yeah, that's her, though. We had that this morning. We'll head over there.
1: All right, you received that. I'll tag you guys as primary then, means that you had it this morning. And four, back up the 3 car. If you're not needed, then you can head back to the base and work on your report.
0: I'm going to CC the first officer.
1: Hurry, see.

0: North 1.
1: North 1.
0: 1565 Connolly, 565 Connolly, caller states a male said something to her 8-year-old son that made him feel uncomfortable. You're looking for a tan-skinned male, black shirt, blue sweats. Caller, I gave her a call back and she doesn't know what was said. She's on scene. She says the male's on scene. 565 Connolly.
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0: SD1.
1: SD1, you guys on Event 1, correct?
0: Repeat that last transmission.
1: Yeah, I just wanted to make sure we're all on the at least one radios on the SD channel. And Robotis, do me a favor, or Ramos, either one of you guys will vote, just text me your numbers.
0: Appreciate that, boss.

0: variety was so you could put yourself in the area.
1: Mm-hmm.
0: And if you can, could you please provide us with the vehicle's information again, please?
1: White Infinity, PA plate, Lima, Papa, Mike, 3870. Allegedly expired February 28th, 2025.
0: Alrighty, we just made contact with that vehicle. If you can, just run that for me, please. Thank you.

0: Plus five. Just confirming, are you guys all feathered 9:30 at West Side?
1: That's correct, we're standing by, so they have a truck coming out to transport the wheelchair.
0: Where is he? Gathering some information, she's going to be transported to the medical center for further medical evaluation.
2: I receive all updates.
0: We're going to be taking a person in crisis report.
2: Are you seeing a DCEF profile?
0: I am.
2: Alright, so it'll be 112-517, 112-517, dispatch will be 1220.
0: We're going to see that, thank you.
2: Yeah.

0: confirming. Can you see the vent?
1: Yeah, that's a negative, but we'll all speak with the owner of the motor vehicle. We got him on the phone, but I'll see you in a minute.
2: Gonna have the MV South Boulevard 39 in Jersey right when you're set.
3: Set.
2: Hotel 89, Whiskey Papa Romeo. Come back to the Jeep, one on board, no back, no check.
3: Receive.
0: Registered owner, via the screen.
1: Alrighty. Is the address attached at this 205 OE?
0: No. I am seeing 225 Cottage Lane, Cresco, Pennsylvania.
1: Alright, receiving. Can you also add that rest to the chat, please?
3: Receive, you said it's private talk?
1: That's right.

0: before you come back here, add it to the ticket.
1: Appreciate it.
2: Thanks for their safety, but they're off with the cars now.
1: I receive. Thanks, Juan.
3: This MVA. Just the file number, please.
1: All right, three. It's going to be 112-543, 112-543. Your time is going to be 12:55.
3: Appreciate it. Thank you.
1: Got it.
3: One more going on.
1: I see one.

0: North Four.
1: Four.
0: The field will be heading over to get some fuel with critical, and then we'll head over to Lake.

0: 6 months.
1: Call time's gonna be 13:08, and file's gonna be 118966. Disregard that. The file's gonna be 112558. You're looking for a David.
2: 135,000.
1: Yeah, your act is going to be a David, 20 years old, black male, last seen wearing no shirt and gray pants. And saying actor just ran out of the apartment, so he may be GOA. 135,000.

And what's the... Yeah, we spoke with the mom via telephone. It's going to be her 12-year-old child with khaki shorts, burgundy shirt. Possibly in prior incidents, he went to his father's house at Marin. So we're going to go head over there and see if we can locate him. Go back for an apartment, specific location in there.

0: And went to the additionally the last time the child was seen was about an hour ago in Lincoln Park around Dunkin' and 109th.
1: So the child left his mom approximately an hour ago?
0: That's correct.
1: I already received that from Westview. You could RP. I just got off the phone with MC. They are transporting the patient. We no longer need it.
2: Received, Roger.
3: Would you know that?
2: Roger, do you disregard?

0: STP, put yourself on our 1 in Morganland, MV stop on your set, New Jersey Rich.
1: Patrol Sergeant's on the air.
2: East Sergeant, Evening Star's on the air.
3: East Sergeant, Evening Star's safe, thank you.

SD3, we have a MB stop 120 Morgan Street. Just have an end there, guys, when you set. That's going to be NJ Res Yankee 5-4 Whiskey Victor Foxtrot.

0: need. I do have a couple of addresses here. 31 Dales, I'm guessing, is the one you're en route to right now, in regards to Dad. And I also have an address here for 33 Grant. LT, would you like for me to see if the South has anybody that can possibly help out with this 33 Grant address?
1: I'm sure if you can get some help, that'd be great.
0: Got you.
2: NCD receive that.
1: And West PC?
0: West PC stand by. West City goes in July?
2: Receive that.
3: Three.
4: Last call we got was in March. Appears a 20-year-old threw the game controller at his parents. And they're saying negative weapons on this, but there is a little bit of a history here.
1: Receive.
4: We need you to go to 33 Grant and check that location. I'll try and get a script for you. We just gave the name Nyron Whitehead. The Western is checking another location. The sheriff's there as well. 33 Grant, receive.
1: On him, and while walking out, he did threaten the security guard over here, saying this is for you. We have the itemizer seat and have a USB of video footage of everything. Just notify the lieutenant on what we have over here.
0: What's the lieutenant?
1: Yeah, I got that video footage. Can the security guard ID? That's correct, boss. Alrighty, if you will, can you notify the detective sergeant on the robbery and then you can ID in the camera footage and all?
0: Detective sergeant,
1: good afternoon.
0: Good afternoon. 2395 Kennedy Boulevard, between the times of 1303 hours to 1304 hours. A robbery ensued. Master came in, had a knife displayed, took the item, threatened security, this is for you. All incidents was caught on camera, and camera footage was copied for the unit on scene.
1: Can the victim ID, are they willing to leave a statement at this time? That's correct for both.
4: It's going to be minor injuries.
1: Receive.
4: It's going to be minor injuries. Stop talking. You advise this?

0: ますよ。
1: A detective sergeant in West PC, file number 112556. 112556, this time is 809.
2: Okay, thank you.
1: Thank you. Thank you.
2: Mishira, thank you. We're going to give the file card to the manager here, and then we're going to transport security guard over to the west.
1: You got it.
2: Victim's coming in for a statement.
1: West detective.
3: West detective.
1: You have a victim responding to you in regards to a statement of a robbery.
3: Received.

0: Detail Academy in Bolton. Good afternoon. Just put me off on the personal.
1: Good afternoon.

0: Okay.
1: Gel.
0: Do you happen to have a apartment number for that 31 there?

Exiting 139 eastbound, approaching Jersey, it's going to be a disabled cement truck.

0: and West DC from the Walgreens to the West District. Unknown with the mileage, but yeah, we're heading there now.
1: Alright, I'm checking 1343.
2: Actually, we have him arrested in March.
0: Received.

0: Radio. What's the week for the source?
1: Thank you.
2: C1.
0: Yeah, sir, I just said it's talking to the
1: Five work, you come out.

0: 5, what would you like?
1: We're asking from that, Wi-Fi.
0: Okay. Well, I have you 204 Duncan. 204 Duncan, that's where the property caller claims he's been riding to stolen off of his property.

0: 4-4 from FD, they're saying that there's a fireman's truck and then also a fire truck struck there. Just advise us what you need.
1: He's also working
0: on that one. Before you hit your alert.
2: Excuse me.
0: Proceed. He's 3 years down.
1: Working on the voice.
0: Proceed. Need to follow your status.
3: We should be there shortly.
0: Proceed.

This call came from Hudson County. They got it from NYPD, who got it from another party where they didn't get any contact info at all. It's going to be a call from 98 Beacon Way, 98 Beacon Way. They're claiming a male by the name of Mark either committed suicide or is suicidal. No apartment, no floor, no last name. Just a cell phone number. Check in the cat history. There's no history for it. And only call for that address from May 1st until now is this call. Nothing further.

0: Any unit in the city operating Chavez 2807 that had that vehicle towed, can you call control? Any officer citywide 2807 that had that vehicle towed, please call us at control.
1: And SC3, I'm going to be doing a directive on foot at the waterfront exchange place.
2: Appreciate it.
1: Please, Mr. RP.

0: Hey, man.
1: Yeah, you guys RP or are you still off at Garfield?
0: No, we're still RP. You're not going to facility for the UNSO.
1: Receive.

0: people sitting down seem to be escaping the heat inside. No DGs, to be quite frank. Let me be off these minutes. Sergeant, I received it.
1: I received three. Let me know when you sent for your file. All right, three. It's going to be 112570, 112570. Your time's going to be 1332.
2: TD. TD, St. Paul's in Huron. I got two NJ regs to run for you. I'm sorry, one NJ reg and one Illinois stem tag. You could run for me.
1: Go for it.
2: First one's going to be Nissan Altima. Echo 4-1, Romeo Whiskey Kilo on a Nissan Altima.
1: All right, go with Illinois.
2: It's going to be an Illinois stem tag. I've never seen this before, but it's going to be 442, Alpha Charlie, 165.
1: GGD, stand by.
2: Receive.
1: 12 years old.
3: All right, here, I'm going to try. I'll take a walk outside here.
1: Receive. 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

0: TD.
1: All right, TD on the Jersey plays. It's coming back to Spire, 3-26 out of the city. On the Illinois, it's coming back no record right now. Can you just confirm the reg?
2: Yeah, that's correct. And then I can give you a bit also. Like I said, it's a 10 tag, shows expiration 3-22-26. It's going to be 442. It has a dash, and I don't know if that counts. 442 dash Alpha Charlie dash 165.
1: All right, give me the VIN. We're running through C just right now.
2: All right, receive. It's going to be 2 Tango, 2 Bravo, Charlie Mike, Echo Alpha, 7 Papa, Charlie 0, 05,
1: 863. I receive. Stand by, TD.
2: Receive.
3: That's proof.
4: I'm receiving, give you the mileage, and just I drive off.

0: Let's see, and as of right now, that's going to be negative results.
1: I received that, and just to confirm, the sheriff's department is taking, primary on this, right?
0: Yeah, what's the, I always go to the parent on the phone. I never sign in the sheriff's department or, the parent in person.
1: Alright, I'll call the Westgate folks for the morning.
2: Femtech came back, no record, correct?
3: On our end, it's coming up no record, but he just has it as expired 3/22/26, 2023 Lexus.
2: Alright, Mercedes, that's what I have, expired, Femtech, so, the Femtech valid just expired. Alright, receive, you trusted the supervisor's permission to info. Expired, Rich. On, both of them.
4: Okay, TV, as regular.
2: For the Nissan, you could do a regular. For, the Lexus, flatbed, please. And can you see me the separate phone number for each?
4: I receive, standby on the phone numbers.
2: I receive Norris.
5: I don't know if I'm
4: working. Receive one. Alright, multiple calls, no answer. On his voicemail, it sounded like he said his last name was Snow.
5: You said the last name was Snow?
4: Yeah, that's what it sounded like on the voicemail.
6: That's not.

0: Yeah, Sergeant, two separate MVAs. Fire from your truck on a vehicle. They completed their call, and then the fire truck struck another vehicle.
1: So two file numbers, and we're still trying to get the accident investigated.

0: Northview from this location, one female, to 595 North Ave, mileage 96514. 55.
1: Received 1359.
2: Over to Suhaib. In an accident burn.

0: Was that West 3?
1: Yeah, correct. So it's going to be advised, we provided this grandmother with multiple resources. She's going to wait for her probation officer to get back there.
0: Alright, we see.

0: teeth to. That address one more time.
1: 98 Lincoln Way.
0: Alright, we're speaking to the Beacon people. We're saying only within the 56 here. Can you try the call back? Maybe NYPD and see if they confirm the address.
1: Denver. The first file number is 112581. That's the original dispatch that you got dispatched to. That's going to be for the pedestrian. There's a second file number created that I have for you for the fire truck.
2: This 112581, is that for the fire truck?
1: For the first plate, the New Jersey Reg, your file number is going to be 112594, 112594, times going to be 1352. And then for the Illinois plate, let me know when you set.
0: I'm set.
1: 112602, 112602 is the same time. And TD Truchin took took your first tow, and then the Illinois Easy is coming for it.
0: Appreciate it. Thank you.

0: North 4, you got a message?
1: Well, that's a negative. Ever, just to confirm, you got me going to Tool Haver, right?
2: Yeah, for your previous transmission was no good, so you're clear off of the powers, right? Going over to Hague?
1: Yes, sir.
0: All right, receive.

0: North 2.
1: North 2.
0: They're holding one, correct?
1: That's it.
0: I received the try and take it in, right? Well,
2: for the Hunter County operator gave was the sheriff's number. They bounced me to their dispatch. I spoke to their dispatch personnel. They said the original operator left, so they have nothing further.
3: And to receive, if you could, can you just give me that phone number?
2: For the suicidal male or for Hunter County?
3: For the male, we're just going to see if he's in the system over here at the Beacon, see if we can try and locate him if he is.
2: 617-283-0455. 617-283-0455.

0: All right, so we believe we have found the gentleman. We're going up to his apartment now. It's going to be 100 Clifton Place. And, apartment 1010. And last name is going to be Stowe. S-T-O-W. Let's see.
1: Hi, four.
2: Four.
1: C-O-A-R-P, are we close on you?
2: All right, I'm on you.
1: You're the best, thanks.
2: You got it. City traffic?

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0: Moi, j'ai tout zéro sous, moi, c'est tout.
1: Juan, can you just do me a favor? Swing by 3 Melton, check for block hydrants. It's going to be a blue Toyota Camry, Texas Reg on it.
2: Thank you.
3: Let's see, did we ever get a apartment number for that 65? Yep.
1: I'm going to believe he's with the father. She's trying to make contact. She'll contact us in the sheriff's office when it's done.
4: Received.
3: Before, one of the addresses that we were dealing with 65 Gales, but never got an apartment number.
0: All right, let me see.
4: Yeah, two, we're knocking at the door, we got no answer. We have a person here with a key, they're on the way. Just so I notify the boss, I know we have.
5: Hi, Sergeant.
4: Hey, Sergeant, where you at?
5: Unit is off at 100 Clifton Place, apartment 710. Someone's responding with the key. They have no answer at the door. The original call was from Hudson County, who got it from NYPD, who got it from a party with no information given regarding a male by the name of Mark, who is either suicidal or already had committed suicide. Nothing further. Unit trying to make contact.
4: Give me the address I had dealt with.
5: 100 Clifton Place, apartment 1010.
4: Two, we're talking to a male behind the door. Can you saw the buster?
5: Let's see.
6: He's making his way from Linda and leave ERP. The unit's going to leave with the fire department. Very minor to no damage on the fire truck, FYI.
1: Received.

0: Six or IP, in the standby, no further pre-detection.
1: Yeah, the mail opens the door, we're talking on, please have the bus come in.

0: I went to separate to this shoplifting with right now by two gentlemen. It's going to be a dispute over money. Let's get the VIN number, please.
1: All right, let me draw the ticket. All right, what's your location?
0: Yeah, right in front of Family Dollar, which is going to be 504 Meridian.

0: Alright, your event number is going to be 119030, 119030.
1: Alright, so the suit is about $100 if you borrowed.
0: You said over $100?
1: Yes, sir, $100.

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1: West Commander.
0: Location of TV.
1: West City, what's your current location? I know you were moving around.
2: We're leaving 65 Dales now.
0: Alright, have Kensington and Bergen have them sit there till like 3 o'clock till the school gets out.
2: TV machine.

15 cents. Okay. 115 Columbus, 115 Columbus, social workers off. With an EDP female, requesting PD and EMS, nonviolent. EMS, nonviolent.

0: That's correct, Chief.
1: Yeah, put him off.
0: All right, Chief.
2: It's Sergeant, you can RMP from Riados. That's all TCO.

0: Alright, put us off on MG stop, 30 more drive east. Gonna be right near McDonald's. I got a New Jersey red, you can run for me, please.
1: North 5.
2: North 5.
1: 5, can you take Summit and Magnolia? You got, two females arguing, from the outsides of their car. It's gonna be black Honda CRV and silver Volvo, Summit and Magnolia.
2: This is

0: Detail 185 Academy.
1: Alright, this vehicle is parked on the hydrant. It's got multiple summons issued for the same. Can you just reach out to the sergeant for permission to impound?
2: No, Sergeant. Sergeant. Sarge, 3 mil in the one car has got a vehicle block and a hydrant with multiple summonses on it already. Looking for permission to impound.
3: He's 3 and 4. 22 Westerville,
2: please. Call their states or boyfriend, neighbors, friends, a stabber with a knife. Currently in possession of a butcher knife. Active as a female, currently outside the caller's apartment. 22 Westerville, please. Go to a coach.
1: Hour ago by parking authority.
4: I received, the registration on that vehicle is good, though?
1: Yes, when I run through the MDT, it comes back valid till next year.
4: Alright, it's been issued. I'd say it's taken care of for now. If the fire department has to get access to that hydrant later, then we can trouble it.
1: Received. And that'll be one issue for BRP.
4: Emergency 2,
2: 22 Westerville, please. We have 2 East units in route. Caller states her neighbor. All descriptions of black female has a butcher knife and threatening to stab her. Currently outside her door. 22 Westerville, please.
4: Emergency 2 receives.
1: One
4: of them had
1: it.
4: He's 4. But we spoke, this is a whole construction crew out here with the track con traffic safety. So this is his no cause. We headed to that Westerville.
2: Should be coming off the skyway.
1: Thank you.

0: Thanks for asking. Got a nice comment to say, eh? Good. Casey.
1: I know you guys are trying to work on stuff, but I'm going to have to pull you, man. We got a PO that's heading down to the MC. I'm going to need you to CC them over there at the MC because they're being transported by a VCI officer.
2: It's going to be in the Burger King drive-thru. Hispanic male, black hat, white shirt. Plaid pants. MC's notified.
3: Where is he?
0: SD2 is going to be one issue.
4: Let's see.

0: ETM at bus, please.
1: Just went over, no buses available.
0: Proceed.
2: Be far. Do you have a callback?
1: Yeah, man.

0: He's fine. The neighbor here as well, she's claiming that the actor threw her from the window. She wasn't physically downstairs face to face with
1: him. John 3.
0: Emergency 2, guys.
1: They were never face to face. She threatened her from the window.
0: I received that. Anybody made contact with that male? Whoever had a picture of him?
2: Yes, we got some negative with the door knocking. There's no answer. We were talking to her from the window on the outside, but I guess she's not opening the door.
0: I received work. Still making our way.
1: He's fine.
3: He's fine.
1: They moved up to 5th and Summit. It's a black Tesla and a GMC.
3: Received.

0: Two were off.
1: Appreciate that. So I'll see you guys. Status.

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1: To you guys, status.
2: You're closer than I care. We're going to head back to the base with the drill boys.
1: You said the car is on the hook?
2: Yeah, that's correct.
1: Alright, see 1430. Where you guys head in, there's another MVA Kennedy and Autobahn, a white Honda and a white Mercedes, no interest.
3: To receive.

0: Happy drink.
1: They put us off at Tidewater Street and Regent, addressing a illegal construction site. They're real close.

Pulse 28. Post 28, we'll be heading back to the east on a quick personal. That's a complete hour 203.

0: Chief Sergeant. Chief Sergeant, Clifton Police is going to be a sick call. It's going to be a person in crisis. The unit is over to NC right now. I'm going to head over to Westville. What's going on up there?
1: C1.
2: So it's going to be unfounded.
1: I received 2. Try and take a report back in.
2: Receive that.

0: That's basically what you guys got.
1: Yeah, region and Tidewater. We're going to be attempting to shut down a street closure. It's a construction site. They got the whole road closed down over here. A lot of heavy equipment. We'll give you more in a few minutes.
0: All right, I'll stop by. I'm a few blocks away. I'll stop by. I'm only a few blocks away.
1: Bye, Steve.

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0: 1 South 3, I'm going to have to pull you from the base. ESU Channel 1.
1: Yeah.
0: 3, still trying to get south here as you start making your way to 5-2 solution between Bayview and Bidwell. Caller said a black male, last seen wearing dark pants, high water pants, and a gray shirt, standing in front of the building with a knife in his hand. He tried to follow the caller into the building.

0: US has to either direct to Pacific. The first one is going to be 8956 Hotel Delta.
1: Negative. Caller stated, the call came in, caller stated a black male last seen wearing dark pants and a gray shirt is standing in front of her building with a knife in his hand. He tried to follow her into the building and she's calling now. He should be on the outside.
2: Yeah.
1: We have a male exposing himself, Jersey, Montgomery, on the Montgomery side, 20-year-old black male, wearing a black shirt, black sweatpants,

And notice that you can attach it to that close call. So you put it off. And it goes through the protocol.

0: And emergency support, can you just give an updated description of it?
1: Description going to be a black male, last seen wearing dark pants. They're described as high water pants and a gray shirt with a knife in his hands.
2: Yeah, these souls have those vehicles.
1: All right, Steve, just wanted to close out the ticket. Have a good afternoon.
2: You too.

0: Sergeant, can you try the caller and see if she knows where this guy went, please? Receive.
1: Yeah, so, I'll leave, yeah, so no knife was seen here. We're gonna leave some lines for harassment. Thank you, James.
0: Awesome.
2: Mercy 2, is that going to be for the Westfield job? You know, wrapped up with that?
1: That's correct.
3: He's fine. The male in question is GLA.
0: Proceed.
3: To the 4 court, you can still come. We're going to have to do a report.

and South Sergeant, the unit's off at 526 Ocean from the caller. She is in apartment 405. She said you can buzz that to get in. She said the male also entered the building, and he's in apartment 402.

0: The caller is in apartment 405. The actor is supposedly in apartment 402.
1: She wants to talk to us?
0: That's correct. She said you can buzz 405 and she will open the door.
2: Yeah, dude.

0: Hi. Dickinson, you still off there?
1: That's correct.
0: Can you just check, I've got a caller, states are at Dickinson High, their bike was stolen, they need a Spanish speaking officer.
1: They don't speak Spanish, but I'm sure we can get a translator.

0: Biggest thing that I called that for, just having me to check that front, branches.
1: All right, receive. We're fine now where she is right now. I'll let you know.

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All right, she's been advised to meet you at the front entrance, and she has some ability with English. Let me know what you get.

0: Andy, watch your tag. Whiskey 6-1, Whiskey Kilo Charlie, 300.
1: You go again with that. Shout out to you, go again with that, New Jersey Ridge.
0: Hey, Whiskey 6-1, Whiskey Kilo Charlie, Papa 5.

0: We're going to have a male defendant who's wearing a hat, a dark in color, long sleeve shirt, knee length shorts, also light colors, and we have light colored sneakers. He is about 5'5", medium brown complexion, probably mid-30s, late-30s. No scars, no tattoos on his face, however, he has track marks all over his arms, and for the sergeant, he also has swollen hands. This male took an approximate of $58.64 in shampoo. He made entry through the front door at approximately 14:20, made the same exit through the front door at 14:24. The sergeant observed everything that occurred. As he stepped outside to obtain his radio, the defendant walked out, got on a scooter, and went northbound on Central Avenue. Come and follow when you can, if you can please advise the patrol boss as well.
1: Yeah, I was off there with the day tour, Sergeant. $58, take a report. I received for, let me know when you sent for a file.
0: Contact.
1: It's going to be 112653, your time's going to be 1445.
0: For receipt, thank you. And as well, we'll be getting the USC in regards to the bigger punch. Well, we thought it was just like this and easy.
1: All right, receive one.

0: while North and East units to challenge the route patch for the next couple of minutes. Again, while North and East units to challenge the route patch for the next couple of minutes.
1: North Force?
0: Okay, we're good.
1: We have all the information for the shop list and report. We'll be heading over to the district to CCO.
0: Received.

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1: Sorry, I make that the 3-4.
0: 3-4. West 3.
2: West 3, we're heading for the course, received.
1: Repeat that.
2: West 303, we're headed for the courts.
1: 302, the day tour, return to base.
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1: Channel 2, NCD 2, Channel 2.

you know, to. All right, medical team's got a detail. You're going to walk over, relieve the two cops are there with the injured PO.

0: details. You get that until you get a relief up there.
1: One East 103.
2: Sorry, we got an ETA on this bus yet?
1: It's going to be for 115 Columbus Drive.
2: That's correct.
1: Let me give MC a call. I'm just coming in. Let me find out an ETA.
2: Thank you.

0: These ones out there.
1: Good afternoon, you guys in service?
0: Good afternoon, that's a negative. We have to respond to OEM to pick up equipment.
1: Receive that. Let me know when you guys are up here.
0: No problem.
1: Alright, 8602, as per EMS, they're stating they're on scene. It should be there in a few seconds.
0: Appreciate it.

0: 1, 2. One target. What was that call for, Oaken? Okay. You can dispatch the 2-car, and I'm off here. Do we know which dumpster exactly is on Oak? And I'm okay, that we should be checking.
1: B3, go ahead. Yep, NG.
2: Yeah, no problem. I'll call it back.
0: Good afternoon, non service.
1: Receive on call.
0: You guys want to go to Pedestrian Plaza?
3: Yeah, that's correct. Sorry, we were at the mall. We had empty stops.
0: Alright, no problem. You guys get over there. You want me to wait a minute to get over to Pedestrian Plaza?
3: No, we're good. We just took one and we're heading to Pedestrian Plaza now. We can meet you in front of Paisley.
0: Sounds good.
4: South 1, 9-0, waiting for my partner.
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0: 303, what's your status?
1: She said, Nicole said she sees you from the window. You're standing in front of it with the garbage bag. She said she doesn't want to come out and speak.
2: All right, just get her on the line and tell her, just tell me which bag that she thinks she, there's a lot of garbage bags out here.
3: SDT, that was NG.
4: Yeah, I'm looking for Moriano. I want to see if he's on this channel. Thanks, y'all.
0: Summit Central. Caller, she's just had a TO on her, but she needs to grab some things from the apartment. She's going to be down the block, away from the house. One Thorn, in Summit Central.
5: Two children, ages 2 and 6, Lorenzo and Giuliana Gonzalez. Just make sure that the children and parents live there.
3: Gonzalez, receive.
2: Lester, you put us over here with the left one.
1: Susie. And Nicole said she can't specify. She said it's all of them right in front.
0: Good afternoon for you in service.
6: Sure.
0: You stopped by Palisade and Washburn, right near Dickinson, for a stolen bike.
4: Help you. I'm going to try calling you. Just give me a call when you get a chance. Receive.
7: Receive. Done. Just check the registration for the vehicle, please. Let me know when you're standing. I'll back up.

0: North 5.
1: North 5, what you got for your service?
0: Good afternoon, 5. Can you swing by Lincoln and Kennedy? Lincoln and Kennedy. So 258, no injuries. There is fluids leaking out of the vehicle. That's just North 5, Manhattan.

0: What do you have there? Is that an empty stock?
1: No, sir.
0: Receive that. Go ahead with the wrench.
1: Send me a Virginia plate. The plate goes 42838 Foxtrot. 42838 Foxtrot. It's temporary, okay? To come back to a Honda, a Ducey, a van, feeling color.

0: before.
1: Yes.
0: Can you just give us that just one more time, please?
1: 525 Washington, cross street to Slavonia.
0: Thank you. Thank you.
1: Sergeant.
2: Hi, we looked at all the bags. We pulled all the bags off. There's no signs of any blood or any leakage of anything or anything of that nature. Unless he wants to come out, we're gonna be RP.

0: And what it says. You couldn't cancel the one car. Come on, you can disregard.
1: And Colgate, that Virginia Temtag is coming back to a 2006 Honda, expires 6/1/26 out of Jersey City.
2: No, it's 4.

0: Reach out from the 4-5, no, 4 and 4-3.
1: 4.
0: Just going by for now. You make your way to the area of 1 General Square. A couple callers calling up about a black male with long dreads, white tank top and jeans that's hitting random people and vehicles with his hands. No weapons, stated that he was in the area acting crazy. It's 1 General Square between Kenny and Cottage. Coast number 6.
1: Receive and just notify your port authority.
0: Receive.
1: Oh, no, I'm

0: Sergeant, that call with the juveniles, what's the location? Oh, that I cleared up already.
1: It's all about going to be 535 Washington.
0: I'm sorry, I had a lot of noise here. You said they were off there already?
1: No, not yet.

0: Pues podría tener.
1: Pues podría tener.
0: And so I just got an NBA 2325 Kennedy between Lexington and Clendenin. It's a black Honda and a gray Nissan, no injuries.
1: Alright, before we keep that, just waiting on my partner to come back to the base. We'll head over there once he's back.
0: Alright, no problem.
2: Yeah, Wally, I have your partner.
1: Alright, Forrest, no worries.
3: What is all that 450 MLK with a moped that's kind of plate on it? I got a New Jersey moped plate. Just run it, see if it's registered.
0: You got it.
3: It's going to be New Jersey, 7 Golf, 2 Delta, 3. It should be a moped.
0: And so it's 2025 Black M20, registered 531-2027.
3: Alright, let's see that.
4: Let's see, first off, in Salem, Lafayette Court, join the guys in patrol.
0: Appreciate it.

0: Street Crime Supervisor.
1: Street Crime Supervisor?
0: Man, officer, I'm okay. We're going to have one stop. We're good here.
1: Proceed.

0: Okay. More going off in the area.
1: Appreciate it.
0: Sorry, I'm off in the area.
1: Pursue.

0: sign up for. You said he was by the target area?
1: Yeah, last call that came in about him, put him in front of the target.
0: Receive, how long ago was that call?
1: 6 minutes.
2: Sergeant, was
1: there any
2: reported damage to
1: the
2: property?
0: Sergeant, what's the description again?
1: Got a black male, long dreads, white tank top and jeans.
3: He's right by the he's by the subway in the center of the road. He's over here by me. He's by the Wells Fargo now. Wells Fargo.
4: That's Aussie. And East 3. East 303. Are you guys in service now?
5: Hi. On service, guys.
4: Going by 358 Montgomery Street, 358 Montgomery, first floor. Cross streets of Brunswick and Mermis. This caller states a tenant being irate, refusing to leave the office.
5: Received.

0: for the original holders no longer on a stand, correct?
1: That's correct. All third parties who stated that they were no longer in the area.
2: Can I have location at NBA, please?
3: 2325 Kennedy between Lexington and Clendenny. The black Honda and a gray Nissan.
4: 46.
1: One one two six seven eight.
0: Thank you, sir.

0: It's gonna be Whiskey 5-1, Papa Papa Tango, Gray Mini. Can you run that, please?
1: The registry expires 2/20/2026.
0: Hi, thank you.

0: traffic still. The registration that expires February on my side, ticket was issued for the same reason a couple weeks ago. Can you just shout to the sergeant approval for impound? I believe it's going to be the ESU sergeant today.
1: Thank you.
2: He says a lineup for arrest. I have a DL. You run. See if you run all around.
3: 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Disregard the bike. 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
2: 31 Thorn, zero.
3: Go with the DL.
2: 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And I have the first and last one ready.
4: Disregard.
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4: 2. Two, go ahead.
1: Where then?
4: Receive two. Can you head to 124 Merritt, 124 Merritt Street? FEMA having a dispute with ex-boyfriend. He tried to break her car window, left the scene, Colorado Wassenegger report.
1: Mm-hmm.

Hey, it's Wood Sergeant. Just give me a call on my cell, please. I'm going to give you what we have to do today. We got it, boss.

0: was a negative contact. We spoke to one of the tenants in the building. They stated that they didn't see any kids living in the residence.
1: Stated they didn't see what? Go again.
0: They stated that they don't see any kids living in the building, so they have not seen a 3-year-old or a 6-year-old. Who are you from here?
1: Received.

0: ASAP 4. For 99 Caven Point Road, 99 Caven Point Road. This call comes in from Suicide Hotline. There's a female, Christina Torres, is trying to, she's walking along the train tracks, wants to commit suicide. Location's coming from the phone ping. Says she has no weapons. He says the location is pinging at a Waylong Marketing by the train tracks.
1: Proceed. Shout out to CSX or Norfolk Southern, whoever runs those tracks, and advise that, please.
2: Sergeant Channel 2, ESU Sergeant Channel 2.
0: Sergeant, that's a correction. She's not on the train tracks. She's at a location that's near the train tracks. Waylong Marketing. I can still advise.
1: Just in case you're not advised, so just advise that if there may be somebody on the tracks, if they have train as well.
0: Proceed.
3: Alright, so you're
2: inbound? That's right.
3: Nice room.

0: 94.
1: Male seems to be calm. The original caller flagged it down. Just stated that he was acting a little strange. He's going to be sent away. Thank you for the sergeant and post time for the backup.
0: Proceed.
2: Sergeant, can we check to see if Bravo PF Carter has any mark in JFK by the way?
0: He's currently at Orange Street.
2: Oh, disregard that.
3: Just as her name is Christina Torres, no script, no age. Hotline's calling back saying her phone's going straight to voicemail.
0: Proceed.

0: I can break away from this car. Where's this hotel room? Meet him at? No, Carter, it's not a foreign. I was just kind of book you. I'll do that later.
1: $2,000.
0: Yeah, see that moped down the whole district court where I'm meeting.
1: I see.

0: I got too many orders myself.
1: Hey, Roger.
0: The first one's Tango 49, Victor, Whiskey Victor. She's going back to a gray Nissan. And the second one is 1240, Hotel Kilo. She's going back to a black Honda Accord.
1: Black Honda Accord is good, 430-2027.
2: All right, one on the app out of Jersey City from Caesars.
0: Full receive.
3: Hey guys, show me right up, please.
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4: Can I receive that?

0: Sergeant, if possible, just have the one car stand by for me until they head to Central Booking.
1: We see. I'm on, we have one on the way.
2: Feedback. You can try the fallback.
3: Let's see.

0: Charles High School.
1: John.
2: Yes, Ferris, we're still off at the stop here. If you have an available unit, they're telling us that there's an MVA over at the intersection of Mercedes and Montgomery.
1: Receive that, East 2, over. East 2, can you head over to the intersection of Mercedes and Montgomery for an MVA?
0: Sure, sir.

0: Da ist ein Kurier von so.
1: Deswegen habe ich mir noch meine Nummer am Schreiber. Ja.
2: Meine Nummer
1: again? Yeah, it's correct. I want to just put my full party
2: set. It's going to be 119-115-119-115.
1: Appreciate that. Thank you so much.
0: East Sergeant.
2: Sergeant.
3: I'm off on the scene from gunnery. From the course of our group, the enemy might have left the area. Any calls for that?
2: No, that's a negative. No calls for an MBA in that area.
3: Yeah, you probably left the area. I don't see anything. We ride it down from gunnery real quick.
2: Receive that.
3: Roger,
1: Sergeant.
3: Roger,
2: Sergeant.
3: He's sorry that he has nothing up here in the area.
2: GOA.
0: Search instant to arrest. We'll need a female. See if you can have one meet them at VCO.

0: From this location, PCI 1 female, mileage 6530.7, operator Stafford.
1: 15-3.
2: We're off at the MC with Azuela.
1: Proceed.

0: And the Sergeant of the East is going to send a female officer to BCI from Franklin. No problem.
1: For, I got on the phone with the hotline, and they don't have any more information for this, what was given already.
2: Hold on before we see.
1: So, what's your status?
3: Computing report.
4: Sorry, third high school vehicle. Just be advised, we escorted the owner and the driver of the vehicle to a private lot. He will leave it parked there. He will be going to motor vehicle to get this vehicle registered. He was strongly advised, and the patrol supervisor was already notified. We're going to be our beef on this location.
1: It says a caller. Her baby father punched her in the face, stated he was still following her, and now she's saying that he left again after assaulting her.
3: Okay.

0: the MC. We were standing by with her 15-year-old son waiting for the older brother to come pick him up.
1: The boyfriend left in a black Hyundai NJ Reg Papa 32. South 3, what's your status?
2: He's when we're available.
3: Okay.
2: South 3?
1: Yeah, just checking on your status.
2: Still waiting on my partner.

0: Alright, we got gas. We're off here.
1: Hey, Eastern. My numbers are live in couple parties. Okay. Proceed, stand by.
2: West 2. Yeah, to be advised, we'll be headed to Juvenile Bureau to do a juvenile complaint for an incident from last week. West Sergeant was already notified.
1: Mm-hmm. Some callers coming down now.
3: Southwest, you will have you doing stop for a stolen wallet.
1: Stop for a what?
4: E-Sergeant, be advised. The North needs a female officer for a pat-down at BCI. Permission to send East 203. Sergeant, receive that. What's that intersection?
5: It's full of people.
4: Present.
0: All right. While driving to BCI, female same, she's pain in her leg. Just have a bus respond us, meet us at BCI.

0: All right, Sergeant, I'll go with her for now to the MC. If you get any reason to believe that it's going to be a while down there, then we'll get you a release so you can start the paperwork.
1: I won't see that most.

0: That's up to you.
1: It's up to you, go ahead.
0: Yeah, we talked to that individual. He said, I guess it was that was during the day tour. Did he report or anything? Yeah, we might as well do that. Just have, they're going to the hospital, so just have the each unit meet them at the hospital.
1: Gotcha. Alright, okay, so 1 Cherry Street, 1 Cherry Street, MVA, no injuries, blue BMW, black Honda CRV.
0: Alright, sir.
2: East 2, over. 2, I'm sorry, we're going to have to reroute you. Instead of BCI, head to the MC for that time.

0: Archer, good afternoon. Receive.
1: South two,
0: go ahead.
1: Alright, can you have an ambulance response to this location? Female has a bruise on her right eye.
0: Proceed.
1: I'm just going to take this all happened during the first time they called the police.

0: Sofo.
1: Go ahead.
0: We spoke with employees at RPM, cameras adjacent parking lots and warehouses, also checked the rail tracks. Nobody has seen a female that was in distress. Nothing showing this time, Lurky.
1: Receive.

0: Traffic, they're having another stop, same area. Jersey Rush, when you're set. Yankee 80, Whiskey, November Victor, Black Nissan. Can you have a Spanish-speaking officer please respond?
1: Any available Spanish-speaking officer in the West?
2: South 4. South 4, Garfield Ave and Bayside Park Drive. Garfield Ave, Bayside Park Drive. Caller says there's a male touching himself in the Bayside Park, black male.

0: We're going in full gear. Mm-hmm.
1: I received that. They actually just forwarded me a call. Do you need more units there for traffic control? Four, receive that.
0: East Sergeant, I got 4 feet.
1: Sergeant, receive that. I'll let the CO see them.

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1: West Commander, reach out for that medical center detail. Once I can get them to leave my guys and free Spanish speaking officers in the car.
0: Okay.

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1: What's up? Sergeant to the cap, the MC detail, if he's inside the ER, he's not going to have any radio signal. Alright, the last detail was able to get in touch. No, I know that, Cap. I'm just saying, just in case. If they're inside the ER, they're not getting reception. If they're outside the ER, they get the reception.
0: Awesome.
1: Where's that? What's the emergency medical center detail?
0: Yeah, they have an East unit heading that way. They'll advise them.
1: MCD, are you reaching out? West Command, are you going to go over and see the two cops that are sent with the injured officer? You're going to take the spot for the time being. Received any emergency? Four. Received, thank you.

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2: 6 5.

0: Yeah.
1: Yeah, if you want to just go transit, no, for the buses, Jersey Avenue between Columbus and Montgomery is going to be shut down for this working fire, if you could redirect them.

0: So you, let's say your file number you asked for?
1: A negative event number.
0: 119127, 119127. 4, go ahead.
1: We got the trail.
0: Go again, 4.
2: So we have the mail.
0: Received. Do you have them detained?
2: Yeah, we're talking to all guys.

0: We're currently on Central and Thorn.
1: Central and Thorn, you said?
0: That's correct.
1: No, please. Can you hold it off? Receive. 2 seconds.
2: Inside Bayside Park.
0: Yeah.
1: Yeah, forward to the sergeant. We're trying to get this male into police now.
0: Thank you.
1: Trying right now.

0: Peace out for from MC, but should be there in a few minutes.
1: Yeah, just let him go in by the bathroom. Sacrifice.
0: Receive.

0: Four.
1: Can you swing by the area of Prospect and Lanao, please? Prospect Street and Lanao, please. Caller Steve, there's a dark-skinned, tall male with a blue hoodie, blue sweatpants, checking doors and vehicles and basements. It's Prospect and Lanao.
0: Received.
1: At 3, there was no answer on that callback.

0: Do we go ahead? I didn't get any of that. I just got a thing you were at a walk-in.
1: That's correct. We have a walk-in stop regarding a stolen bike that's being in the area of 205 MLK Route in Chambersburg.
2: Stop, so can I get a phone number?
0: Stand by, stop, so I got you.
3: $35?
4: From the courthouse, correct.
3: I receive it.
4: Just to make sure that...
0: Sorry, before they do that.
4: Where's two? Two, can you get over that one?
3: With it?
4: Before you do that, swing by Prospect and let Al assist the floor call at the mail, checking the doors on vehicles and basements.
3: No problem.
4: Negative, no answer.
0: That's going to be 112706, 112706, 1614 on time.
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1: One.
0: One, can you respond over to 361 Montgomery Street, 361 Montgomery, apartment 3, Gulf, cross streets of Brunswick and Monmouth, Father State, Stand by, this is going to be one and the same with the three cars call, so disregard that. E3, E303.
1: E3.
0: I got this call coming back in, I'm guessing the second party tenant is calling again for 361 Montgomery, stating that their manager won't leave him alone, wants to report harassment, telephone harassment.
1: I was just alarmed.

0: Leave.
1: Leave.
0: 23 Terune Ave, burglary alarm, residential property, front door, female on scene, no code.

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She's going to go on her own time. She RME. We're going to be at peace. We also caught her signs of injuries on her body camera.

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1: Two.
0: 284 Neptune Ave, 84 Neptune, neighbor dispute. They're, I guess, fighting over parking spot. Seems all verbal at the moment.

0: 2 and a half.
1: Received on 5. Check out 3. Full 33 Palisade, 433 Palisade between Griffith and Auden at the dispensary for all the pack. Yeah.
2: 203 New York Avenue. I'll be stopping the Jersey Red when you say.
1: Yeah, I don't know if you got a West Unit available. I can see it from my detail over here. There's an orange and white dirt bike circling on the block. He's been blowing the red lights, obviously laying the traffic the whole time. I don't know if maybe somebody can get him stopped. Looks like he just went west on Newkirk from Summit.
3: City traffic, can you have that in? Traffic too?
2: Yeah, keep an eye out. Responding from the West Base.
1: Mm-hmm. There's a patrol car down by Tours Penn Academy. He'll he should be circling right back around in front of you. He's been doing it essentially the whole time.
2: Yeah, last one we have a call. Gotta handle this call for 30 seconds.

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1: 小心。
0: Pull me off at 123 Monticello, with the West PTSD.
1: Thank you.

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1: 1.
0: 1, make your way over to Jersey and 12th, Jersey Avenue and 12th Street at the Exxon gas station. It's going to be an MVA, no injuries. Should be looking for a yellow taxi cab and a red Mazda.
2: Can't be for the honest truth, I'm struck by a car. There's an injury in the hand. I'm still notified.

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1: Back to the cross.
2: VCI, call 5492. VCI, 5492.
0: I'm going to, you can call the base for all the details on that.

0: South Point, just picked up my brother and had him back to the south. What you got?
1: Appreciate it. Wilkinson, I have an Amazon driver trying to report packages stolen.
0: Appreciate it.

0: see the buses over there. Yeah. He ran into the door. Basically has a complaint of things that have happened.
1: That was NG going one more time.
0: The bus is off, and basically just has a complaint of pain to the head right now.
1: Where is she?
0: Four.
2: Got an NVA on 440 in Camino Florida, southbound side. The maroon Honda SUV and a gray Ford Fusion. No injuries.
1: 440 coming forward to you. Well, Sergeant, pull me off Canopy and Summit with the detail. He got that orange bike. Have a unit respond, please.
3: Traffic, I'm just getting off as well.
2: Perfect.
0: I'm going to do the regular thing.
1: November 99, what was the last three?
0: 3 mile Romeo Victor.
1: Six Kilo Victor Charlie 7. Just starting like her. Can we go ahead?
3: Alright, let's make it. Flight change, do you have a call in the area of, an area in, JFK for some kind of, like, dispute?
4: Yeah, this is, Breach of Peace, Kennedy Boulevard in Danforth.
3: Yeah, we're really just not having a limo.
4: Yeah, that's good. Caller is just trying to meet PD there with him while he hands in some papers to someone.

0: Negative results for that campus, by the way, South 3.
1: Yeah, that's correct.
0: See.
2: My call number is going to be 112-740, 112-740. No problem.
1: All right, so you can put us off. Do you have any idea if the female is on the outside of the Corvus?
2: That's a negative. The base called about that. All I got was a... What's the name of Felicia Hernandez?
1: All right, sure.

0: One.
1: All right, one. We're going to have a VNC to the vehicle. White female wearing a blank top top came around 3:47 a.m. and stole $1,170 worth of items out of the vehicle. It's all in place. The neighbor's going to send us our email. Supervisor's here. He's notified.
0: Okay. West 4, you can put us off in the air.

Ouais, c'est vrai. Sorry. Alright, you can notify the NDC and you can start rolling BCI this way too.

0: GI, Canopy.
1: His name's gonna be Angel, Alpha November, Golf Echo Lima. Last name's gonna be your hyphenated last name. Jimenez, Catano, Juliet, India, Mike, Echo November, Echo Zulu, Catano, Charlie, Alpha, Tango, Alpha, November, Oscar, DOV of 9-7-1999.
2: Received, MFT.

0: And Detective Sergeant Oxley, were you reaching out?
1: Yeah, I have a VNC vehicle on 235 Academy Street. It was $1,170 of items taken out of the vehicle. They have footage of it as well.
0: Received, and how can we get the footage? Does it have to be downloaded to a USB or can it be emailed?
2: Well, response to the NBC, the neighbor sent an email to us.
0: Received, and is there anything of evidentiary value that was left behind by the actor?
2: Nothing was left behind at the time.
0: All right, I'm notified. If you can, just attach the video to the RMS, and dispatch, if you can, just have BCI respond for potential prints.
1: Hi, I'm Channel 2.

0: Dietro.
1: Dietro.
0: Yeah, I'm gonna be off over here on Academy and start issuing the order for this dirt bike. What time did I originally come over with that? Sergeant. Street car sergeant.
2: This is confirmed by CGIS. He has two UNAPs and one for 4,000.
0: I received. They can flash at the BCI, please. We're going to have one on there.
2: Proceed. Street car sergeant, what was that about the BCI?
0: Paperwork over to BCI, please.
2: Proceed.
1: You said 01604.
0: Oh, 04 or 24?
1: 24.
0: Wait, man, what happened with that bike? I missed that part. Sarge, we got that bike. We got the unit's gonna impound, all three of the units gonna impound it.
2: Three, what's your status?
3: I'm gonna be heading back to the base, so I'll have my partner's camera.

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1: Receive.
0: South 3.
1: 3, go ahead.
0: That prevent region PZO, our region.

0: 2, go ahead.
1: Standing by. We're going to have to account for a critical.
0: Receive.
2: Five, yeah, you can put us off at 15 Columbus. It's going to be Columbus and Warren. FD is here. We're going to be blocking traffic for them. They have like six trucks there. I'm not sure what's going on though.

0: Westmore.
1: 4.
0: 4, we've been canvassed tonight around here. Communicable 440. Where's India? You got a call back for a better location?
1: Yeah, I'll call back.

0: Alright, so I got the details on your set. Alright, the individual entered the store 1547, removed approximately $80 worth of PD light, exited at 1548. Footage is available, we've got it on USB. And just as a check, was there a call earlier?
1: West Command, there was a robbery there earlier. We're talking about Walgreens.
0: Yeah, so Cap, that's going to be the same actor. He came back in this time. Different security guard. I never brandished the weapon, but after he exited, they told him. Same interest. So I'm cross-referencing. This time, but he was, like, holding his waistband if he had something, so we'll cross-reference that.
1: West Command, was he wearing the same clothes?
0: That's correct.
1: Can you find out people who were working there today, who were working there when he came in a second time?

0: Before I said. This guy came in the second time, but there's still people working there that saw him come in the first time.
1: Different security guard, different person reporting it. The other crew reported, now they're reporting another one.

0: Our handheld devices are not working properly. We're using the vehicle ones. We're going to be okay.
1: South one, nothing's joined. Can you work the call back?
0: Let's stand by, let me go.

0: Got one.
1: Yeah, from the caller, they have to leave the scene. They have to continue the route. She said that she's going to go to the station to make a report tomorrow. You can help me.
0: Received.
2: Sergeant, myself, East Force,
3: still over here, just working 5, 4, 7, 6, 7, 11.
2: Sergeant,
3: receive. That was sick call, heading back to the shop.

plus 1. 4. Alright, 4, we just checked the offer on 440. Still no one here. If you could just try to call one more time, see if you hear any stores or any landmarks. Because I don't see anybody out here.

0: Are you at the Shell gas station?
1: Yeah, we were there earlier with the traffic unit. They didn't see nothing, but we'll have that all set.
0: She's not there. She's across the way. She said she saw you guys there earlier. She said she's by the county building. She's in a gray Ford Fusion. She has her lights on. Her blinkers.
2: PCSD, go ahead. PCSD, go ahead.
3: We're going to be clear from Prairie Woods. Put us off on Ocean Avenue, Rovington, Danforth, Claremont.

0: Somos.
1: Four of the calls coming out.
2: Four we go.
1: Yes, sir.
2: See.

0: Staff approximate value 160. No cameras at this time. Just notify the North Sergeant.
1: Let me see that. Just take the report. No cameras.
0: What's on the call?
2: 1635, file number is going to be 112719, 112749.

2, this is okay. East of you respond over to 532 Johnson Avenue, 532 Johnson, cross streets of Grand and Corneliuson. Caller states there's a male illegally parking his truck inside of the caller's lot. She wants it removed.

0: Front one.
1: Yeah.
0: Alright, this female's been cleared from the MC. From MC to BCI, one female, mileage 6534.1.
1: 17, 1706.

0: Sherman and Franklin, I got an interview stop, New Jersey, when you said.
1: Sherman and Franklin, you're here with the Roach.
0: Yankee 3-4, Victor, Uniform Lima, one on board, Silver Camry, new backer check.
2: You from Soul Funner, yeah, Director Patrol, Bergen Alex, the sergeant's office with us as well.
1: Repeat.

0: Go ahead.
1: Can the police just have a time of trial for harassment?
0: 16, file number 112728, 112728.
1: Appreciate it, thank you.
2: I was notified you need me for a job on Channel 2 for the West.
3: Yeah, it's going to be 235 Academy Street for a VNC for the vehicle.
2: Yeah, file number?
3: 112726, 112726.
2: Hershey's.

0: 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Times four, I should thank everybody.
1: Thank you.
0: More welcome.

0: Sergeant, that's going to be advised.
1: Advised, received.
2: East 1 over.
3: 4.
2: 1, standby 124 Lafayette Street, 124 Lafayette Street, cross street of Woodward Street and Van Horn at the park. Caller states that a group of juveniles took another juvenile's bicycle. The caller's going to stand by with the juvenile to report this.

0: FD is all clear from Warren and Columbus. We got RPs.
1: Receiver.
0: Yeah, if we could just give transit another heads up, we saw a bus that's trying to come down Jersey Avenue from Columbus and Montgomery.
1: Receiver.
0: And FD's still off you.
1: Receiver.

0: Hey, sure, wrapped up here. We're holding the line. What's your pleasure?
1: You can go ahead and start with it if I need you all for you.
0: Thank you. Receive it.

0: Alpha 15, Sierra Hotel Delta. Can you run that and just have another unit respond over here? It's popping up with the warning.
1: West 2, can you hear today, Kennedy and Juliet?
2: Yeah, 2 will be off on that message.

A gray 2019 Honda Sonata. Registered expired 6/30/2025. Suspended.

0: and two, you said you were heading that way?
1: Yeah, 45.
0: Thank you.
2: Traffic, you can slow anyone else down, thank you.
0: Any other unit heading to Kennedy and Julie, you can slow it down.

0: traffic. I'm going to have the registered owner as the driver that's popping up for the warrant. Can you just confirm a seizure, please?
1: Mm-hmm.
0: And the bail amount as well. Thank you.
1: Mm-hmm.

0: Well, you have a call back from Metalize.
1: Stage is inside of the park. I'm going to give the caller back and see if we got to take away.
0: I receive that. I appreciate it. No one's letting us down at the moment.

0: Hold.
1: Alrighty, so on caller stated that she's gonna be at the playground. I believe it's a red and a blue playground sitting at the picnic table.
0: Four.
1: God.
2: I see a soul rush out here, three soul base. I'll be heading to the base real quick for you.
1: Where's he got?
3: Well, please, we're parking to this man.

0: Yes, Sergeant, how's my signal?
1: Sergeant, you're coming through now. Go again with your last message.
0: The park with a victim of the juvenile that was robbed of his life.
1: Lafayette Park, 124 Lafayette, cross of Warford and Van Horn.
0: General.
1: Receive that.

0: So she has a one out of one that's 650 and one that's 100 out of Jersey City.
1: I see. We have one under here. She also stated that she has two children, 10 and 11 years old, that are after the school program. So just going to give her a little bit of time, try to look at that situation.
2: Before, just for the tape, we spoke with the juvenile. He said no one took his bike, he just hid it in the bushes until he gets back. It'll be up here unless the sergeant wants to stand by.
0: Roosevelt said she got in an argument with her boyfriend and wants him to leave.
3: Deputy Sergeant, go ahead.
1: I'm sorry, were you guys reaching out for me to search the one?
3: Not the one, no.
1: Fair enough, proceed.
0: That was 74
1: Roosevelt. 89. Excuse me, Brown. What is up at, Bayside Park?

0: 3-0-3. Three, you can head an advice.
1: 3-3, thank you.
0: See you.
1: See you.
0: So you can also head an advice.
1: Advice, thank you. That's Shooter, I'm 2701.
0: Go ahead, Shooter.
1: I'm going to be heading back to Juvenile Beach with one juvenile from the MC.
0: Proceed.
1: Juvenile, I got that.

0: Okay. So can you check the tunnel circle? I said they were coming out of the 139 and their vehicles disabled. Just went by that way. It's over at the circle.
1: Okay, it's gonna be westbound.
0: That's correct, heading towards
1: Richmond.

0: Fine, we'll do that.
1: That is the report. Bye.
0: We're still better than just send the bicycle through.
1: Receive.

0: Lovely. Great. Vacation by 391 Central, 391 Central. Third party caller that was driving by said there's a metal sign that was hanging off of whatever it was on. Can you swing by the way and see what kind of sign it is so I can make the proper notification?
1: We'll see what's hanging off.
2: Thank you.

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1: D5.
0: D5, can you respond with a 50 Columbus Drive, 50 Columbus, cross streets of Marin and Warren? Caller wants to gather some belongings from the property.
1: 50 Columbus received.

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1: 5.
0: 5, can you call control?
1: Proceed.

0: traffic will going off these, yeah. West 4 to De La Cruz. All we got here is the blue PayPal card. Is that what he's talking about?
1: What was that again?
0: All we got here is a blue PayPal card. Does he want that? That's all she has in her bag. She doesn't have anything else. We're checking the bag right now.
1: Yeah, that card is his.
0: All right. Yeah, that's all she has in her bag. Everything else is under her name.
1: All right, then, yeah, he wants that bag.
0: All right, we're heading back.

0: East 4, East 4 is over.
1: Can you specify what time? Not being seen in that ordinary hand.
2: I believe called the toll taker. It was a metal street sign that was hanging off of whatever it was on.
1: You started calling my name?
0: East 403, P.O. Garcia, P.O. Chu, respond on signal. Are you guys available?
3: Yeah, for it.
0: Receive. Can you respond over to 133 2nd Street? 133 2nd Street. Going to be cross streets with Provost and Warren at the public storage. Caller wants to report some damage to his unit.
3: Receive.
0: East 2, East 203.

0: There's a yellow sign on the sidewalk, northbound side. It's bent, but it's not obstructing anything. Looks like somebody hit it with a truck. It's not in the way, but broken off the hinges.
1: Proceed.
2: New York registration of Lima Alpha Charlie 6642. Call came in from NYPD detectives, stating that they have a vehicle that was reported stolen currently pending at that location.

0: Yeah, one. This is Richard P. on VCCO. We'll be up here.
1: Okay.
2: West 5, just the phone number.
1: One two seven eight seven one one two seven eight seven.

0: Five, can you have the call in just in love?
1: Five, receive that.
0: Just check out, we got him.

0: We got all the samples to report.
1: Call receiving. I just got a trespassing at 429 Bergen. Okay. It's a black male wearing a black shirt, blue jeans, swinging a bike chain around. Possibly IP. Excuse me.
0: 429 Bergen.
2: Call everything just regards. I'm going to call back. Hold down. Let's see that.
1: What's the major?
0: Yeah, we call him the admiral. See if it's like a purple pink colored thing he has in his hand.

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Oui. 300 bars. 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

0: Bless you. All right, we'll be out from here. The registered owner of that vehicle's brother came. He's a licensed driver, so he's in possession of that vehicle. We'll be out for you.
1: Who is this? That's cut out. Golden.
2: Hey, Space. I'm just going to use the 2-car for a translation. I don't know if they have, but they'll put over if there's anything. Is that the case?
1: I received that. I'm going to disregard them from 7 Pobles.

0: E4403. Could you guys swing back to Jersey and Montgomery? Jersey Avenue and Montgomery. SD needs assistance moving some vehicles there, if you guys can go back around.
1: Thank you.
2: West Commander, is she tracking that now?
0: That's correct.

0: 12 licenses.
1: Five, you put it on.
0: Five, you New York registration of Lima Alpha Charlie 6642.

0: South 103.
1: South 1.
0: Well, you could have had an advice.
1: Why don't you think?

0: talk to. Yeah, true. You have a tow coming this way by any chance?
1: Put one in the system.
0: Well, okay, let's see that, because we spoke to the gentleman here. He was the owner of the vehicle. He said he had a toll already coming, but if you could just start one up, I have an engine register.
1: Yeah.
0: Hotel Fox 6, Sierra Hotel Fox Trot. Should come back to that Red Bull season.

0: Delta, send me correction, Ford Focus.
1: Proceed, I'll throw it in the system. See which one gets there first.
0: Sure, we can do that, thanks.
1: No problem.

0: So she's on the corner of MLK and Bidwell.
1: MLK and Bidwell in the south.
2: I'm just checking in on your status. It's been 30 minutes since I heard from you.
1: Yeah, you can put a on. I close the park.

0: is south 4.
1: South 4.
0: Okay, south 4, on the corner of MLK and Bidwell. MLK and Bidwell, caller is going to be in a gray Kia. They're tracking a bike that was stolen, so they have an air tag on it.

0: Alright, well, there's gonna be no damage to either vehicle here. They're gonna be, advised. We have to head to DCI to fix, evidence.
1: Detective Sergeant, if you could just put that notification over the air, please.
2: Yeah, we're just going to be finding you for a package of, total value $160.
1: If you could just attach the report, we'll take it from there. Thank you.
2: You got it.

0: Thanks for calling. Pick up that cell.
1: Appreciate that. Thank you.
0: No problem.
2: What's this? What's this? What's this?

0: Go ahead.
1: Yeah, 3 New Jersey Registry to run for an address, please.
0: Go ahead, I'm sorry.
1: First one's New Jersey Registry. Golf 84 Whiskey. Mike Whiskey. Comes back to a white colored Honda. And then the second one's going to be a Subaru Forester New Jersey Registry. Mike 52 Papa Foxtrot. X ray. And the third one's a Nissan Rogue, green colored, New Jersey Rex Bravo, 87, Lima, Papa, Alpha.
0: Got it.

0: Alrighty, 4, I have that information for you. For the Gulf 8-4 Whiskey Mike Whiskey, that's coming to a Honda out of 242 Montgomery, 242 Montgomery, apartment 1 for Mr. Riley. For that second reg, Mike 5-2 Papa Foxtrot X-Ray, the Subaru is coming out of 65 Bright Street, to a Mr. Antonucci. And for the last reg, Bravo 87 Lima Papa Alpha Nissan Rogue is coming out of 493 Jersey Avenue, 493 Jersey, apartment 2, to a Mr. Peter.
1: Okay, thank you. And PNCG has an emergency job here in relation to that fire over at the library. We're going to try to make contact, see if they can move their cars. But there's no time spoken at this point.
0: First thing that.

0: Bisa. 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
1: Ne şöyle şey diyor.

0: Yeah, one, he head over to 243 Academy Street, the gray Mazda that was broken into.
1: Alright, so you're calling from UCI?
2: Whatever.
1: Done with BCI. Just go to that call, and it's probably going to be the same actor as your BNC. Just cross-reference that phone number. I don't know if I'm going to try to finish this evidence real quick, and then we'll head over there.
2: Thank you.
1: All right, we're going to be clear from Columbia Park. I'm going to put a cell phone, Grand MLK, moving to the east.
3: Proceed. South 3. Three zero three. Three, 162 Fulton, 162 Fulton Ave, first floor. Male having dispute with his ex-girlfriend. She's refusing to let him leave or give him back his car keys. No weapons.
1: Easy.

0: Mejor. Estoy grabando.
1: K139, third party caller driving by said there was an elderly male wearing a denim jacket, blue top, gray hair, he's white. Said that she saw him pass out at the corner over there. I'm sure he's notified the heading.
2: I'm a Beacon and Collard, I'm close, so I'll take a look.
1: For sure.
2: See you.
3: See you, 118 Bergen Ave, one male, one female, homeless, trespassing, third floor.
2: Sorry, sir.
4: No, she doesn't have.

0: Does the call have a better location?
1: That's a negative. They were just driving by at the time.
0: You can disregard the four cards, Joey.
1: Receive. No four.
0: Four receive.
1: Four, can you make it over to Tunnelly and County Road? Tunnelly and County Road, car of the no injuries, a white Toyota and a blue Acura.
0: Person. Five, go ahead.
2: Sorry, that's South 5. From 595 to DCI, we're 1 mile.
0: Proceed. With 595, what?
2: North Avenue.
0: Proceed.

0: All right, so we'll be our please. You said we were cleared ahead for a meal?
1: Yeah, that's fine.
0: All right, Richie's there. Thank you.
1: No problem.

0: And Wes says, wish you knew what the sign for this walking. Can you hear that walking?
1: That was four.
0: Yeah, four. Can you handle that?
1: Alright.
0: Thank you. East 2, East 2-0-3.

0: Helpful.
1: Well, go ahead.
0: Yeah, well, we were there with MLK, the e-bike on Bearwell at MLK, but it was just sitting here. Nobody was around it. Now that we're looking into it, somebody definitely had taken it though because they painted on the serial number. Just notify the fire sergeant.
1: Sergeant,
2: I got that. Did they report the original theft?
0: South 4 to the sergeant. No, they were just, she had the air tag hidden in the battery compartment. And they were just following it around. And now we just meet them here. And the bike was just there because the light was around.
2: Alright, so they want to report it stolen. If you tip, so you just do a report and then I'll move forward to see if maybe they can get some video and see what's up.
3: Yeah. I have NORCAV, I'm NV stop, New Jersey, when you're up.
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3: 1 Sierra Mike Bravo, black Honda Odyssey, 1 on board. I have post 10 off with me, no check.
4: Proceed.

0: Fifth Amendment as well. We can match everything up.
1: Sorry, that's correct. I just want the bike back.
0: All right, no problem.

0: Fuck, I'm gonna call back for a better location. Nothing's going right now.
1: I'm gonna work the call back. It looks like it's a little bit before the turn, like the off the county road, like the law of hands.

0: All right, they said they worked it out amongst themselves.
1: Was it?
2: And 4, be advised, we're just going to make our way to BTI. We just have to drop off some evidence.
0: Proceed.
3: No, Sergeant.
0: Yeah.
3: That's one issue. Thank those units for the backup.

All Northeast units, all Northeast units, the channel's now going to be patched again. All Northeast units, the channel's going to be patched until further notice. 1843.

0: North 1. I'm sorry, South 1, South 103. One, can you hit the 140 Randolph, 140 Randolph for a tenant landlord dispute?
1: Receive.
2: Great.
3: First one over to Power State and Patterson Plank Road, Power State Avenue and Patterson Plank Road. It's going to be for an MVA, no injuries. You should be looking for a blue Volvo and a white Nissan.
2: Receive.

0: Bonsoir.
1: Four.
0: All right, four from the West Base. We're going to be escorting a DD victim to 466 Bramhall. And then from there, we're going to be attempting to serve a TRO in the area of 234 Bergen Ave.
1: Busy.
2: West one.
1: One.
2: I'm on the info. Let me know where you're at.

0: Bom, e agora?
1: Well, so we're going to have a burglary here. I'll pick up your vehicle yesterday at 18:45 hours when she came in today at 16:30 to go to work. She noticed that her vehicle was ransacked. Stuff were rummaged all around and nothing was taken. There's no cameras in the area, possibly at 2:38, but we're unsure. 25 supervisor, please.
0: What, Sergeant?
1: What, Sergeant? Go ahead. I'm sorry, I missed that.
0: The 243 Academy Street is a burglary. It was a vehicle that was rummaged through. No cameras in the area.
1: I received no video footage and unknown items. All right, received.
2: Received.

0: 23112823.
1: Four, put us off. 466 Bramhall.

0: I got a call at 65 Dales. Caller said a 12-year-old punched someone and maintained a soul and the other individual left. They're going to be on the outside and she's notified.
1: How old is the person again?
0: 12.
1: I had to transport the Bramos TCO. We're going to make over to 234 Bergen and attempt to serve a TRO.

0: 8-4,
1: Scott. Yeah, we're 2-4 on those cars. PSNG's going to try to work around them. RP.
0: We see that.

0: Red.
1: Yeah, all that.
0: Yeah, where are you going to be so I can have security meet you?
1: I see.

0: So you go ahead.
1: I'm feeling clear. The first one that I directed in the title was.
0: Where's the directed?
1: Triangle Partners.

0: Please see you had a message.
1: Yeah, Houston, we're going to have two incidents here. For that trespass, we just need an event number, and then we also need a bus over here because there's an intoxicated female.
0: See that for the trespass, but, event number is going to be 119-188, 119-188, and I'll notify MC now that I've seen him.
1: Thank you.
2: Thank you for the call. We may come.
0: Receive that.

0: Nor still nor together.
1: Which have answered?
0: Nor still, that's correct. King Stone keeps calling. They obviously can't find you guys. They're requesting a better location. We've been explaining to them multiple times, and they're saying they're driving around in circles and doesn't see anyone.
1: I got two McGregor
0: right away, sir. Three, stand by with that. North 2, your transmission cut out. Go again with the location.

0: Esperando, señor.
1: Okay, he's coming in and out, but go ahead, try to give me a better location so I can give it over to King.
0: If they come from the Holland Tunnel towards Pulaski Skyway, low 139, that's what you see. It's just over here.
1: All right, I received that. I'll try to explain it to them again. What the hell with those reds?
2: All right, it's going to be Lima 87, Hotel Whiskey November, white Nissan.
1: Yeah, what's the
2: second one? Papa 54, Lima Delta November, blue Volvo. You can check those, please.
1: Receive that, give me a second.

0: One just 33. We checked the general population of the general area. I'm sorry, of Provost and Bay Street. We don't see that vehicle out here.
1: Receive that. I'll give them a call.

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1: Receive that.

0: Yeah, I'm sorry. I know you're busy. Just the file number for the MVA.
1: You got it. File number for you is going to be 112-841, 112-841.
2: Push one, go ahead.
0: Four, we're unsuccessful here at 234 Bergen. 7-0, running back to the west, RP.
3: Central Booking Center.
2: Go again with that.
3: West Hardy, Chris Hill.
2: Proceed.
3: Disregard.
2: Proceed.
3: I'll see you.
2: Proceed.
3: Central Booking Lieutenant.
2: Central Booking Lieutenant.
3: Can you send a bus to BCI? We have a passenger that's actually about to faint.
2: You complain of what?
3: She stated she feels like she's going to faint.
2: Receive, standby.

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Black male last seen wearing dark shirt, dark pants, and various bags in front of the daycare. They're gonna see him. Daycare wants him removed.

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1: Yeah, 769 Montgomery Street.
0: 769 Montgomery Street.

0: what's the cross?
1: For us, it's going to be Poland and Bergen. Poland and Bergen.
0: How is it?
2: One, put us off at the south. For which one?

0: 5, receive that. Can I have you guys respond over to 1212 Summit? 1212 Summit Avenue, across the sea pocket in Hague. At the parking lot, there's sitting there, two Hispanic males laying face down on the floor. I'm C05.
1: Quality of life, we're actually at 1212 Summit now, dealing with quality of life issues. We'll take care of that.
0: Quality of life, receive that. North 5, you can disregard.
2: I received, you still want us rolling?
0: Quality of life, you want another unit?
1: We have our second unit coming in now.
2: Oh, yeah.
1: Do you know the exact location? Because we're walking the exterior of 1212 Summit. Is it going to be in front of an establishment?
0: No, that's a negative. They just gave a description, third-party callers, based inside of the parking lot. Hispanic male I seen wearing no shirt on with khaki pants and another one with a dark blue tracksuit.
1: Okay, we took care of the one with the blue tracksuit. He was on the outside on the Seacroft's roadside. We'll try and locate the second male now.
0: Where is he?
2: Thank you, ma'am. I responded. Receive.

0: We have all the info we need for this report. Pretty good on fuel, we'll be clear to add.
1: Done.
0: See you then, thank you.

放在这来。Alrighty, the male with the khaki pants, he has a shirt on. He was advised, he was just on his phone sitting on the floor. Christine?

0: Husky 3.
1: Jack.
0: Yeah, put myself and Husky 2 off at 103 Christopher Columbus with a merchant customer dispute.
1: Receive that. 103 Christopher Columbus.

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1: Received.

0: South Sergeant, because they don't ever pursue coming into Jersey City.
1: From control, control, they, called in, they lost it, northbound on the boulevard, no plate. They stopped the pursuit.
0: Alright, do they know what it was wanted for?
1: There's no information on that here. It seems it's just, you know, fleeing.
0: Alright, can you call Bayonne just to make sure it wasn't kind of any kind of like felony, violent crime?

0: 3. Cell 3, go ahead.
1: Alright, so we're going to have a DV harassment. The complainant wants a TRO reading. We're going to be transporting to this house.
0: Proceed.

0: Yeah, it's got off the phone with Bayonne. They said that that vehicle they were chasing had struck one of their marked vehicles and fled, and they lost him. They just canceled pursuit.
1: I don't have a plate or anything. It's just a tan vehicle.
0: That's correct.

0: Wish four, go ahead.
1: Hi, wish four, you can put us off. There's no show right now. Can you make a call back, see if this call you want to speak to us?
0: She's coming.

All right, so you got up like down over here in front of 2828 Kennedy, by two separate parties. Just let me know when you're set. All right, I'm just assisting the one. If possible, can you just see if there's a Western available that can make their way over here? The one that flagged me down stated that he was assaulted by a worker at Chipotle.

0: West 5, it's going to be sick cool. Four, any luck on that callback?
1: It's ringing out, but going to voicemail. Well, I can try one more time, standby.
0: Alright, it looks like the place is closed and there's nobody out here, so no worries, it's gonna be GOA at this time.
1: I received that.
2: Was assaulted by an employee at the Chipotle, and then he's speaking with someone else about a merchant customer dispute.
3: No, so you can put this one off.

0: 活。
1: There is that male trespasser that keeps calling in.
2: Let's see, I thought the unit was off there.
1: The unit was off there, they gave an event number for the trespasser, and then there was an IP female who RMA. They already cleared up from that.
2: You see when the trespasser, he came back?
1: Yep. Alright, I received that. And he's two, can you swing back around for this male trespasser at the mall, 30 Mall Drive West, please?
2: He's Thursday.
3: And this incident occurred on the 9th.
1: Okay, those males were advised and sent on the way. Receive that.
2: C3. Go ahead.
4: Yeah, 4 is the Pacific, Park and Occupy, New Jersey, right when you said.
2: Stand by.

0: Yes.
1: We're holding off 2 on vehicles, pleasure.
0: Mercury, before you head away, can you just swing by 239 Beacon Avenue, 239 Beacon for a prevent breach of peace caller wants to gather some belongings?
1: 239 Beacon, please. Seven Jerry is going to be Tango 95 Kilo Zulu Whiskey. She'll come back to a black BMW.
2: Standby, and this is SC3, correct?

0: I see you all wrapped up with that question. Okay.
1: True. Okay, I see three.
0: Send it.
1: It's going to be a black BMW expired on
0: 02/28/26. I see. Just start a flatbed and notify SD Sergeant.
1: True Crime Sergeant.
0: SD Sergeant, not Street Crime.
1: Sorry. SD Sergeant?
0: Yes, SD.
1: Yeah, SD3 has got a unregistered vehicle requesting impound permission. It's at Forest and Pacific.

0: West PTSD.
1: SD, did you receive? SD Sergeant?
0: PFAST Sergeant on Channel 1, you reaching out?
1: Yeah, I got a SD3 with a vehicle with expired reg, Forest and Pacific, requesting impound.
0: That's approved.
1: Proceed. Stand by for that hook, SD. West 4. West 4, 2828 Kennedy Boulevard. 2828 Kennedy Boulevard. Speak with male who was assaulted at a Chipotle in the West. PCSD.
0: What's going on, personal?
1: Proceed. West, I see you.
2: I see you, guys.
1: I see you. You available?
2: That's right, we got.
1: 662 Camino Paul, 662 Camino Paul Ave, BA out of Drive Works Tire and Auto in the office.
2: Proceed, 616 Camino Paul.

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1: South Fork, what was the last message?
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0: Received, stand by. West 203.
1: Two.
0: Kennedy and SIP. Kennedy Boulevard, SIP Ave, MVA, no injuries, black Mazda, and a Ford medical van.

0: Be advised, as we are at VCI, the one car is prisoner, needed a bus to get medically cleared, and a psych eval, so we're going to be escorting that prisoner to the MC for a prisoner walk. Go ahead.
1: Central Booking Lieutenant, the MC is going to be transporting this prisoner down to the MC. North 4 is going to be heading 181 Walkney at a time check for the captains.
0: It's going to be 1934.
1: Receive.
2: Mercy, you can show us off.

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1: What's the file number for harassment, please?
0: File number is going to be 11287211287.

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0: You can go ahead with that second wrench.
1: Yes, the engine wrench, Kilo 76, Nemo Victor Foxtrot.
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0: 53. Black Honda Acura, good until 09/30/26. Negative stolen.
1: West 4, what was that location again? What was the numeric?
0: 2828 Kennedy.
1: I believe that's in the North District.
0: That's correct. That's a, it's a person that was assaulted in the West. This is coming in from control.
1: Got it.

0: Plus one.
1: Plus one, go ahead.
0: Yeah, well, we're holding four. What's your pleasure?
1: Yeah, you could take it in one.
0: All right, thank you.

0: Please, do we have all the information for this report? We're clear to take it in.
1: Go ahead if I need help for you.
0: To receive, thank you.

0: I spoke to that male in regards to that Chipotle thing. He wasn't assaulted. Apparently, one of the employers just got a little fresh with him. But I advised him. He was provided a file card. If he wants to do a harassment report later on, he's instructed to call it. So you can cancel that West car over there.
1: Proceed.
0: And I'll be off with CU for that other call.
1: Okay.

0: West 4.
1: West 4.
0: 4, you can cancel your response to that.
1: West 4 says.

0: South one.
1: South one.
0: South one, 1542 Kennedy. 1542 Kennedy, apartment 208. Caller states her brother's harassing her, still on scene, no weapons, loud verbal.
1: This is

0: Rusty put himself in the area.
1: Steve.
2: The vehicle's on the hook. We're going to be up.
1: Proceed.
2: I'm on 3.
1: Good.
2: Oh, yeah, I got a number from the bridge, please.
1: That is going to be 119-293, 119-293.
0: And what's two as of now? We got nothing showing. You can probably call back.
3: Stand by.

0: Hello? Went to?
1: Went to.
0: Yeah, too. I just got off the phone with the caller. He says he's at Bergen and SIP, by the bank. Bergen and SIP.
1: I receive that.
2: Street from Clinician to Grant Street, and then we're going to be working our way up to Grant Street.
0: Proceed. West 4.
1: 4.
0: 4, 115 Fairview, 115 Fairview Ave, floor 2, apartment 22. Caller stated her friend to contact her saying she wanted to kill herself, told her she's going to take sleeping pills. MC was notified. Last time she was spoken to was 15 minutes ago.
1: 4-6.

0: Olvile. Alright, it's gonna be 6 summonses issued. We're gonna be our face.
1: Received. Four, go ahead.
2: Four, can I get a cross on that?
3: Kennedy, Oregon.
2: Oh, see, thank you.

0: Is that totally right? And what was the dispo for that second vehicle?
1: You can close that ticket out. It's going to be NA.
0: We'll see.
1: Plus four.
0: Four, go ahead.
1: Four, you got a phone?
0: Four is going to be apartment 22 on floor 2.
1: I'm going to say, first of all.

0: What then do you have no reason?
1: Go ahead with the tag, West 2.
0: 22-0, Mike 5728.
1: See.
0: Officer can be at home.
1: You need that check, West 2, or you just need to know that?
0: Can you check it in the picture, please? South 4.
1: Go ahead, 4.

0: Sorry, I lost you there. I think you asked for the sergeant. What was that?
1: So I'm not able to transport at a train station.
0: What's up, sergeant?

0: EMF radio problem. Where do I want to go to Times Square?
1: Signal's NG, can you go again?
0: Do you want to transport to Times Square?
1: Correct.
0: Proceed.
1: West 4.
0: West 4, do I believe this individual here?
1: Yeah, it's going to be a Bushra Sattar. Bushra Sattar.
0: No, I receive.
1: West 2.
0: That's what he goes to the door.
1: See you.
0: South 4.
1: See you.
0: See you.
1: See you, 33 Wade Street. 33 Wade Street. Caller needs PD to check on her 2-year-old daughter, currently with her father. Stated dad might be intoxicated with the daughter. Just wants to make sure child's in good health and in the area.
0: Same.
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1: Proceed.
0: And what's your -75?
1: Stand by. And the West 2. That plate, what was the state for that plate?
0: New Jersey, it's going to be an Oscar. Oscar might not there.
1: Ford White 4D go good until 02-28-27. Negative stolen. That's going to be 112878. 112878. 1958 on time.
0: Thank you.

0: 到圣经。
1: 到圣经 go ahead。
0: You put it off on me.
1: See.
2: And now Westro just got the second New Jersey feed just passing the test.
1: Go ahead with it.
2: New Jersey fell for 1-3. Victor, Bravo, Echo. If you come back to Mazda, just take that one too.

0: Went to receive that. Yeah, we'll be RP shortly. We're holding three. So, what's your pleasure?
1: Just hold them for now, three.
0: I receive that. Okay.
2: Santong way, okay.
1: Proceed.
2: West 4.
1: Go ahead.
2: Alright, 4, we'll make contact there. It's a victim and a mother. She appears to be in good health. Stated she made those comments out of stress. This is all advised. We're gonna head to the pumps.
1: Proceed.
0: And SC3, your ass is off.
1: See.
3: Sergeant. Can you give me that number for that, what you call that? I spoke with the other half here. Apparently, that's the initial mail that fled down to your car. Apparently, he was being belligerent and disruptive in this business. They had asked him to leave. Just give me that number for the merchant.
4: 2 seconds, I closed it out.
3: Sorry about that.
4: It's okay.

0: 5335 Summit, 335 Summit, MC requesting car for uncooperative mail.
1: Plus 9.